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0: 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And in 2022, Depeche Mode keyboardist Andy Fletcher died. 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
7: Martin, you've lost your mom. 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
2: So we started a little thing called Asking for a Friend.
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2: And this is the question.
4: The reason I don't go to family gatherings is not because I don't like them. I like them too much. I have a crush on my brother-in-law.
2: A lot of people have a lot to say about that one.
5: I think a little bit of advice is you have to find the ick of that person. I don't think everyone's perfect, and sometimes the idea of the person or the idea of the situation is more attractive than the person themselves or their personality. So really look out for the icks, really look out for things that irritate you, because they will be there.
2: So you're saying she should put herself off him?
6: Go
2: to the braai. He likes his steak well done.
6: Yeah, or he sucks through his teeth when he's trying to clean them or something. Or something like that. That's yucky. Yeah.
7: I understand why she says that, but I also think you're going to be monitoring this person closely now to look for the bad. And guess what you're going to find is probably not.
2: He doesn't peel his tomatoes.
6: Oh, yeah, well then it's over.
7: Done.
2: That kind of thing. You know what I'm saying?
6: Oh, absolutely.
2: Yeah. Brings tiny little chicken wings to a braai.
6: Done. Don't want to see you again. You're gross.
2: And then eats the steak.
6: Oh, the worst. Eats all the lamb chops. Doesn't eat his chicken wings.
2: Takes a special braai, a Vorson special to a braai. People you don't know.
7: Kind of feel like if she thinks he's got a cute smile, he'll still have a cute smile even after peeling.
2: Yeah.
7: Tomatoes.
2: No.
7: If you know what I mean.
2: No, I'll put you off him. I will. I said Kundensmark and say aardappel slaai.
6: Oh, now you see, this is not even the ick. Now we're talking.
2: Whoever the person is who sent that stinky tart that's sitting in our green room to the drive show.
7: Yeah.
2: And it's now left.
7: It's still there.
6: Yeah.
2: It's overnight. It's got blue cheese in it. I would say take that from this morning now.
7: Yeah.
2: I'm sure it was nice, man. Gotcha.
6: Yes.
7: Sure.
2: And then take that to the braai.
6: Wowzers.
2: Put him off you.
6: Leave it young.
7: All right.
6: But I'm super keen on your nacken. And it's had it to lacquer and your grike. Yeah. Blow gas milk that here.
2: Thanks for all your advice. Oh, one more. Bianca, you've got the last say, Bianca. How are you? Gaan het?
8: Hi, Martin. Goed in julle.
2: Hi, dankie. Wat dink jy vir my strategie?
8: Wat eens, ek het nie nou gehoor nie.
2: Jy fokus op alle goedes wat jy gaan afsit. Iemand het voorgestel, sit jouself af van die man af.
8: Weet jy wat? Ek kan eintlik 'n real life story vertel wat met my gebeur het.
2: Best way to learn.
6: Yes.
8: Ja. 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
8: Nee, maar dit is nie soos een goed soen nie. 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
7: And come on, it's very close.
8: Dit het my baie ongewaklik laat voel. 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
8: Ja.
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8: That's called my skoon bikini pa,
2: Dankie dat jy gedeel het. 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
6: Ek weet. Ek gaan aan daar.
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1: So, sis, have you decided what you want to study?
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It's just gone 4 a.m. in Ikhamozi. Here comes the Heart Stepper. That's a bit of music by Maroon 5. This is Love on a Thursday morning on Jacaranda FM, your number one feel-good station. This is 4 to 6 a.m. Music coming up by Akon, Marshmello, Chaka Khan, Mal Smith, Ross Liamith, and this is Jesse J. Price Tag. Good morning. Hello, Dad.

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0: It is music by Tevi Kera, Teddy Swim, Stones and I, Gone, Gone, Gone. Akon, Right Now, Nana, Marshmallow Halsey, Be Kind. All right, so while the world is still stretching into the day, you and me get this quiet little head start together. Maybe today's got big plans waiting for you. Maybe you're still figuring it out as the sun comes up. Either way, I'm here to keep you company with great music, good energy, and the moments that make the early hours feel a little lighter. So wherever you are this morning, thank you for choosing Jacaranda FM. I've got the soundtrack for your Thursday lined up, stories worth sharing, and the kind of vibe that keeps you moving forward one song at a time. This is Mornings with Mac Ravapalli, and your Thursday morning starts right here.
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0: Coldplay, BTS, My Universe, Kygo, Selena Gomez, It Ain't Me. Also played the music by Shania Twain with You're Still the One, as well as Lewis Capaldi, Stay Love. Now, from 27 to 28 May at Sun City, the Absa Charity Golf and Paddle Day is back, bringing together businesses for golf, social, paddle, entertainment, and connection. 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Now, this year, a special wine evening hosted by South Africa's leading wine estate will kick things off in style. Over 19 years, the event has raised over 14 million, with the target of raising 2 million this year. This impactful event is guided by APSA purpose of empowering Africa's tomorrow together, one story at a time, because at APSA, your story matters.
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0: Dit is Donna Lewis, I Love You Always Forever. Before that, Nicholas Lowe, Ek In Jy. Also played the IAS replay, J-Hope, Miguel, Sweet Dreams. Ja, okay, dit is nou 5 uur, kan jy dit glo? Time flies when having fun. From 27 to 28 May at Sun City, the Absa Charity Golf and Paddle Day is back, bringing together business for golf, social paddle, entertainment and connection. The event builds up to a gala dinner and a charity auction to raise funds for Jacaranda FM's Good Morning Angels. Now this year, a special wine evening hosted by South Africa's leading wine estate will kick things off in style. Over 19 years, the event has raised over 14 million, with the target of raising 2 million this year. This impactful event is guided by Absa's purpose of empowering Africa's tomorrow together, one story at a time. Because Absa, your story matters. Okay, welcome to 5, which basically means in your favorite of our is a pot, in your Rysel is a pot, in your feel good song is a pot.
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Nou ja, jou top 3 Jacaranda News Watch op X. 67% van Suid-Afrikaners sê, well, ons kry nie meer pos nie. Kykie, jy praat van pos. 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Alles is altyd so laat en alles is nie betyds nie. Byna 40 mense is die afgelope week in die Kaapse metro gebied vermoor. And yeah, I thought, boys to men, that's it, right? Which is part of your feel-good month, May month. Boys to men, coming down to South Africa. Well, welcome. Brian McKnight, SWV, and All For One have announced that they are coming down to South Africa in October. I got it. That's it. I am done. 2026, jy kan maar gaan. Ja, 2026, asseblief. Met liefde. Brian McKnight, All For One, SWV, which are the songs that we are playing, or the bands we're playing right here on the home of your number one feel good station. I cannot anymore. Anyway, dit is meer om 5:30. Jou raaisel is op pad. 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Ariana Grande, Twilight Zone, here we go. Good morning. Hello, Dar.

Sienna, Die on This Hill. 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Ok, Wikus, baar dankie vir jou boodskap, choms, ek doen waardeer dit. A quick traffic alert, there's a massive, nou ek praf van groot, groot is groot, a huge accident on the N14 from Kruisdorp, towards Pretoria, after corner Hendrik Potgieter, a truck and petrol tanker collided. That is Vickers giving you an alert. So I would advise right now for you to use alternative routes. Right, tijd voor jou reisel op een lekker donderdagochtend. Are you ready for this one? Are you gonna nail it? Promise me. Promise me, y'all. Okay, it goes like this. I speak without a mouth. Some hear music, others hear memories. What am I? Ek praat sonder 'n mond. Sommige hoor musiek, ander hoor herinneringe. Wat is ek? 084-850-0942. Let's see if we can crack that riddle. So, if you think they needed a little confidence boost, this is it right here. There's something about this next song that I'm about to play for you that walks into the room and the beat even drops. It is smooth, bold, and impossible not to move to. All right? Whether you're starting a fresh day today, shaking off yesterday, or just reminding yourself who you are, this one hits differently every single time. So I want you to turn it up, sing out loud if you can. This is your feel-good song on Jacaran FM, Mornings with... Ah, see what I did there. Mornings with Return of the...

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0: Baie dankie my Gerda, jy ken my hart. 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
1: Ja, ja.
0: Ja, better than go, ja ging.
1: Bietjie bitterheid, dit stroom.
0: Ah, jy reis al op wat? Breakfast
2: with Martin Vester. So, earlier decided to launch Open Mic on our outside broadcast and our tour. Okay, I want you to do a shout-out on the microphone. But if Fema Dallo said...
3: Ek wil net sê, juffrou Lynette, jy is die beste Afrikaanse juffrou ooit. Can I get a shout-out to my mom that recently passed away?
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4: Girl just touched my heart because, look, I lost my mom. 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
3: Thank you.
5: Martin, you've lost your mom. 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
0: Love it. They're still coming. 6 to 9 a.m. Breakfast with Martin Vester. But now, nou kom jy waarheid. 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Jou raaisel, I speak without a mouth every Thursday, or actually every morning. Some hear music, others hear memories. What am I? Benny, Benny, sê iets.
7: Môre Mac, Benny, gaan dit. 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
8: Morning, Mackie. 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
0: Wat?
8: I would say it's the radio, Mac. The radio. Have a good Friday, everybody. Cheers, bye.
0: Graham, het jy nou net vir my gesê, dis vrijdag vandag, donderdag, die hele dag, Mac.
3: Goeiemorgen, Mac, vir die wonderlijke, wonderlijke, koue donderdag ochend.
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0: Luister, ek weet, Graham dink dis 'n Vrydag, maar die antwoord is radio. The answer that I'm looking for is a radio. I speak without a mouth every Thursday or every day or every morning. Some hear music, some hear memories. What am I? Die antwoord is jou draadloos.
9: And finish the conversation left hanging on the road to Pietermaritzburg. 31 medals later, his father's name is still on his bib and his spirit in every stride. That's Jack's reason for running, and nothing should stop him. Celsi, the official partner of the Comrades Marathon.
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0: Oh, so this music from Jay Something, Johnny Clegg, Asimbo Nanga. What betekent? 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
1: Mac, my Tom.
0: Ja.
1: Ek is in dieselfde boekie as jy. 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
0: Bra, kom. Bring jou 308. Ek sal met liefde my 6.5 Creedmoor saam sleep. Okay, kom ons doen dit. Alright, big moments begin at Overtam International Airport, where reunions happen, adventures begin, and memories are made every single day, where every journey tells a story from heartfelt goodbyes to exciting new beginnings, as Jacaran FM celebrates 40 years of feel-good moments. Today, vandag, we are bringing the celebration to one of South Africa's busiest getaways with a special live outside broadcast from OR Tambo International Airport with Ilana Afrika Brennenkamp. That's from 9 to 12. If you know someone arriving in the city, that's not vandaag, right? WhatsApp us their name and their number using hashtag OR Tambo to 084-85-9942 so we can give them a feel-good welcome. 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Alles gebeur vandag. En doen my 'n groot... 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

0: amper naweek tyd. 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Right, breakfast with Martin Bezzer coming up next. Onthou, baie vinnig, baie belangrik. 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Heads up, ek sien jy vra my, so there's an accident on the N14 from Krugersdorp towards Pretoria after corner of Hendrik Potgieter. A truck and petrol tanker collided. So if you can use alternative routes, I believe Muldersdrift N14 north before the Muldersdrift exit, that's where the problem is, already queuing traffic. So if you can use alternative routes, do it now. But otherwise, I'll see you tomorrow morning op 'n Vrydag. You have yourself a lekker feel-good donderdag.
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7: Here we go.
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6: Okay. Yeah. Okay.
2: 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Okay. So.
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6: Human beds or doggy beds?
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7: People beds. Okay. Do they have curtains in their bedroom?
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2: 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Guess what's on the wall?
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7: Artwork.
2: A big painting of me.
5: Martin is alles okay by die huis.
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8: 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My dog also has her own bedroom.
5: 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I can bluff, I can roll, I can sit. Die kamer klink amazing.
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13: Arinal is daar vir jou gemeenskap, want ons is van jou gemeenskap. 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
18: Pretoria vandag op na 24, Johannesburg 23, Mbombela 27 en as jy by Sun City is, verwag 26 grade.
19: Goeiemôre, ek sê hier in 'n Muldersdrif by N14 Noord, daai vragmotorongeluk voor die Muldersdrif afrit. 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
20: In your sport, Hugo Bruges names two uncapped players in the Bafana Bafana World Cup squad, and Crystal Palace win their first European trophy beating Rayo Vallecano in the Conference League final.
18: En soos wat jy vanoggend in die sport gaan hoor, Bafana Bafana se finale groep maak reg vir die Wêreldbeker.
21: And they are back where they belong, amongst the giants of world football.
18: President Cyril Ramaphosa het gister aan die finale groep van 26 Bafana spelers toegespreek by die Sefako Makgato Presidensiële Gasthuis in Pretoria. 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
21: Fellow South Africans are not satisfied with just qualifying alone. No, we do not want group stages. We do not want early exits. We do not want to hear the words eliminated or bowing out. We want to see you compete with courage, determination and belief until the very end.
18: Meer oor watter spelers volgende maand sokker wêreldbeker toe sal gaan, dit is in Xhosa se sport. 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
22: 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This is a one-way certificate, a single-page document which allows a traveler to return to their country of origin.
18: 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Click op Jackpot.
23: Normally I sit here and I give unsolicited yet valued advice.
7: That's correct.
23: On parenting. Maybe I should also include marriage.
3: Breakfast with Martin Vester.
23: I think a lot of people can relate to this. Should my husband stop expecting me to come to all his family gatherings?
7: My life can't revolve around going to family functions. I'm sorry.
23: You shouldn't agree to all of it then, eh?
7: No, but you can go. Why are we attached at the hip? We're not one person.
24: Doesn't work that way. We marry, we become family.
25: Julle moet saam besluit of julle gaan of julle gaan nie.
23: Pick up on something. It's a pen. You're not writing any of this.
26: Yeah. No.
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7: Ja, nee, weet jy wat nee, dis 'n goeie idee.
27: Unfortunately,
0: I did send a message, and I get an understanding.
23: Apologize.
0: Why Felicity is always being on the opposite side of the spectrum.
1: Is that what you said, Gary? Or how did you phrase it exactly?
0: Not to be a douchebag, but I think this is the reason why Felicity is single.
23: You were the only one thinking it. No one else was thinking.
1: I'm moving from a pen to a coffee mug now. This is
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2: Hey, good morning. Welcome. Thursday morning live from the APSA Charity Golf and Paddle Day 2026 at Sun City. Beautiful Sun City. It's powered by APSA, driving meaningful impact on the green. Yeah, it's a golf day. They're playing paddle as well, playing

0: Thursday morning, live from the APSA Charity Golf and Paddle Day 2026 at Sun City. Beautiful Sun City. It's powered by APSA, driving meaningful impact on the green. Yeah, it's a golf day. They're playing paddle as well, playing both courses. The weather at Sun City is always great.
1: Yeah,
2: so
1: this
2: nice.
1: Is incredible.
0: It's just, what a beautiful way to wake up.
1: Yeah.
0: Sun not quite up yet, but we are.
1: Yes, right.
0: You are. And we'll keep you posted. How are you feeling on this Thursday? Are you excited about Thursday? Maybe the weekend? Did a good Wednesday? Well, thanks for starting your day with us. I'd like to reward that with 40K.
1: You are feeling very generous, and I love this journey for you.
0: It's our 40th birthday.
1: Yes.
0: We're celebrating, and how we do it is giving you the gift. So if you want to play the secret sound for 40,000 bucks a little bit later on the show, you need to tell me what makes this sound. This is your new secret sound. It has to go either today or tomorrow morning. What you got? Listen up. One more time. As jy wil speel, gooi my SMS asseblief. Eerste woord is secret met jou naam na 37942. I'll tell you all the fun and games here live from Sun City this morning. And of course, the Ford Family Quiz.
1: Yes, you're still chasing an 11 though. Which Help McGuard College, of course, got that. But I do believe that we've had a 12 before, so it is possible.
2: Yeah.
1: And there are some great prizes attached to that as well.
0: Big names here.
1: Yes.
2: Yeah.
0: So you're rubbing shoulders and catching up with quite a couple of legends last night.
2: Yeah, a couple of guys I haven't seen in a few years. Flip van der Merwe back from France for about the next month. I saw Joel Stransky. Wimbeyus Truta, great rugby player in his day as well. We were sharing some stories. Yeah, it was fantastic to see a couple of those names. Dylan Des Fountain, the former Lions Stormers and Blitzbok player. Anton van Sale made an appearance. It was really great to see those guys.
0: This is a picture of Kola Nchinga in his natural habitat.
1: Literally, and I've never seen it. It was honestly like coming home. Kola was like, hello, hello. Yes.
2: It was so cool.
0: You hear sounds of, how are you, Joel?
1: Yeah. Flippy.
0: Welcome live from Sun City.

0: Fire Show for you and Believe on Jacaranda FM. I'll tell you what, this site this morning, we love being out and about with the show. And this morning, live from Sun City for the ABSA Charity Golf and Paddle Day. It's a huge event. They raise millions and millions. If you listened to the show yesterday, you know what they do with it as well. They do a lot of good. But our view this morning, we're sitting outside the Gary Player Golf Club. Clubhouse, looking at the little corpies here, and it's the sun is kind of hinting.
1: As it's slowly creeping up, this is the sky, spectacular.
0: Sky is like lighting up a little bit. Beautiful.
2: It really takes me back to Richard Attenborough a couple of weeks ago.
1: David
2: Attenborough, sorry.
0: Mm. Well, we did the voice last night when you were moving amongst the sporty people.
2: All right.
0: Yeah, we did it. We had a bit of fun with it.
2: Oh, the sun rises
1: in
2: over
1: his
2: the
1: natural habitat. Yeah. Is talking to everyone.
0: Some people call him X.
1: Yes.
0: Full name, Holan Chinga. And he's moving very slowly towards what is known a rugby player.
1: That's right. A legend in the game.
2: Lesser spotted.
0: This rugby player made a name for himself in the 1995 Rugby World Cup in South Africa.
2: Yes.
1: I want more of that. That's great.
2: I'm so glad I didn't hear you guys.
0: Oh, it was great entertainment for everyone. Now, listen, seriously, this is a beautiful charity golf day. They do amazing things. Well done, ABSA. Thanks, Leon, again, for popping into the studio yesterday. If you missed it, I'll give you some of that. What else can I tell you about? Talking about Good Morning Angels. So here's the thing, and thanks, everybody, who took part in the guessing game. I was telling you that it really and truly, honestly, sincerely, it's been a dream of mine to do a song for a very special cause. And I collaborated with an absolute legend, fantastic songwriter, one of the most distinctive voices in South African music. And I asked you to go and guess. We kind of blurred out his face on the picture. A lot of people recognized him by his shoes.
1: Really?
0: I spoke to him about that yesterday, and I was like, dude. he said to me, I saw the comments and I went out and I bought new ones. Because people were also like criticizing him about his shoes. Are ridiculous. Anyway, he's a rock star. He can wear whatever he likes.
1: Absolutely.
0: So to everybody who guessed right, my song dropping on the 5th of June 2026, next Friday, for a very good cause. The collaboration is with the one and only Ross Learmonth.

0: tell you what, it was such an experience co-writing and working on the song, recording the song with him. We recorded it in Potch with the legendary Ewald Janssen van Rensburg. That guy has worked with the best in the country. It was just a fantastic experience. Now, the big question is, what do you think the song is about? I've been telling you, the song is about something that's very, very, very special to me and to you. I know this has been part of my life for over 20 years, maybe yours as well. It's something I would say is definitely famous in South Africa because it's just a legendary South African look at kindness and compassion. What do you think the song is about? And yes, it was Ross Learmonth. Everybody who got it right, well done. I'll tell you more. Now tell me what the song is about. 084 850 0942. Let me know.
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1: Good morning, Heinrich. You asked what's happening on the N14. I can tell you that there's been a truck collision between a tanker and a truck. It is before the Modelsdrift exit. It is, of course, this morning already causing queuing traffic. I can also tell you that there is, of course, a couple of stationary vehicles. The first on the N1 southbound at the Proof Plus interchange. There's heavy congestion as well on the N3 northbound at the Geldenes interchange. And lastly, queuing traffic in Pretoria on the Mopane Highway inbound towards Eskamp Pachlele Drive. More traffic with me, Felicity Reed. In about 10 minutes.

0: It is Joe Blacknose, Skip of Jacaranda FM. Got the most beautiful view at the moment here in the northwest at Sun City. The sun's slowly starting to rise here over the Koppies, just lighting up this beautiful golf course, the Gary Player Golf Course here, sitting right outside the clubhouse. We are here thanks to APSA and the amazing things they do here. They're playing both courses, the Lost City course as well as the Gary Player. Also added Padel this year, because up to date, I think it's like 13, 14 million they've raised.
1: Yeah, 14 million, yeah. It's incredible.
0: And wow, they gave us some of that yesterday. They gave us a lot of that yesterday for Good Morning Angels and the New Jerusalem home. We've worked with them before. You've been there. They do amazing work. In case you missed it, this was just one of those beautiful, beautiful Good Morning Angels feel-good
2: moments. The New Jerusalem Children's Home started in the year 2000. And taking care of abandoned, abused, and vulnerable children. Unfortunately, you know, with time, you know, through wear and tear, the play area, we have tried to fix it many times. But at this point, you can't even fix it. Mm. It is just not safe.
3: It needs a bit of upgrading?
2: It needs upgrading because the ground there, it needs, you want a wet paw, where even when the children are playing, they cannot fall.
1: Got you.
2: And also, we ideally a strong industrial jungle gym plastic where the children can play and feel safe.
3: I'd like to introduce you to a very special guest and a friend to the show and the station, Leon Spies, and he represents the APSA Charity Golf and Padel Day, La Rock Fancy. Leon, good to see you. Welcome to the scene.
4: Good to see you, Martin.
3: So if I had to say to you, rubberized play surface 415, could you possibly?
4: We'll definitely help with that, yeah.
1: Hey!
3: How's that?
1: Wow.
3: How's
1: thank
3: that?
1: You. Thank
3: how about another 160,000 rand for a heavy-duty jungle gym?
4: Martin, nothing would make me happier than to see the kids play on that jungle gym, so we are more than happy to contribute towards the jungle gym as well. We'll make the total contribution 350,000, and there's extra money that you can use for winter goodies and whatever.
2: Thank you very much. Thank you.
0: You're live on air. I can squeeze you for a lot of money. And I did. Good job, Leon. And thank you very much, APSA. In fact, breakfast, myself, Martin Best, and the team this morning live from the APSA Charity Golf and Padel Day 2026 in association with Visa, where business and purpose come together to change life.
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7: Partly cloudy over Gauteng this morning, but then it will clear up to become warm in places later today. Fine and cool to warm also over Mpumalanga, Limpopo in the northwest. Pretoria up to 24, Joburg and Emalahleni 23, Mbombela 27, Polokwane 26 and Rustenburg a high of 25 degrees.
6: The biggest incident this morning is definitely the collision between the tanker and the truck in Mildred's Drift on the N14 northbound. That's before the Mildred's Drift exit. It is already causing queuing traffic this morning. If you can, please avoid it.
7: The Border Management Authority says of the 300 Ghanaians who took up their government's offer of repatriation, 295 were found eligible to depart South Africa on a chartered flight from OR Tambo International Airport yesterday. This follows a wave of protests against illegal immigration, sparking fear of a resurgence of xenophobic violence. And New Zealand's government will boost defence spending by 9% according to its 2026 budget, saying New Zealand faces what it calls a most adverse security environment, in the highest in 8 decades. And with that, we look at the Business Minute. The rand is keeping steady at weaker levels against the US dollar as we head into the day on which the Reserve Bank will make its first rates announcement since the full impact of the conflict in the Middle East. That's sent fuel prices skyrocketing and inflation shooting up to 4%. Reserve Bank Governor Lesetša Ganyaga will make the rates announcement this afternoon. Chief Economist at Econometrics Zahar Jameen agrees with the majority of economists polled by Reuters who foresee a 25 basis point interest rate increase.
8: Inflation moving up to 4% is 1% above the inflation target. It still means that the Reserve Bank will be under pressure to raise interest rates to some extent. We may not be looking at a 0.5% interest rate increase, but just one of, say, 0.25%.
7: Meanwhile, oil prices bounced higher this morning while Asian stocks mostly fell as new US strikes on Iran marked the latest test of a shaky ceasefire in the Middle East war. A dollar this morning at 16 Rand 48, a euro 19 Rand 10 cents, a pound 22 Rand 3 cents. Gold also lower to $4,374.45 per fine ounce and Brent crude now trading at $97.17 per barrel. I'm Khada D'Souza, back with more news at 7.
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10: Well, it's the big news story of the morning, and Khada mentioned it at 6 o'clock. Bafana Bafana coach Hugo Bruges naming his players, his final squad for the 2026 World Cup. And I must just add that President Cyril Ramaphosa made the statement last night that if they go on and win the tournament, they will for sure, he promised, be a public holiday. Unfortunately, it's just not going to happen. And I'm going to ask the president, I don't know if any of his people are listening.
11: Hold on.
10: If
11: Dave's listening now.
10: We qualify from the group stages, I think we deserve a public holiday. I think that's what we should expect. That would be a wonderful achievement for Bafana.
1: And sounds when good. We win. Because yeah. We will.
11: Well, and when we start.
10: And when we start.
1: Say three.
10: Yeah, okay. You guys are distracting me. I've got
11: my expectations are a little lower.
10: Yeah,
11: I'm just saying that for the first game, just that there's a public holiday.
10: There's a public holiday right
11: it's
10: there.
11: Thursday.
10: Exactly. For a Friday.
11: Yeah.
10: Be fantastic.
11: Yeah.
10: I've got a question for you just now. Let me give you the question now.
11: Okay, we're ready.
10: For which South African club does Bafana captain Ronwen Williams play?
1: Pirates.
10: Felicity, you win the Noddy badge.
1: Yes.
10: Right, let's get into it.
11: In Norway from yesterday, I'm very impressed.
1: Thank you. Very impressive.
10: So let's get into the squad. Two uncapped players, defenders Olwe Tu Makanya and Bradley Cross for that final squad. Makanya plays for Philadelphia Union in the US. 25-year-old Kaiser Chiefs left back Cross was once at the academy at Newcastle. Neither have been involved in qualifying, but they do offer more defensive options. Regular left back Audrey Modiba has also been selected despite missing the CAF Champions League final due to a hamstring injury. There's also place for 36-year-old playmaker Temba Zwane. South Africa have appeared in three previous World Cup finals. That was in 98, 2002, and of course hosted the tournament in 2010. Jean-Philippe Mateta scored as Crystal Palace beat Rayo Vallecano 1-0 in the UEFA Conference League final in Leipzig last night to secure the club's first European trophy in their history. That means the outgoing boss Oliver Glasner leaves the club, having led them to the FA Cup, the Community Shield, and now the Conference League in a remarkable 2.5-year spell at Selhurst Park. And the Stormers have suffered an unfortunate double injury blow ahead of Saturday's URC quarterfinal against Cardiff. Damian Willemsen and Leolin Zas have both been sent for scans after a training ground collision between the two. We'll know a little bit better today if they'll be fit to play. I'm Paul Anjinga, and that's a Jacka Sport.

0: Christina Aguilera and Come On Over Baby, Jacaranda FM. So this Friday, ja, is donderdag al klaar, is nog net een slaapie, en dan morgen aand gaan ons partykie in Johannesburg. I'm talking about the Jacaranda FM Ultimate Feel Good Party.
1: Mm-hmm.
0: It's happening at the Prison Break, San Quentin.
1: That's correct.
0: Lineup so far, listen to this, Party Nights with DJ Ankle Tap, DJ Jazzy D, Rob Forbes, Makala Papali, Tabisa Kambule, DJ Willy, and also, you're ready for this?
1: What? What are you?
0: Also adding,
1: yeah,
0: a very, very big, famous, much loved South African DJ.
1: Yes.
0: I can tell you now.
1: Yeah. Yeah.
0: She's huge.
2: Uh-huh.
1: Okay, okay.
0: Seen it with my own eyes.
1: Yes.
2: Okay.
0: Is it DJ Felicity? No.
1: No. That'd no. be awful. That'd be awful.
2: I don't know so much.
0: No, seriously. When I tell you this name, if you haven't got your ticket yet, you're going to kick yourself. You're going to have major FOMO.
1: Yeah.
0: So maybe before I tell you her name, maybe quickly go and get a ticket, because they're going to fly once I mention the big superstar DJ that we're adding to the lineup for tomorrow night's party. Do yourself a favor and go and hook yourself up there on jacarandafm.com.
1: Yes.
0: I'll make that announcement of this very big, very popular, much loved DJ adding to the lineup.
1: Oh, I love this anticipation. Okay, right. I'm ready.
0: I've seen her in actual fact. I think I've seen her in action here at Sun City.
2: Oh, yeah.
0: If I recall, and yeah, that party is gonna be. It's gonna be fire.
2: It's gonna be lit.
1: Yes.
0: Yeah.
1: Yes.
0: So quickly go get yourself a ticket. They're only 150 Rand. It's in Johannesburg tomorrow night at San Quentin. That's the Prison Break.
1: That's correct. A little dash of 80s and a surprise DJ. I'm very excited.
0: I promise I'll tell you that. 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
0: The prize you can win.
1: Oh, yeah. So
0: something else.
1: It is something else. Of course, this week, just for playing, you get 1,000 Rand. At the end of the week, the winning family, the winning Ford family, gets 6,000 Rand. But then they also get, which I love, it's called a little memorable micro adventure, which is going to be such a jewel. It's involving travel. You get the use of the Ford Territory for your weekend getaway. There is beautiful glamping. There is a bride pack. There's breakfast packs. It's everything that you could want and more for however your family looks. And of course, it's really simple. This week, all you have to send is the word Ford to 084 850 0942, follow the prompts, and or enter the Ford family quiz.
0: How did you put it? A micro what?
1: A micro adventure. Too clinky. Too clinky, my lacquer.
0: Uh-huh. You're a micro adventure.
1: I'm gonna take that, actually.
0: Please don't return the compliment. So if you want to get yourself in, you just drop us a quick beautiful WhatsApp. The first word is Ford with your name to 084 850 0942. On the line is Monita. Monita, good morning, how are you? Hey Monita, are you well?
6: Fine, thanks, and you?
0: So good. Where are you waking up this morning? Where are you from?
6: Alderijn.
0: Wie speel saam met jou volgend?
6: My seun Richard.
7: Hallo.
0: Okay. So hallo julle, 1000 rand al klaar, 5000 as julle die week wen. 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
6: Ons is 100% ja. Reg, dankie.
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6: Spanje.
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5: Lion King.
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5: Cricket.
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6: 100.
0: Watter orgaan help jy om asem te haal?
6: Longe.
0: Chlorofyl gee plante watter kleur?
6: Groen.
0: Wat is die naam van Homer se vrou in die Simpsons?
5: Marge.
0: Wat is die vriespunt van water in grade Celsius?
5: Nul.
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1: Sjoe.
0: 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As it turns out brown, the most common eye color.
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6: Baie dankie.
0: Good job. Wie kry die shout-out?
5: Al die Workforce Centurion leerders, geluk met julle toetse en sterkte.
0: Nice one, julle. 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
6: Thank you.
0: Good time. Right, so you still chasing an 11 tomorrow?
1: Mm-hmm. Schools.
0: Goodness. No, right. School was Alpencar.
1: Yeah, Alpencar College.
0: And they did. So if you want to take on their school tomorrow morning, drop the word Ford on 084 850 0942 and play our Ford family quiz live, same time, same
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11: Mavis, I wonder if I should sell my car. I'm not sure where to go.

0: just might. Bruno Mars now, Just Might, Jacker and FM. It's a beautiful sight. Let me tell you, waking up here in Sun City is always a privilege. And this morning here in front of the Gary Player Country Club, Clubhouse, into the Kloof here. Guys, magnificent sun rising.
1: The giant bird. Can we talk about the... what is that, a stork? No, that's not a stork. A crane.
0: It's a what?
2: It's a crane.
0: A crane. Blue crane? No, just crane.
1: Might be just a blue crane.
0: Just a crane. Just it's a purple crane for this morning. How beautiful is this, though?
2: Stunning.
0: Yeah. You can't make this up. Tim, please take a photograph of this. Our next guest is going to be a giant bird.
2: Yeah. Dedicated jacaranda listener.
0: It's about to attack Dan Nickel.
1: Dan's got snacks in his pocket. That bird's know. Like, mmm.
0: No, it's beautiful. But what a beautiful sight, though. This is just glorious.
1: Incredible. Man.
0: A bit different to the school outside broadcasts.
1: Yeah.
0: A little quieter.
2: Quite.
0: A little bit different. But we'll get the golfers all G'd up a little bit later. Their tee off time much later. It is the APSA Charity Golf and Paddle Day. They raise millions of rands and they're generous with those funds. They have shared it with us as well at Good Morning Angels. So that's a fantastic thing. Okay, so tomorrow night's party. Let's talk about that very quickly.
1: Oh, yes. Okay.
0: It is the Feel Good Party happening at Prison Break.
1: Yes.
0: At San Quentin.
1: That's correct.
0: Which is like the space's name.
1: That is the space's name. Obviously, it also called after another prison in America.
0: Yeah. Yeah. And the lineup already very lacquer. It's all DJ vibes, man. It's going to be one massive party. Ankle Tap, DJ Jazzy D, Rob Forbes, Makra Papali, Tabiso Kambule, DJ Willie. As if that wasn't enough, we are also adding this very popular, much loved South African DJ. DJ Sinclair. DJ Sinclair on the decks. That's right. So if you want to get to the party tomorrow night, DJ Sinclair and that amazing lineup of DJs, there's going to be one fire party. This is going to be hot.
1: Oh, man. I'm ready.
0: We are so ready. Felicity will remind you, it's a dash of 80s.
1: I will remind you, please. It's a dash of 80s. Also, if you're like me, maybe an anti-inflammatory for your knees because, you know.
0: Wow.
1: No, seriously, when I'm dancing, I come prepared.
0: Okay.
1: I come prepared to dance and shake my biscuit.
0: I'll do a dash of 80s if Sinclair does it.
1: I'm pretty sure she will.
2: Yeah, I'm sure she will.
1: I'm pretty
0: sure
1: she
0: will. Do we have her number? Can we call her tomorrow?
1: Yes, and find
0: ask
1: out.
0: Ask her what, yeah, just yeah. to coordinate. I don't want to use the words... award first.
1: Okay.
2: And then there'll be a who wore it better afterwards.
0: Correct.
1: Yeah. If you promise that you'll do the blue eyeshadow, though, then I'm sure that won't happen.
0: If she does it. Have some fun with us tomorrow night. 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

0: That's right. The show this morning coming to you live from Sun City for the APSA Charity Golf and Paddle Day 2026, creating meaningful impact one story at a time.
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8: Mavis, I wonder if I should sell my car. 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
5: This is Jacaranda News Watch with Gerda de Souza.
6: Johannesburg up to 23 degrees, Pretoria 24, Polokwane 26, and also at Sun City, 26 degrees today.
7: Heinrich has given us a little bit more information regarding the accident. On the N14, he says it's just before the Kromdraaier exit on the N14, R14. There's very heavy traffic. Please avoid it entirely.
8: In your sport, a closer look at the final Bafana Bafana World Cup squad confirmed by Hugo Bruges last night. And Novak Djokovic advances to the second round of the French Open while Elina Rybakina crashes out.
6: The Border Management Authority says of the 300 Ghanaians who took up their government's offer of repatriation, 295 were found eligible to fly out of South Africa yesterday. They are part of a larger group of nationals from Ghana who volunteered to leave South Africa amidst the wave of protests against illegal immigration. The Ghanaians informed their country that they were living in fear.
9: About 90% of them were found to be undocumented, and the Ghanaian embassy had to issue them with emergency travel certificates. This is a one-way certificate, a single-page document, which allows a traveller to return to their country of origin.
6: The Border Management Authority's Meme Mohotsi says the five Ghanaians who were not on that flight were refused departure for various reasons, including...
9: One woman was attempting to depart the country with two minor children who are understood to belong to her sister. However, she did not have any document to prove any relation nor the required consent document from the alleged sister.
6: The Independent Electoral Commission warns that social media can both strengthen and undermine South Africa's electoral democracy. The IEC launched its communication campaign yesterday ahead of the November local government elections. Chief Electoral Officer Simon Mabolo says the Commission has strengthened its partnerships with civil society organizations in an effort to curb the spread of misinformation and disinformation about the elections online.
10: We are reinforcing the fight against the threat to information accuracy and electoral integrity through policy development. Based on the Constitution and other pertinent prescripts, the Commission will shortly issue a draft code of conduct on misinformation for public comment against fraudulent and manipulated content.
6: To America, where the states of New York and New Jersey announced a probe into whether FIFA has exploited soccer fans with impossibly high World Cup ticket prices. Prosecutors in the two states said they would investigate ticket prices and saying, I quote, FIFA has turned buying a ticket to the World Cup into a gauntlet of confusion, fake scarcity and impossibly high prices. The Soccer World Cup kicks off on the 11th of June in the US, Mexico and Canada. And now South Africans also know who the group of 26 Bafana Bafana players are that will carry the country's hopes at the World Cup. The squad was announced at Sefako Makata Presidential Guest House in Pretoria last night. President Cyril Ramaphosa did acknowledge that he has already received proposals to declare public holidays after every Bafana victory. But in the end, he promised...
11: Let me say this clearly. I will be there when you lift the trophy on the 19th of July. I will gladly declare it a public holiday. So, South Africans, you can be sure there is another unexpected public holiday on the way when they bring the cup back.
6: More about that story at jacarandafm.com. Click on news.
2: That's right, Mr. President.
7: Yes.
2: Send us.
7: Send us, give us holidays. We're not asking for much.
2: On a serious note, what are our chances?
8: I think that if it all goes according to plan, we could get out of our group. It's an expanded World Cup tournament this year, and I reckon one draw, one win would be enough to see them through. I think we can draw against Mexico like we did in 2010, and I think we could possibly beat South Korea if the guys play really well, and that would be enough to actually see them through to the second round, and that would be the greatest achievement for Bafana Bafana in World Cup history.
2: I'm not going to lie to you, but I found your speech a lot more inspiring than the president's.
8: Thank you.
2: Because yours was more granular. It was definitely, you brought examples and stuff.
6: Yeah.
2: I really thought that was, you know.
8: And realism is important.
2: Us the people felt that one better.
6: This is correct.
2: It felt less disingenuous.
8: Yeah. We need to be honest about our chances.
2: Yes, I like that.
8: Because we do want that public holiday, Mr.
2: Like
8: President.
2: That. Yes.
8: So let's be realistic.
2: All up for President.
8: Donkey.
2: That's what I'm saying. We are live here from Sun City. The sun just rising over these koppies here. It is a magnificent view. What a way to start the day. It is just so beautiful. We are here because APSA invited us to be part of their amazing charity golf and paddle day. This place is going to erupt in a couple of moments' time. Mm-hmm. And they do it for such a great cause, raising millions and millions. I'll tell you more about that. Also coming up in about an hour, your chance to win 40,000 Rand for the secret sound. Are you in?

0: Katie Clarkson, since you've been gone, just taking pictures here at this beautiful Sun City. The view here in front of the clubhouse is just something else. Said to Etienne and I, we took a picture there, apps in the background, the sun rising, the trees over here. Something we can frame.
1: Award-winning.
0: I am overselling it a little bit, but it is spectacular. Why are we here? Because APSA it is an association with APSA. They invited us for their charity golf and paddle day 2026 in association with Visa, where business and purpose come together to change lives. This Oak was on the mic last night. It's always entertaining, always welcoming. I believe that he has also walked a journey with APSA in this beautiful golf day. Dan Nicol, how are you?
2: I have to be honest, I'm starting off on an uncomfortable note.
0: Why?
2: Because I have to tell you this, and I tell you this with great reluctance and a good deal of pain.
3: Oh, no.
0: Yeah.
2: Last month or so, I've been in Madrid hosting the Red Carpet Laureus Awards, getting to chat to Novak Djokovic and Simon Biles and
0: what?
2: Carlos Alcaraz and all these great superstars. Who is my wife more excited about than anyone I have met, worked with, seen, done anything with in the last month? It's Martin Bester.
0: Oh, stop it. I love you, Dee.
2: She is
0: you smooth talker.
2: She's a massive fan, and rightfully so. Lovely to be with you.
0: It's amazing. Good to see you again. The last time we saw you was around Christmas time. Do you remember that?
3: Yeah.
2: I do indeed. The very demure, hard to spot in the crowd Christmas jumpers.
0: That's right. I love how you get involved with projects like this, days like this. There's always like a give back element. Is it important to you?
2: It's absolutely crucial. I think all of us in this space have had a very fortunate lives. We are very lucky to, you know, go home to a full fridge and have kids going off to school without having to worry about too much.

0: And that's not often the case for everybody. And especially at the moment, the world's a pretty unkind place. And what platforms like this particular APSA Golf and Paddle Charity Day, what platforms like you guys with Good Morning Angels, which is just a staggering force for good, they're the change that we need. And I think whenever things aren't going so well in the world, it's usually the kids who suffer the most. Mm-hmm. And these kind of platforms to give young people a bit of hope and to give them a bit of support are absolutely crucial. So we have loads of fun doing this, certainly, but the cause is fantastic.
1: And we have to salute companies like APSA. You don't have to do it, but they do it. Yeah. They put on this beautiful, beautiful day. I believe they use both courses. That's how popular it is.
0: They've swamped the place. This is APSA Central and wonderfully so. Both golf courses, Paddle as well.
1: Yeah.
0: I think tonight about 550 people at the dinner.
1: Wow.
0: Great fun trying to keep them all quiet and buy stuff from me at the auction. But it's a group of people who are not just here because they love playing golf or playing paddle. It's because they're generally philanthropically minded. They want to be part of the change that can be created. So there's just a real feel-good buzz about the place this couple of days.
2: Dan, you've done a couple of these corporate golf days, and this is a little beyond the norm when it comes to corporate golf days. Everyone says we're here for a bit of fun, we're going to fundraise, but it does get competitive. Do you have any potential front runners when you look at that field from last night?
0: I think there might be a few people who haven't gone to bed yet.
2: Yeah.
0: They were certainly having a good time. There's some eye-catching people. Flip van der Merwe, Flip, as he is now, living in France, the big Springbok.
2: Le Flip.
0: Monsieur Flip is out. I'm playing golf today in my four ball with Beyers from Beyers Kloof, the winemaker. He's 117 years old.
2: he looks 17. Come
0: I'm
2: on.
0: Not sure he's played golf before. Could shoot in the mid-150s, but he's going to be massively entertaining. He's promised to have some wine on the course as well.
2: Yes.
0: So just a great field of people, some great golfers, some dreadful ones, but all having a load of fun.
2: That's the point.
1: I mean, playing with Mbeyers, that's good networking, Dan.
2: It's fantastic.
1: That is smart, my friend.
0: He's a wonderful storyteller and a great champion of pinotage, as Absa is as well, so we're going to have a great time.
1: Listen, there's definitely draw some names. Saw Joel Stransky here last night as well.
0: Was it Joel Stransky or Bruce Fordyce? I can never tell the difference between them.
3: Ooh,
2: wow.
3: Okay.
1: Shots fired.
2: Boom.
3: Okay.
1: Shots fired.
0: I take that back and I apologize to Bruce. Bruce, I'm sorry. No, it's a great group.
2: It's running over you now.
0: 14 million rand raised for this event already over the years. This is number 19. Next year will be 20.
2: Wow.
0: There's a guy called Leon Spies. You'll see him a bit later. He kind of looks like Tintin, who's let himself go a bit. But he's an incredible guy. I won a big award with Absa this year for the work he's done on this particular event. And the money raised is fantastic.
1: He does an incredible job. He really, really does. I quickly want to ask you about last night. So the welcoming function or dinner, if you will, was a bit of a wine tasting.
3: Mm.
1: And something interesting about the wine tasting was the lady we met last night. I may have tasted her since, so amongst others. What is the story with behind her?
0: So Lucinda Haynes, I actually spent some time with her yesterday on the Dan Really Likes Wine podcast. It'll be coming out in a few weeks' time. She is a Namibian, so probably, with apologies to David Higgs and Percy Montgomery, the most famous Namibian I know.
2: Oh, Monty's not going to like that.
0: Came over to South Africa, studied wine. She's actually a viticulturalist first and foremost, rather than a winemaker, but also a qualified winemaker. Worked at places like Jordan Mulderbosch, worked in the Napa Valley Screaming Eagle, which is a proper wine royalty, and now has Illimus, Latin for clarity, her own brand, and the wine she makes is glorious. She makes a terrific, lighter, elegant style of Pinotage, which fits in with the APSA Top 10 Pinotage Awards, but also a glorious Cinsault. I think you said the 7th and 8th glasses were the particular ones you enjoyed last night.
1: Personal favourites.
0: great new Grenache Noir. She made Shannon from the very beginning, but just a winemaker, when you speak to her, you can't help but fall in love with her wine because she's so passionate and driven about what she does.
1: Very
0: and
1: passionate. One of the very few women
0: surprised. They're a lot more than you'd imagine.
1: Oh, really?
3: I have a suggestion for breakfast wine. I know that sounds so dodgy, but I'm thinking breakfast wine should be a thing.
1: I want you to listen to yourself when you
3: what?
1: Say that.
3: What?
2: We'll play it back.
3: You've got people clapping hands for breakfast wine.
1: Can we play it back to her? So?
0: Next time you have a croissant, a warm croissant, and it's got that toasty brioche-like feel, take it with a Chardonnay made on a bit of new oak, so it's also got that big, broad, bold flavour. Slightly wooded Chardonnay with a fresh croissant, breakfast
3: there
0: of champions.
3: Breakfast wine.
2: And work is going to be exciting.
1: This talk is for over 18s only. How much are you hoping to raise? Because there's a fundraiser, an auction as well.
0: There is an auction. The auctions are always a wonderful challenge. It depends, you know, who's in the room, how generous are they feeling. At this event, traditionally, it's great people in the room, and they are very generous. Last year, we raised 1.6 million rand, which was fantastic. Tonight, aiming for 2 million rand. We've got a signed Arsenal jersey. I know there are Jacaranda sports anchors on exorbitant salaries who are going to be in the room, who will be looking at closely. We've got a great Indian cricket experience. There's a trip up to Kugashalati, the train on the bridge, which is an amazing place. We've got a Carlos Alcaraz racket. So all of these coming together, but always with a charity auction. It's not so much about what you buy, it's about where that money's going. And I think everybody knows that at heart. And that's why I really do feel, fingers crossed, setting himself up, that 2 million rand is a target we can reach tonight.
1: Yeah, congratulations with what you do. We're really proud of you. And just to be here and sharing this joy with you. And also, of course, yesterday's Good Morning Angels, you know, definitely benefiting from this beautiful day. You do so many golf days. You must be brilliant. What are you, like a 1, 2? Where are you now, surely?
0: I'm absolutely fantastic walking down to the course. I look amazing, all the gear's in place. And then I start exploring the golf course in areas that not many people have otherwise seen. Now, fair golfer, we'll see how today goes. But it's
1: what is your handicap?
0: Handicap is 8.
1: Oh, that's play.
2: It's a little bit better than fair, I think.
1: No, very, very, very, very good. Playing with Wimpayers today, though, might look different after a couple of holes. For you, listen, beautiful sun. I mean, I just wish you could. Are we taking videos and pictures of this? Guys, just
2: sunrise is
1: stunning. Dan, just look behind you. This is just something else.
0: I feel like I'm spoiling your view quite dramatically because it does look amazing.
1: Listen, there was something flying above your head just now. I thought to myself, the birds here are really very different. And then I realized it was a drone. There's also that. We are out at the beautiful, beautiful Sun City, the Gary Player Golf Course here, sitting at the golf club. Dan Nicol telling us he's so passionate about this day, and so he should be. They do magnificent things. Breakfast, myself, Martin Best, and the team live at the APSA Charity Golf and Paddle Day 2026 in association with Visa, where business and purpose come together to change lives. Dan, great catching up with you. Thank you, my friend. Danny Gilderoy
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4: Jacaranda Newswatch traffic in 90 seconds.
3: I'm getting so many messages about that accident on the N14. So Christelle says, currently, both lanes between Cradlestone and the Drift Boulevard, both lanes on the Pretoria Highway are closed. You can expect very heavy delays and, of course, the use of alternative routes there. Emergency services are on the scene as well. A stationary vehicle on the N1 northbound before Winnie Mandela Drive, queuing traffic and parked on the N1 northbound towards Oxford Road. In Roodepoort on the N1 northbound, there's also queuing traffic towards Albertina Sisulu Road. Then, of course, we're dealing with heavy congestion on the N3 northbound. That's at the Geldenhuys interchange, so please be very careful there. In Melville on Basinodea Drive eastbound, slow traffic towards Judith Road. There's also queuing traffic in Benoni on Snake Road northbound toward Dierwald Hutting Road. And then lastly, in Edenville, traffic lights aren't working at Penrick Avenue, not working at the R24 highway. More traffic with me, Felicity Reakin, in about 10 minutes.
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0: Alex Warren, Fever Dream on Jackie Ryan FM. This is possibly the most beautiful setup I have seen at an outside broadcast ever. I mean, our view right now, I don't want to rub it in because yours in the traffic. Where's the problem this morning?
1: N3, it's a Krugersdorp on the N14 there. It's a tanker and a truck and it's going to get messier.
0: Ek vra om verskoning. Dit klink of ek het invryf, maar dit lyk 'n klein bietjie anders hier vanoggend.
1: Well, I'm just going to say that, it is gorgeous. I'm going to rub it in. It's amazing. amazing.
2: I mean, the last couple of weeks for us have been highlighting some of the most amazing parts of our country, the people, the kids,
0: sure.
2: And this is a beautiful part. If you've never been, because a couple of our colleagues haven't, and I think people assume that places like Sun City, oh, you've seen it before.
1: Yes.
2: If you've never been, I think it's worthwhile. It's worth the trip.
0: I was just reminded, a lot of these morning TV shows specifically, they always have this screen behind them,
1: yes. Right.
0: Where it's normally a picture.
1: Yeah.
0: Or, you know, some footage.
1: Yeah, like the sunrise and the cityscape. Yeah.
0: You know, setting the scene.
1: Yeah.
0: This is what they're going for.
2: Yeah.
1: Yeah.
0: This is what they're going for right here. Anyway, we'll stop now.
1: Will we though?
2: For now.
0: For now. Just after the 8 o'clock news, I need to give you 40,000 rand. Anybody could do with an extra 40K going into the weekend. Drop me an SMS. First word is secret with your name to 37942. It's net not ask me along secret sound. Here is saying, nog een keer, what makes the sound? Something that you probably may have heard this morning. And someone else in your family will hear again later towards the afternoon, maybe, maybe sooner. I told you about DJ Zintle joining the lineup for our Feel Good Party tomorrow night.
1: Yes.
2: Yeah.
0: Happening at Prison Break, San Quentin. It's going to be a partakey.
1: Yeah.
0: I'll tell you more about that coming up. I also, if you're just tuning in this morning, told you about, I know I was kind of being very cryptic and you had your guesses. I am releasing a song that is in honor of something very special to myself and the station. And I know it's very special to you as well. What is that? What do you think it is? And the collaboration is with Ross Learmonth. Absolutely great voice and songwriter. I'll tell you more about this song tomorrow. But guess what it's about? 084 850 0942. Hope you're going to like
3: Feel
0: it.
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0: No Mercy Now, where do you go, my lovely? Jacaranda FM, live from Sun City. 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
1: From 27 to 28 May at Sun City, the APSA Charity Golf and Paddle Day is back, bringing together businesses for golf, social paddle, entertainment and connection. 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
6: Partly cloudy over Gauteng this morning, but it will clear up later and then become warm in places. Fine and cool to warm also over in Mpumalanga, Limpopo and the northwest. Pretoria up to 24, Joburg and Malahleni 23, Mpumalanga 27, Polokwane 26 and Rustenburg up to 25 degrees.
1: In Centurion on the N14 southbound, a collision near Trichardt Road causing delays.
6: Prominent Mpumalanga taxi boss Joe Ferrari Sibagnoni and his three co-accused are expected to return to court today, but this time a different courtroom. Their case has been re-enrolled at the Dalmas Magistrates Court. And nine people have died in the sea, rivers and lakes in the UK during this week's record-breaking hot weather. Parts of London hit record highs of more than 35 degrees on Tuesday. The UK's Royal Life Saving Society says seven of the nine water-related deaths involved teenagers or young children. I'm Khada D'Souza. More news coming at 8.
7: Jacaranda Newswatch Sport.
8: Well, it is all eyes on the Bafana Bafana World Cup squad, which was confirmed by Hugo Bruge last night in Pretoria, and the reactions are flying in. Among the biggest talking points are the omission of Kaizer Chiefs trio Brandon Peterson, Thabiso Monyane and Lebogang Mabwe, as well as Orlando Pirates' Patrick Maswanganyi. There are two uncapped players in the Bafana squad, defenders Olwethu Makhanya and Bradley Cross. Regular left-back Odribo Diba has also been selected, despite missing Sunday's CAF Champions League final for Sunday with a hamstring injury. There's also a place for 36-year-old playmaker Temba Zwane. Bafana faces co-host Mexico in the tournament opener on the 11th of June before Group A clashes with the Czech Republic in Atlanta. That's on the 18th of June. And then they take on South Korea in Monterrey on the 24th. Novak Djokovic extended his latest bid for a record-breaking 25th Grand Slam title with a hard-fought victory over Valentin Royer in the French Open second round yesterday. Djokovic will next face Jean Fonseca after the Brazilian teenager beat Croatia's Dino Prismic. Also advancing were Alexander Zverev, Jakub Mensik and rising Spanish star Rafael Jadar, as well as Casper Ruud. A massive upset in the women's draw. A second seed Elena Rybakina crashed out. Four-time champion Igor Swiatek, she saw off Czech youngster Sara Bielek in straight sets. Elena Svitolina is also through, as is Jasmine Paolini, Mira Andreeva, and Karolina Muchova. And FIFA President Mohamed Ben Sulayem is proposing a removal of term limits for the position as the head of motorsports governing body. The move would enable the 64-year-old Emirati, who was re-elected unopposed in December as a result of a quirk in election rules that prevented anyone else from standing, to continue as president beyond the current 12-term limit. Under the current rules, the presidential term is 4 years and a person can stand for re-election twice, but he seemingly wants to extend that. I'm Xolani Ntshinga, and that's your Jacka Sport.

0: Calvin Harris now. This is what you came for. Jacaranda FM broadcasting live from Sun City. What a beautiful sight. What a beautiful view. It is just, oh man. I know, rubbing it in. You're sitting on the N1 or the N3 and there are problems, Felicity says. But our view this morning is special. And it's a very, very special occasion as well because it's the APSA Charity Golf and Paddle Day.
1: Yes.
0: And it's for a very good cause. You met him on air yesterday. You already know a lot about this guy.
2: Yeah.
0: The number one thing you know about him is that he is generous. Mm-hmm. Leon Spies. Hoor Leon, hoe gaan het?
2: Goeie jy, Martin.
0: Bye bye, dank je voor de uitnodiging. Hierdie is prachtig.
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0: Your passion for this day is something else. Ja. APSA could never do it without you. I hope you know that. Yeah. I hope they know that. Because you have put together a magnificent day using both courses. So it's very popular. It's one of those events that I think that sells itself out, right?
2: Yes, Martin, since we send the email with the invites, we sell out in 30 minutes.
1: Wow.
2: Both courses, paddle, everything sell out quite quickly. Yeah. So it's quite a...
0: And love the event last night as well. There's a different like a networking, sociable kind of angle to a day like this, an event like this.
2: No, absolutely. Yeah, the attendance was good last night. We had about 300 people there. Good networking opportunity for everybody, so it was good, yeah.
0: Yeah, I used those two magic words, wine tasting.
1: Yeah. Sold.
0: and it was all good. Claula was in his element, I tell you what.
2: I loved it.
0: Yeah, I know. There are a lot of sporting people. So what kind of people, I mean, for next year, in that half an hour window that you have, who should look out? How do you do it? How do you get here?
2: So we, well, you need to know us, and then we send an email. She must be on the distribution list, so we send out an email, and then people just, do it like that. But they can also reach out to APSA, and then we can see if they want to get involved or
0: nice.
2: Contact you guys. The more the merrier.
1: Mm.
0: You've got someone there behind you nodding vehemently.
1: Yeah. Right? Yeah. Yes.
0: You want to grow from here?
2: Yes.
0: Could you do it over like a couple of days possibly?
2: Those are some of the thoughts going through our minds. But let's see. Yeah.
1: To extend it.
2: Yeah.
3: Well, you've already grown with the paddle being added as well. It just makes for a wider field. We saw it at our golf day with the bowls. It's fantastic to include the non-golfers and I love that.
2: No, absolutely. Yeah. Yeah, the paddle is also, it's about 55 paddle players. That's also, so quite nice, yeah.
0: What are you hinting for this year's day?
3: Oh,
0: GMA day.
3: What I wasn't thinking paddle it, but...
0: Bowls.
1: I'm bowls and saying, paddle.
3: Irene Country Club does have very nice, world-class paddle courts.
0: You looked a bit bored with the bowls last year. I'm not going to lie to you.
3: No, no, no. There were plenty of distractions there. It's fantastic.
0: Leon, tell him about golf sport. It's one of those things. Miljoen en miljoen rande, you'll mark a verskil and a go off fun, really. And why is it important to you?
2: Yes, Martin, I've always been. I've got a passion to make a difference. I've got a passion to, just make an impact in people's lives. And I remember last week, Friday, when we visited the Nelson Mandela Children's Home after hospital with Diane and the team, just to see the impact. It's real.
0: Yep.
2: You can see those kids there, so many burn wounds and so forth. And how we help with the laser treatment and all of that. It's tangible. You can see it.
1: Yeah.
2: It's just so nice to put a smile on people's faces. There's this girl at Tshwane Haven that I remember. Her name is also Felicity.
1: Okay.
2: And she doesn't have arms, she doesn't have legs, but she's got the biggest smile in the world. And when we were there last weekend, last Friday, I just realized there's more people that we can put smiles onto their faces.
0: Listen, you know us, I think you know the show by now. Always dream bigger and bigger all the time. So this is the platform. If you want to go bigger next year, I'm just saying, think about it. There's that lady behind you nodding. Put it out into the universe. You could do this for a couple of days because I can see how popular it is. The heart, the fun, and of course the beauty right here at Sun City. And the fact that you gave yesterday. By the way, you made a big impact yesterday.
2: Yeah.
0: Hope you know that. You really, really did. That Good Morning Angels was very special.
1: Mm.
0: We've been to that home many, many times. They do great work. They're as passionate about Jerusalem home as you are about your APSA Charity Golf Day. So good job there.
2: No, thanks, Martin.
0: As for the funds that you raise going forward, where are you taking those funds?
2: So Martin, all the funds that we're going to raise for this year's event, which I said should be just over 2 million rand, hopefully Dan can do well on the auction for us tonight,
0: go, Dan,
2: more
0: go.
2: Than that. We want to contribute all the funds from this year to the Jacaranda Angels Fund. You guys are
3: what?
2: Doing...
3: Yay!
2: You guys are doing phenomenal work. It's been your birthday 40th celebration. You've gone on a tour this whole month. So we want to give back that you guys can continue with the good work that you guys are doing.
0: That is the best way to surprise us. You know that, right? Yeah. You know us well. That is the most beautiful news, everybody.
1: Yeah.
0: All the funds you raised this year going towards Good Morning Angels, because you know we try our utmost best to do the best with that. So good job, Leon, Spice, Absa, Charity, Golf, and Paddle Day. All the funds, we appreciate it so much. Woody, alles van die beste. Speel jy daarom? Kry jy kans om te speel, Leon?
2: Nee, my foon lei die hele dag, so ek speel nie.
0: Maar baie, baie geluk. Wel gedaan.
2: Baie, baie dankie. And Martin, just the last thing I want to say. So next year, our aim is to, you know, we're on 16 after this year. Next year is our 20th. Imagine if we can have a cumulative 20 million rand at the end of 20 years. So next year we want to raise 4 million. So I'll take you up on that offer that
1: you
2: can use your platform to make this day even bigger.
0: How many days do you want to do this thing?
3: Over,
0: Tell me.
2: I must talk to Kenya
1: okay.
2: See how much he will allow. Right.
0: you go and chat and you come back to me and we put it out into the universe.
1: Yeah.
0: People who listen to this radio station and the show are incredibly kind, generous, and when it comes to helping out and just getting involved, they do that. Mm. So you let me know.
2: Will do. Thank you so much.
0: Leon Spies, we are here live from Sun City for the Absa Charity Golf and Paddle Day 2026, creating meaningful impact one story at a time.
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8: Met ACC is ma op die wenpad, want ACC los slijm op en maak die lug weer skoon. 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
1: Verkeer is baie stadig in Bedford View op die N12 R24 West, dus na albei routes in die rigting van die Gululies Wisselaar. 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Bly ingelog op Twitter by Jacka_Traffic.

0: Triple M FM. Oh, what a beautiful morning. APSA, the APSA Charity Golf and Paddle Day, just gave us the funds that they'll raise from this year's event, which we're hoping in the region of 2 million rand will go towards Good Morning Angels. I mean, come on now.
1: So generous. It's fantastic.
0: So, you know what? With that kind of generosity, even me, I want them to grow even much bigger next year. But he said that it sells out in 30 minutes.
1: Yeah.
0: So I twisted Leon and his team's arms. It didn't take much. I think they see the vision.
1: They do have rubber arms.
0: I said to them, let's go much bigger with your golf day next year. If you want to put your hand up and you want to be part of this golf day next year, this beautiful, amazing golf day at Sun City, then send a mail right now to angels@jacarandafm.com. Put APSA Golf in the subject line. That's very important. So put APSA Golf in the subject line. Jy luister vanoggend miskien van jou besigheid af. Maybe you are the marketing manager, CFO, CEO, of net jy wil volgende jaar deel wees van hierdie mooi story.
1: Yeah.
0: It's a beautiful, beautiful golf day at Sun City. They play both courses, Gary Player and the Lost City. Send us a mail quickly. And if you would put up your hand, he's 30 minutes sellout. That's all good and fine. But you, if you're listening this morning to me right now, you deserve a chance in, is what I'm saying.
1: Yeah, it'd be nice to see a bigger field,
0: sure.
1: More outsiders. And besides the actual golf day and the charity portion of it, the social aspect, I mean, just meeting the people that we met last night is absolutely phenomenal, very memorable, and it's worthwhile.
0: May I be honest?
1: Yeah. Mm.
0: It's just more money for us.
1: Exactly. For GMA.
0: Woo! I'm working with a plan.
1: Yeah.
0: Don't tell Leon and his team that. Op die lyn, yes, jy gepraat van groot, groot events. En this is a favorite, man. This is the big one. Vandag launch die kaartjies. Praat van vinnig uitverkoop.
2: Ja.
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0: 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I'm talking about liefde by die dummy is so mense.
2: Hey!
0: Die OG is op pad.
2: Ja.
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3: Yes, man. As per usual, first weekend in August. 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
0: Hey. 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
0: Pierre would love this golf course as well. 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
9: Johannesburg today up to 23 degrees, Pretoria 24, and Rustenburg a high of 25.
2: I feel like we deserve some good news. And four ways in the N1 northbound, the stationary vehicle before Winnie Mandela Drive has been cleared.
1: In your sport, the Blitzbox head to Spain for the second leg of the World Championship this weekend, and Bafana Bafana have finalized their 26-man World Cup squad.
9: We start at the Beitbridge border post, where a massive drug consignment with an estimated street value of just under R1 billion was intercepted. The Border Management Authority says the drugs used to manufacture Mandrax were discovered on a truck traveling from Malawi into South Africa. Meanwhile, the BMA says the five Ghanaians were refused departure from South Africa yesterday. They were part of the initial group of 300 nationals from Ghana who took up their government's offer of repatriation amidst the wave of protests against illegal immigration. Of that group, 295 were found eligible to fly out of South Africa yesterday morning. The Border Management Authority's Meme Mohotse says the five who were not on that flight were refused departure for various reasons, including...
10: One woman was attempting to depart the country with two minor children who are understood to belong to her sister. However, she did not have any document to prove any relation nor the required consent document from the alleged sister.
9: To Mpumalanga, where the extortion case against prominent taxi boss Joe Ferrari Sibanyoni and his three co-accused are expected back in court today, albeit a different courtroom. The four are expected to appear in the Dalmas Magistrates Court, where the case has now been re-enrolled. The National Prosecuting Authority moved the case from the Kwaggafontein Magistrates Court due to security concerns for the state prosecutor. Cliff Shiko has more.
11: Joe Sibanyoni and his co-accused are facing charges of extortion and money laundering linked to allegations that they demanded more than 2.2 million rand in protection fees from a local businessman between 2022 and 2025. The relocation of the case stems from the controversial proceedings at the Kwaggafontein Magistrates Court earlier this month, where the presiding officer issued a warrant of arrest for the prosecutor handling the case after finding him in contempt of court for failing to appear during bail proceedings. Cliff Shiko for Jacaranda Newswatch.
9: We head into the day on which the Reserve Bank will this afternoon make its first rates announcement since the full impact of the conflict in the Middle East that sent fuel prices skyrocketing and inflation shooting up to 4%. Independent analyst John Lewis agrees with the economists who predict a 25 basis point rate increase.
12: Also because if we look ahead to when we get the May CPI figure, that probably rose further because there was another very significant petrol price hike.
9: Brent crude is this morning trading at $97.74 per barrel. The World Health Organization warns that the Eastern Democratic Republic of Congo now faces a catastrophic collision of disease and conflict. There have been 223 suspected deaths of Ebola in the DRC and Uganda. The WHO say they cannot build community trust or isolate the sick while bombs are falling. And in the U.S. state of Wisconsin, an impatient 4x4 bucky driver cemented his refusal to abide by road signs when he cemented his truck in wet cement. The driver drove up to a road closure and instead of taking the detour, he got out of his truck, moved the barrier to the side of the road and happily drove on until his pickup truck got stuck with the wheels submerged in the freshly poured concrete. Road construction crews and police had to use heavy machinery to pull the stuck truck out of the cement. More about this morning's local and international stories. It's at jacarandafm.com. Click on news.
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7: 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The Secret Sound.
0: Hey Jordan, how are you?
14: Oh, well, and you?
0: So well, where are you listening from?
14: From Secunda.
0: Alright Jordan, 40,000 Rand would be nice.
14: That would be awesome.
0: Alright, tell me what makes the sound. What is the secret sound, Jordan? Here it comes one more time. What's that?
14: Martin, I think it is when you're doing the action of opening and closing your air fryer bucket.
0: Opening and closing your air fryer bucket.
14: Yeah, you're part of the association, I remember.
0: I believe I'm now the chairman.
2: No, the chairman. Not you.
0: Yeah, well, she was the chair lady.
2: Oh, right, okay.
0: Co-chair.
2: You're co-chair.
0: opening and closing. You know what? I'm going to tell you this.

0: part of the association, I remember.
1: I believe I'm now the chairman.
2: No, the chairman. Not you.
1: Yeah, well, she was the chair lady.
2: Oh, right, okay.
1: Coaching.
2: You're coaching.
1: opening and closing. You know what? I'm going to tell you this. It's a better answer than yesterday. It's definitely on the right track. There might just be a little too much technology involved.
0: Okay.
1: It's a lot more simple. It's a lot more simple than you think.
0: Okay.
1: And it's something, I'm going to give you another clue. It's something that the kids also use probably at school. These days, I wouldn't be surprised if kids have air fryers at school. I don't know.
2: But, can you imagine?
1: Yeah, this is definitely more a classic thing. Do you want to have a look at this, Sekunda? Thanks for listening.
0: Thank you. Bye.
1: Tomorrow morning. Bye-bye. Tomorrow morning, same time, same place. We'll try again. 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
1: Vrijdag is mijn dag, want er is no in the air fryer society.
2: Felicity actually bought me an air fryer.
3: I did.

0: last year, and it's not been going well.
1: Excuse me?
0: I've not been air frying much.
1: So what?
0: I thought we'd reach out to Fanisa.
1: Yes.
0: For some encouragement. Is it worth it?
2: Oh, definitely worth it.
0: Okay, so you reckon I should become a more active member of the Air Fryer Society?
2: Yes. Please, you're welcome. Free membership.
0: It takes as long in the microwave.
2: No.
0: It
2: does.
1: Do you want things crispy and juicy? Is that what you want? Then the air fryer is for you. If you want it just hot.
2: Yo, no, Martin, look at it. It's like AI. When you do the correct prompt, then it does it very quick.
0: Fanisa, now you're talking my language.
1: I know you've just joined society, but I think that you might be moving towards chairman level already.
2: I would like to take that chair. And I'm welcoming Martin as well. Martin, come to the party, the air fryer society.
0: I'm going to put in a better effort. We'll catch up again, Fanisa. I really appreciate you.
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0: Jacker and FM, your number one feel-good station, no doubt about that. Seal, Kiss from a Rose. Wasn't this your, was it your wedding?
1: My first dance at my wedding, this was the song. It brought me great luck. I'm divorced now.
0: Have you thought of the next one?
1: Yes, I have.
0: Okay.
1: Yes, it's probably something from you. I'm going to ask you to write me a song, actually, for my next wedding song.
2: Sounds like a micro-adventure.
0: Sounds like a setup. So we are live from the APSA Charity Golf and Paddle Day 2026 in association with Visa, where business and purpose come together to change lives. I mean, you heard Leon Spies on air just now, yesterday already, giving so kindly and generously, and this morning also making the pledge that all the funds raised at this year's APSA Charity Golf and Paddle Day will go towards Good Morning Angels. Yes. Now, if you wanna make us feel good, those are the words.
1: That's exactly what you need to do. Yeah. It's incredible.
0: As I said earlier, it was great to watch Kola Nchinga in his natural habitat last night, catching up with old friends in the industry. And I saw you also caught up with Joel there. Yeah. You guys, Joel Stransky, thank you very much for popping in.
3: Martin, it's a pleasure. Lovely to be here on Jacaranda. I now live in Salt Rock, so I don't get to listen to you guys as much anymore.
2: Yeah, you case it in now.
3: Yeah, so to hear you this morning, it's marvelous. It's marvelous.
0: Welcome back.
3: Thank you.
0: This is magnificent, Joel. I mean, you can't do much better than this.
3: 100%. And when my mates from APSA phoned and said, do you want to come play on the golf day at Sun City, it was an absolute no-brainer. So, because it's, you know, there are like some courses where it's just a wonderful and exclusive experience. This is one of those. It's really special to be here.
0: How's your golf these days?
3: It's dreadful.
0: I don't believe it.
3: I can't believe you asked that.
0: I do not believe it.
3: I was so tempted to play paddle rather.
2: No chance. Yeah, Strandis, I hope you notice he called us old friends.
3: I heard the old.
2: Yeah, I think it was a bit of a smash. But hey, it was wonderful to catch up. You're not the only former rugby guy here. And you know, when you go to these corporate things, you also manage, and like the guys were teasing me for, it's a bit of a reunion. It makes for such a nice atmosphere.
3: It is, and not just the rugby guys. I mean, us as well. We have so much more in common. We have a TV bond and a friendship. Yeah. You know, so it is nice to catch up with the guys. Nice to see them. Nice. I chatted to one of the doctors who stitched me when I was a young rugby player. He looked. I was never really, Martin, the best looking oak around, but he said he when I had this horrible gash under my eye, he said, "Oh, this young boy's got he's got such beautiful skin. Let me see if I can help him." So to catch up with that whole rugby community, it is special.
0: He's done a great job, Joel.
3: Yes, hasn't he?
0: Yeah. So when you speak to Joel Stransky, the obvious question is, how much do you love the Vodacom Bulls? I mean, it's obvious.
2: That's the question.
3: Should we talk about golf rather?
0: Oh, now you want to talk golf.
2: Yeah, but in all honesty, three South African teams in the quarterfinals of the URC. That's a fantastic run.
3: It is a great run. The only downside, I guess, is that I live in KwaZulu-Natal, and the Sharkies are nowhere.
2: They are out.
0: Sorry.
3: They are absolutely nowhere.
2: Does it have something to do with your move there? Are you helping them out?
3: I wish I was, actually. I like the way the Bulls have gone about things. It's great that there's three South African teams in there, and what for me what was maybe a little disappointing is we didn't really have a presence in the final stages of the Investec Champions Cup. You know, that is like the pinnacle of franchise club rugby, and we weren't there. But you don't, Vodacom URC, if we can steal a win and the Stormers can maybe raise the flag or the Bulls surprise one or two teams, it'll be magnificent.
2: Yeah, he definitely wants the Stormers to do well. And look, they've signed up Siya Kolisi. They've signed up a couple of really big names.
0: Let's rather talk golf.
2: Like their strength. But Stormers. This is where we leave the Stormers and talk about the Springboks. Season is just a couple of days away. Rassie's put together a massive squad. How do you think they'll be able to... Because he has to think about the World Cup next year, doesn't he?
3: So he has to. And I think he's... I mean, you mentioned Siya. There's a couple of other players who are... aging, not as old as us just yet, and you know they will be on the brink of whether they make it or not, whether they can play at that level for another World Cup. I'm sure they will, but you need some youngsters to back them up, and he's breeding those young guys. He brings them in wisely into the camp, gives them a taste, sends them back, lets them grow a little bit, brings them back, gives them some game time. His whole process is very, very smart. So I've no doubt he's planned well. He's got some good youngsters coming through. We have such a plethora of talent in this country.
0: Yes.
3: We'll never be short on talent.
0: Absolutely not. Getting back to the VURC, it's a big weekend, as you said, for the local teams. Yeah. I'm a very loud and proud Vodacom Bulls supporter, but I'm also incredibly happy for Lions.
2: Lions have done so well.
0: Wouldn't it be nice, though, if not for the Vodacom Bulls, if we had to see like a semi or something or a final at Joel Stransky Park?
2: Sure. And an all South African final. The possibility still exists. I don't know if it'll be at Ellis Park, though. They finished too low down at the table. But we could see an all South African
3: final.
2: We could.
3: And that would be magnificent, wouldn't it?
2: Yeah.
3: And it's not altogether, you know, unfathomable. If you watch Leinster in that Champions Cup final, they got blown away, and I think that'll be a proper morale breaker for them. So I don't think they'll be the force they were. There's one or two other good sides, but as I said, we've got three really good sides, different makeup of sides, actually. One full of talent, one who just play way above their station in life.
2: Absolutely.
3: And one who are really smart in the way they go about things, physical. You know, it's a great balance, great mix, and hopefully they come to the fore.
4: Do you like my suggestion?
1: Yeah, I like the renaming that you've just slipped in
4: there.
1: Are you
4: picking up what I'm putting
1: down? Of course I did. Of course I did.
4: I think it's time.
2: Yeah. This time.
3: Martin, I think it's time. I think it's time. I like the
4: Joel Stransky Park. Yes.
3: There used to be like a little spot there on the field that was Joel Stransky's spot.
2: Yes.
3: Just make it bigger.
2: Yeah, I stood on that spot just after the halfway line.
3: Moves further back every week.
4: Yes. Listen, just quickly, what is the one song that stands out for you in your career?
3: The one song.
4: What kind of music? I don't think I've ever heard anyone talk to you about music.
3: No. So when I was playing, I quite like the sort of invigorating, almost like rock music that, you know, lifted your spirits. I love so many different kinds of music. To say one song would not be fair. Right now, I'm loath to tell you.
1: Tell us.
3: There's Nordic rock sensation. There's like something to it that has been amazing. So I've got that on my playlist.
2: It's a bit heavy.
3: It is heavy.
2: Yeah.
3: It is heavy, but it's sensational.
4: What has happened to him since he went to KZN? It's like all of a sudden, it's like this Highlander kind of.
1: I have a very strange question to ask you. Being in the sports field, what do you think Bafana Bafana's chances are at this FIFA World Cup?
3: Oh, I love that.
2: There you go.
3: So for me, I used to watch Bafana Bafana. I think we had 11 great players who didn't know how to play as a team. And I think that has changed dramatically in the last few years. So the way they've gone about things, the way they've played, the spirit in that camp, the way they speak at press conferences, which is always a real good sign as to the mindset of a team.
1: Okay.
3: I think they've got quite a good shot of going. They're not going to win it, let's be quite frank.
1: Okay.
2: But we want that public holiday, though.
3: Yes, we would love it. But if they, you know, have a good run, win a couple games, make the knockout stages, I think they're very capable of that.
1: Hey.
4: Being an absolute South African legend and a sports superstar, you must have been invited to probably thousands of events around about now. Corporate events, days, not only even sporting events. Last question. What is the strangest invite you've ever received? Have you ever found yourself at a place or an event where you thought to yourself, Joel,
1: what is happening?
4: What is happening?
2: Let me just warn you.
4: I was a rugby player.
2: Let me just warn you, what goes on tour?
3: Yeah. Has to stay on tour.
1: Or not. We won't tell.
3: There's been a couple. I've had to do some strange things. And my wife will kill me for telling this story.
4: I like it already.
3: She used to do a charity lunch, a massive charity lunch in Joburg. And she said to me, ladies only.
1: Okay.
3: She said, you would have loved it.
1: Yes.
3: It was wild and hectic, but they raised lots of money. It was really nice. So she said to me before the first one, won't you just arrange one or two celebs and come to my charity lunch?
1: Yes.
3: So I got like a few of my rugby mates, a couple of my football mates. We arrived there. But within about an hour, she had us standing on barrels, stripping and taking our clothes off.
1: That's what I'm talking about.
2: She's amazing. Yeah.
1: Should we organize another ladies' lunch?
4: Did you score?
3: I scored at home that night, yeah. I think when I got home, I had a 200 rand note in my undies still.
4: Joel Stransky, thank you for your time and thanks for being part of this beautiful day. It really, from our side as well, Good Morning Angels with Jacaranda FM, it's made a massive difference already, and having you here makes the day even bigger. Thanks for your company.
3: It's a pleasure, Martin. Great to be here, great to be on the show, and well done to you guys for what you guys do.
4: Breakfast with myself, Martin Best, and the team live at the ABSA Charity Golf and Paddle Day 2026 in association with Visa, where business and purpose come together to change lives.
1: That's right.
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1: So, from the 27th to the 28th of May at Sun City, the APSA Charity Golf and Paddle Day is back, bringing together business for golf, social paddle, entertainment, and connection. 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This year, a special wine evening, hosted by South Africa's leading wine estates, will kick things off in style. Over 19 years, the event has raised over 14 million rand, with the target of raising 2 million rand this year. This impactful event is guided by APSA's purpose of empowering Africa's tomorrow together, one story at a time, because at APSA, your story matters.
5: Jacaranda Newswatch traffic in 90 seconds.
1: There is quite heavy congestion on the N1 northbound between Malibongwe Drive and Beyers Nordea Drive and Mildred's Drift on the N14 northbound. That truck collision before the Mildred's Drift exit, traffic is slow in the area, so expect to be delayed or diverted there. Queuing traffic in four ways on the N1 northbound towards Winnie Mandela Drive as well. There's also queuing traffic in Boysons on the N1 northbound towards the Crown Interchange. We're dealing with incident Buccleuch, Pretoria Main Road. Just expect delays between Bridal Veil Road and Maxwell Drive, and the collision in Randburg on Malibongwe Drive westbound at Hans Kuman Street, also causing delays. More traffic with me, Felicity Regan, in about 10 minutes.
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5: Jacaranda Newswatch Sport.
2: Right, besides all of the focus on Bafana Bafana, there is a little bit of rugby to look forward to this coming weekend with the Springbok Sevens, who already have the HSBC Sevens World Title Series in their grip and are looking to take a step closer to total dominance as they head to Spain for the second leg of the World Championship at Valladolid this weekend. They've had an amazing season, the Blitzbox. They've won tournaments in Cape Town, Perth, Vancouver, New York and Hong Kong for the first time. Top seed South Africa are in a very tough draft pool. They'll face Australia, Kenya, and Great Britain. The Springbok Women's Sevens are also in action. Also for them, a tough pool. They'll take on Australia, Fiji, and the USA. Couple of players... let's go to Hugo Bruges, because there's been a lot of talk from Kaizer Chiefs fans who are not very happy. Left-back Bradley Cross from Chiefs was the surprise pick, as Bafana head coach Hugo Bruges named his final 26-man squad yesterday for the FIFA World Cup. He's yet to make his debut, Cross, for Bafana, but the 25-year-old will be on the plane to Mexico after impressing for Amakhosi. There are three left-backs in that squad: Cross, Sakubelo Gabini, and Aubrey Modiba. And the six players to miss out from the prelim squad named last week include Brandon Peterson from Kaizer Chiefs, that's the goalkeeper, right-back Thabiso Monyane, midfielder Lebogang Mabwe, Durban City midfielder Brooklyn Bokenpool, Pirates playmaker Patrick Maswanganyi, and Sundowns wing-back Tapelo Morena. I'm sure the debate will continue on. Teenage sensation Vaibhav Suryavanshi produced his latest extraordinary innings. He struck 97 from just 29 balls to set up Rajasthan Royals win over Sunrisers Hyderabad in the IPL Eliminator. That was last night. It means that his side will now play the Gujarat Titans in the second qualifier, and that's tomorrow. The winner will progress to play in the final against the defending champions Royal Challengers Bengaluru. Looking forward to that. And Jakub Menšík branded playing conditions at the French Open, quote, insane, after he collapsed on court in pretty distressing scenes at Roland Garros. There was an unseasonal heat wave in Paris, making things even worse yesterday. Menšík was left in real trouble after battling to a 6-3, 2-6, 6-4, 1-6, 7-6 victory over Mariano Navone in an epic four-hour battle. He was clearly cramping in his legs prior to serving the final point. He managed to hit a forehand winner before dropping to the clay. But it always happens around this time in Paris. Temperatures beyond 36 degrees. And you can imagine on a clay court and trying to play a five-setter must be absolutely insane.
4: Must dry his eyes. That other lady did it in a big black dress.
2: She did.
1: Dry your eyes.
3: What's her name?
1: Coco Gauff.
2: No. Naomi Osaka. Thank
3: yes.
2: you.
3: Did you see?
2: Yeah, but then she did take off the top layer of the dress before she actually played. So it was a bit of a fashion walk-on statement.
3: Yeah, but she kept the high heels. He must dry his eyes. Just kidding. Listen, our guests are getting bigger and bigger. Rugby players, Flip van der Merwe is volgende.
2: Yeah, Flip is flipping.
3: He's sitting right there. Coming up, we are live from the APSA Charity Golf and Paddle Day here from Sun City Mortar.

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1: Her name is Ella Langley, and choosing Texas on Jacaranda FM. How's it? Your number one feel-good station. Live from Sun City, we're here at the APSA Charity Golf and Paddle Day. The rugby player guests just get bigger and bigger. Next. I feel uncomfortable calling him Flippy like you. I'm just going to flip on him, man. I'm going to flip on it. Bonjour. Well, I'll say no. Guys, let's switch this guy on right here. Bye, thank you for your time, and thank you to you so as volgend.
2: Yeah, thank you very much. Good morning, guys. Bonjour.
1: What did you say? Are you fresh from a plane from somewhere?
2: I didn't. I came in especially for this.
1: What?
2: Yeah, no, I'm joking. But yeah, what a lovely spot to be. I touched down yesterday. As you said, a bit of a heat wave in France. You know, 2 weeks ago it was freezing cold, and then a heat wave. No one knows what's going on there. So very happy to be here in the winter in South Africa.
1: Yeah, right.
3: Yeah, it's like a real to see Flippy. You're here for a little while as well, but you're avidly involved in other sports besides rugby. I mean, that's what we know you for. I know you've been taking on some Ironman challenges, a bit of running, and golf as well. You still enjoy getting competitive.
2: Yeah, we'll see what's going on with the golf today. I'm not the best golfer. You know, when you train for Ironmans, you have to choose your weapons, so you know, can't play golf as well. But lovely to be here today. It's good to stay active. I had a little run around Sun City today.
3: Yeah.
2: Very hilly and not used to the altitude, but yeah, nonetheless good to you know, take advantage of some of the sun.
3: The guy wakes up and goes for a short 10K run. He says,
1: we're so the same.
4: That's what we did this morning, though. Yeah.
1: Sure. you then play golf.
2: You guys have to be here.
1: What's the Barnes belief in that?
2: Lost City. Lost City.
1: Okay, yeah, that's so why he could run. Yeah. Okay. A little shorter.
2: Dancing with the crocodiles.
3: But listen, a lot of people, we haven't seen you in a couple of years in South Africa. You've been doing great things in France. You've moved into business. You were running one of the big French clubs there as well. You've gained a lot of experience just corporate and so on. Are you building up to something? Are we going to see you back in South Africa, maybe running SA Rugby?
2: Well, I don't think SA Rugby needs any running.
3: It's running
2: pretty well at the moment. But yes, the aim of the little French experience was to gain as much experience as possible, get involved in international business, see how other people do it. So,
3: yeah.
2: Being based in France, you're very close to everything in Europe that's going on. The Netherlands, so you can pop over to the UK. So it's good to interact with other businesses, get some experience.
3: Yeah.
2: The dream is definitely to come back, giving me, you know, another 2 or 3 years to build up a little nest egg over there. But the dream is to come back, bring the kids over here. You know, what better place to live in than South Africa?
1: Do they know about this?
2: Not yet, but they definitely don't need to.
1: Listen, how do you feel about this weekend? It's a big one. I mean, obviously, I know Vodacom Bulls close to your heart as well. But as Claire said earlier to Joel, three South African sides in.
2: Three South African sides. So, you know, hopefully they do something this year. And, you know, the poor Bulls aren't known for the last dancer. They've fumbled twice at the last hurdle. So,
3: yeah.
2: My very beloved Bulls. So hopefully they do it. And you know, I attended the Champions Cup final last week in Bilbao, and it was amazing. And
3: we need the South African side in that.
2: I would very much love the South African side. You know, for them to understand the grandeur of what's going on. The Champions Cup is the ultimate competition to win.
1: A lot of players coming back. I mean, you said Cheslin coming back to the Stormers, did you say?
3: Yeah, Cheslin's coming back, and that's always great to see. We always thought we'd lose our best players in their prime just because of the search of money and security, but it's great that we're able to garner the talent and bring it back to South Africa before their playing days are over.
2: I think so. It's definitely, I think there's a big move back with the eyes on the 2027 World Cup.
1: Yeah.
2: You know, keep your assets very close so that they can manage them. I can't imagine and Cheslin will be playing 100 games next year.
3: No.
2: You know, keep him nice and fresh for the World Cup. And it's very good seeing the older talent come back and you know, leading the young guys again, you know, to be able to play with, like, at the Bulls, but the Valley.
4: Isn't there a Cardiff Stormers games also on Munster Bulls? Am I?
1: Why do you remember that one thing?
4: Yeah, because I remember random nonsense. You guys know this about sport to me. Am I right, though?
2: Who's the Stormers?
3: Yeah, we've never heard of those guys.
1: I understand all this movement. I mean, we had Ron Okia on the show this week. Japan moved for him. I understand all those moves. But who moved the Cheetahs? Is it Fluff?
4: Oh, yes, you're right.
3: Yes.
1: Yeah. Flip, what is that about?
2: He's looking
1: is there something
2: looking
1: about
2: for some speedo weather?
1: How many phrase starters ook na, ja?
3: Die man wil gaan boer.
2: Yeah, I don't know, you know. But as you get older, then, you know, the biggest can't be choosers, I reckon.
1: Wat is also, jy sê jou golf het werk nodig, maar wat is jou voorgee? Waarvan af speel jy?
2: Ja, golf is my voorgee.
1: Okay.
2: Van een of ander handicap. Nee, ek hou baie van golf speel. Ek is baie goeie golfer, want ek speel baie golf as ek speel. Handicap is van 18 af speel vandag.
1: Okay.
2: Sien hoe gaan het.
1: All right.
3: So, there could be a couple of young people listening this morning if you're not in school already. Flip's been living online. You've been doing a lot of podcasts and talking a lot. And I think the big focus for him, Art, and Phil, which I really love, is that transition from being a professional sports person and what comes after.
1: Mm.
3: And how to prepare for that and the types of things you have to have in place. So I'm going to encourage people to like do a bit of a search, YouTube and anywhere else online, and have a listen to what Flip has to say. It's really interesting. And parents as well. If your kids want to be professional sports people, maybe know a little bit more about what comes after.
1: Listen, I say this to every person involved today, especially you as well, making the day even bigger. It's a beautiful day. It is in the best setting. It really is. And it's got massive heart as well. They gave back yesterday on Good Morning Angels. Leon made the announcement earlier that the proceeds from this year's, all of it will go towards Good Morning Angels.
3: Wow.
1: So thank you for playing your part in it. So we really appreciate
2: it. Yeah, thank you very much. And thank you to you guys and Yakaranda for what you guys do with the and through the Angels. I think it's, you know, everyone knows and we all listen to the stories with the tears in our eyes. And that's the aim. It's the aim to do good, especially in a country, South Africa, that needs a lot of goodwill and charity.
1: We appreciate that. Thank you for being on the show this morning, Flip van der Merwe.
3: Thank you
2: very much.
1: Almal wat vandag speel, ek dink hulle slaan af so 10:30 se kant. Ja, die weer is perfect. It is beautiful. And we are live from Sun City, the Absa Charity Golf and Paddle Day. It is back.
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0: from Sun City. It is just the most perfect, beautiful start to the day. We are right here in front of the clubhouse, right here by the putting green, overlooking this little kloof here. Many koppies, die son wat hier so opgekom het. And if you're saying, hey, that gets a perfect, most beautiful, beautiful view and start to the day. Hit a couple of balls around here on the putting green. I was in easily for like 17, 18, I think. Felicity in first time.
1: Yeah so only else for who? Gary playing for what? Felicity Rican.
0: And proclaimed loudly, I'm a golfer.
1: That's right.
2: Yeah, officially.
0: There's me with a 10 putt. Luister, it's a mooi dag. En ons is rechtstreeks vanaf Sun City.
1: That's right, from 27 to 28 May at Sun City, the APSA Charity Golf and Paddle Day is back, bringing together businesses for golf, social, paddle, entertainment and connection. The event builds up to a gala dinner and a charity auction. That's, of course, to raise funds for Jacaranda FM's Good Morning Angels. This year, a special wine evening hosted by South Africa's leading wine estates will kick things off in style. Over 19 years, the event has raised over 14 million rand, with a target of raising 2 million rand this year. This impactful event is guided by APSA's purpose of empowering Africa's tomorrow together, one story at a time. Because at APSA, your story matters.
3: Hi, South Africa. I'm Michael Owen. 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
1: Ek het nou 'n hele paar boodskappe ingekry van Natasha Corlia en Kirsten wat praat oor die ongeluk, die massiewe ongeluk op die R21 suid. Dis so om en by die R562. Hulle sê verkeer staan heeltemal doodstil. Vermy dit heeltemal as jy kan. 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Dan in Middelburg op bys die Ryland Wes, swaar verkeer in die rigting van die R114. 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Bly maar ingelig op Twitter by Jacka_traffic.
0: Well, that's pretty much almost us for the day. Looking forward to Friday. Tomorrow, very special surprise Friday Live.
2: Yeah.
1: Yes.
0: You heard on the show a couple of weeks ago when we were on our Feel Good tour and we stopped at a school in Kreersdorp and she absolutely blew everybody away. Her name is Anaya Sounds.
1: Yay!
0: She calls herself. So she'll be our special guest on our Friday Live tomorrow. And some of the songs that she's mentioning that she wants to come in and sing, I mean, these are big, big songs. You're going to absolutely love it. But I can promise
2: so
0: you that
2: good.
0: Now. She's so, so good. So young talent, upcoming talent in South Africa, we discovered on our tour. Happy to share that with you tomorrow. What else? Getting ready for our partyki?
1: Yeah, that's right. The Jacaranda FM Feel Good Party happening at Prison Break at St. Quentin with, of course, a whole lineup of DJs, including DJ Zintler in-house.
0: And the drive show, Rob and Roz, will also be live from Prison Break.
1: That's right. They will be there tomorrow. It's going to just be a party and a party. It's a good feel-good 40th. That's really what it is.
0: With a dash of 80s. Let's not forget the theme, and you can buy your tickets for that on jacarandafm.com. Tickets are only 150.
1: Oh, yes.
2: There you go.
1: Yeah, yeah.
0: Cheap, cheap. Payday weekend.
1: Yeah.
0: let's hoy. What else? Good luck everybody playing today. Yeah. Thank you for taking part, because by you playing paddle or golf today, you have contributed. You've made a change. You've made a big difference in someone's life yesterday already with our Good Morning Angels. And then the news from Leon Spies this morning that all the proceeds from this beautiful golf day will go. And they're hoping for 2 million will go towards Good Morning Angels so that we can do the good job. Thanks to you and on your behalf.
1: Yes.
0: Amo wat spiel. Genietom.
9: Yeah, enjoy. And enjoy the friendships and the connections as well.
1: Yeah,
0: we have to return to reality. But we'll catch you tomorrow morning live from the studio. One more time.
1: That's right. Of course, because this 27th and 28th of May at Sun City, the APSA Charity Golf and Paddle Day is back. It brings together businesses for golf and social paddle, entertainment and connection. The event builds up to a gala dinner tonight and a charity auction to raise funds for Jacaranda FM's Good Morning Angels. This year, a special wine evening hosted by South Africa's leading wine estates kicked it off in style. And over the last 19 years, the event has raised over 14 million rand, with the target of raising 2 million rand this year. This impactful event is guided by APSA's purpose of empowering Africa's tomorrow together. One story at a time, because at APSA, your story matters.
0: Thanks, everybody.
1: Thank you, everybody.
0: From Sun City. Have a great Thursday. Catch you tomorrow morning, 6 o'clock, with more. Okay, bye.
1: Okay, bye.
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15: 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Tambo International Airport as part of our ongoing feel-good tour, reinforcing that we are Jacaranda FM, your number one feel-good station. You know that today is going to be incredible when you arrive at the airport. In Adama said for my, oh, I don't want to leave. I love South Africa. And then another lady said to me, hey, I'm from Australia. So it's good to be in South Africa. I must tell you, it's really good to have you as our listeners listening to Jacaranda FM. And as part of our birthday celebration, it is wonderful to take our show to higher heights. See what I did there? Hey. On the show today, we've got chances to win. We're going to guess our feel-good mystery year with some of the songs and clues that I'm going to give you. And then our team is here because there is a big prize that we're giving away on 9 to 12. Are you guys ready? Come and scan the QR code. You cannot miss us. If you want to come and visit us, we are on the lower level, level 1 at OR Tambo. You can't miss our purple bus. Shout out to our driver, Brandon. He's in the house. Together with our feel-good cars, but this is your number one feel-good station. It's Jacaranda FM. 9 o'clock and time for the news. This news is brought to you by The Crazy Store. 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
4: Die grensbestuursowerheid het op dwelms ter waarde van net minder as 1 miljard rand by die Buitebrug grenspos beslag gelê. 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
7: The South African Police Service, the K9 unit, together with the Directorate for Priority Crime Investigation, were immediately activated to assist with the processing of the crime scene and further investigations. Three suspects were arrested during the operation.
4: Tussen sê die grensbestuursowerheid 295 van die 300 Ghanese wat al regeringse aanbod van 'n repatriasie aanvaar het, kon gister op 'n huurvlug vanaf Oor Tambo Internasionale Lughawe uit Suid-Afrika vertrek. 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
7: One traveler had a valid asylum seeker permit. As such, he could not be allowed to depart without cancelling his application for protection in South Africa. One passenger did not have a valid travel document, as he was in possession of an expired passport and the embassy had not issued him with an emergency travel certificate. One woman was attempting to depart the country with two minor children, who are understood to belong to her sister. However, she did not have any document to prove any relation nor the required consent document from the alleged sister.
4: In ander nuus, die EFF eis dat die speaker van die nasionale vergadering, Toko Duziza, president Cyril Ramaphosa se aansoek om die artikel 89 paneel se verslag tersien tersyde te stel. 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
4: Hier is 'n paar feite oor die lughawe. Dit was eers Jan Smuts Lughawe genoem en in 1994 het daardie naam verander na Johannesburg Internasionale Lughawe. In 2006 het dit amptelik die ikoniese Oor Tambo Internasionale Lughawe geword. Dit aan die jongste nuus, meer om 10:00.
3: Good morning and welcome to 9012. If you just joined us, today we're going to have traffic, but it gaan meer as net ons gewone verkeer wees, because it will include a flight schedule. Yes, we're coming to you live from OR Tambo. A big thanks to AXA that's hosting us here as Jacaranda FM. Chanel, I can't believe you're sitting on the ground. Hello.
4: Hello.
3: Good to see you. Listen, I love what you did there right at the end. So you brought us some facts about OR Tambo. Okay, lay on one more. Give me one more fact.
4: One more fact. Guess how many passengers pass through this airport every year?
3: 100,000.
4: 21 million.
3: Wow. Mm. That's a lot of trade.
4: It's a lot.
3: Yeah, that's wonderful. Speaking of which, we're going to check in with everyone today. So also, if you are close to the airport, you're in the vicinity, of jy vlieg vandag, kom sê hallo. Ons is op die onderste vloer, jy kan ons nie mis nie. Ons pers bus staan buiten. So ons is reg om seker te maak dat jy deel van al die aksie is. Also soon, we're going to check into our Feel Good Squad. We're going to say hi to them because they've got details on an amazing prize that you can win before 12 o'clock today at the end of the show. So stay with us as your number one feel-good station. What I can also tell you, Chanel, is that OR Tambo is filled with arrivals, departures, lots of hugs, many tears, also unforgettable moments, just like Jacaranda FM. So you know what we're doing? We're adding that to the mix. Woo-hoo. Yeah. Sabrina Carpenter and Taste coming up. Also, Roxette, this is 9 to 12 on Jacaranda FM. And we're coming to you live from OR Tambo.
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See what I did there? Come on. Welcome to your number one feel-good station. Good times that we're having. In fact, on level one at O.R. Tambo International Airport, we're going to make our way shortly to arrivals. Why? Because there's so much potential to just give

0: your stuff. So to everyone that has already come to say hi, baie dankie vir ons foto's. Ek het nou net 'n baba gesien. 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So ons het 'n selfie geneem met die baba. 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Natuurlik het ons. So ek het geskenke gebring. It's limited, okay? So Chanel, what do we have there? Chanel is like Father Christmas. She's sitting right next to all the gifts. Okay, so what do we have currently? Well, while Chanel is unpacking and doing stuff, I've also got Wandile from our Jacka Feel Good Squad. He's taking us through as to what we can win on the show today. So, Wandile, welcome to Jacka Randa. Hey!
1: She said, welcome to Jacka Randa. Thank you.
0: How are you, hold Mom? It a little bit further because there's a lot of excitement here. So, Wandile, there's a lot happening on the show today. We're going to head to level one and arrival shortly.
1: 100.
0: What's up for grabs on 9 to 12 today?
1: Mama Bear, we are giving one lucky listener and their travel buddy an incredible getaway from Thompson's Holiday valued at 10,000 rand. Wow.
0: That's amazing. Okay. So what does it include? So I'm getting away. I'm the buddy that wins. What do I win?
1: So this is two return flights.
0: Right.
1: From Johannesburg to Durban.
0: Yes.
1: Proudly sponsored by Lyft Airlines. Let's give a round of applause for Lyft Airlines. All right. Plus a two-night stay at the four-star Protea Hotel Fire and Ice in Durban Umhlanga Ridge for two guests. Oh my goodness. Don't forget, it includes a daily breakfast, Mama Bear. I hope that's important.
0: Can I tell you something? Have you heard our breakfast show? Come on. Let's give it up for Martin Vester and the team. I mean, if the breakfast on that getaway is as good as 6 to 9 in the morning, I'm in.
1: Tell them to go onto Jacaranda FM. They will see. There's even a sunrise there. It was so beautiful.
0: You know what is even more beautiful? As you're standing there, I just glanced over your shoulder. Guess what I saw?
1: I don't want to look back.
0: No,
1: what did you see?
0: I saw our Feel Good bus.
1: Ah!
0: I know, it's parked. Look, so where we are, we can see through the windows.
1: We are painting O.R. Tambo purple.
0: And over Wandile's shoulder, I saw our big bus out there. So guys, you have to come and say hi. How do we win this prize? So what makes me eligible?
1: Okay, it's very simple. You know what? We are literally right here at the arrivals. If you come through, we've got the Feel Good squad. We've got some QR codes. Scan that QR code. Answer three questions based on Jacaranda FM. Your name goes into the lucky draw. At 11:40, I believe you've got the honor of actually handing out that prize.
0: Am I right? I'm very excited. Listen, you must keep calling me Mama Bear. Someone last week said Wandile is so cute because he calls you Mama Bear. So Wandile and I never get to be together like this because usually the Feel Good squad, they're on the road.
1: Yep.
0: And then I'm stationed at the studio. So it's so nice to also have you and Kamal here on the ground. And Chanel, guys. Chanel's also here.
1: Coco Chanel.
0: Okay, so that QR code, I mean, I can't miss it. It's bigger than you.
1: It's massive.
0: Okay, I'm coming for you. So we're going to head now to arrivals?
1: Yes, ma'am.
0: Okay, see you at arrivals, coming to you live from O.R. Tambo. This is Flight Jacaranda FM, your pilot, Ilana Afrika Vredenkamp. Good morning.
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0: Welcome to it, Jacaranda FM. Team, are we live? I think we are. Guys, I just arrived at the arrivals at OR Tambo. So to give you an idea, next to me I have a pilot. Hi, Louis.
1: Hello.
0: How do I address you? Do I say sir? Do I say good morning, sergeant?
1: You can just call me Louis.
0: Oh, okay.
1: Don't worry. I'm not a captain. I'm just a first officer, but yes.
0: Listen, a first officer, a really big deal. If you just joined into Jacaranda FM, we're coming to you live from OR Tambo. I'm literally standing with our entire... Can we get a shout out to our technical team? Okay, so we've literally set up outside of level one at OR Tambo. Louis, if you say first officer, where do you fly to? What's your role when you sit in the aeroplane?
1: So I'm based in London Heathrow, and I sit in the right hand seat of the flight deck. There's sometimes on a long flight like this, three of us, so we take it in turns to take rest. And so my routes are generally the US. We've started a new route to Seoul in South Korea. And Africa, we go to Maldives, and amongst sort of others, Caribbean and stuff like that.
0: So amongst all those countries that you've just mentioned, it was really lovely, but I didn't hear anything about South Africa. Come on, guys. So what do you love most about South Africa?
1: Well, I'm originally South African, so I just love coming back here. It's my bidding choice. So I come here. This was a choice for me. I prefer Cape Town because that's where I'm from. But I'm happy to come to Joburg, and I'm actually flying down to Cape Town now to go see my family.
0: So seeing that you're going to see your family and you're an avid listener of Jacaranda FM and you love our station and it's so feel good, what do you want to say to your family while you are on home soil? And we're proud of you. We are. We're proud of you even though you're an export.
1: I would love to come back. To my family and friends. Well, I can't wait to see you. And that's pretty much it.
0: Well, it's good to see you at home and enjoy your time. You look great in your uniform and we're very proud of you.
1: Thank you very much.
0: Pilot Louis. Thank you. Pilot Louis there. And then I bumped into a lady. She is on her way to another flight. She's a passenger. Hello, Karen.
2: Hello, how are you?
0: I'm very good. Listen, so who did you leave behind in East London?
2: Family, friends, I don't know, everyone, my cat.
0: Yeah. Could you say that what you are embarking on is like a gap year?
2: No, not a gap year, but something that I've always wanted to do. I've never solo traveled, so this is the first time I'm doing it. So it's quite exciting. Been saving up for a few years, so hopefully it goes well.
0: So this is the moment. I mean, you saved up for this moment. You've left the East London. You're on your way to international departures. What does it feel like to bump into Jacaranda FM at arrivals on this quest to go and find yourself with this big suitcase?
2: I mean, exciting. Love you guys. Love the energy. Getting me hyped for the trip. I've got a long haul flight coming up, so need a bit of excitement to keep me going.
0: Well, we're saying all the best with your trip.
2: Thank you.
0: I think it's amazing that you are doing something for yourself. This suitcase is as big as you. What's in it?
2: Not much. Another suitcase and then like some clothes. Okay. I'm planning on bringing back a few things.
0: Do you know what we're gonna send? Do we have a Jacaranda FM gift for Karen? Yeah, we're gonna send this to you. You can travel with it, and when you miss home, you use the mug in it and you remember Jacaranda FM and all of us in South Africa.
2: Oh my gosh, thank you guys so much.
0: Only a pleasure. Everyone say bon voyage. Bon voyage, Karen. This is your number one feel-good station. 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

0: 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So far, we've said hi to everyone at level one. We've met the most amazing people. What's your name?
1: Shaza.
0: Shaza is on her way to travel. 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Hey, everyone, if you just joined us, 9 to 12 is turning things up with our 40th birthday on Jacaranda FM. Chances to win for you on the show, and we're coming to you live from OR Tambo. A big thanks to AXA for having us. 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
3: I've not been air frying much. 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
0: Good morning. Traffic free flowing, especially if you're coming to OR Tambo, level 1, that's where you'll find us as Jacaranda FM. Gauteng, the N12 eastbound, there's a stationary vehicle on the N12 eastbound before Rietfontein. And in the N3 southbound, a stationary vehicle that's on the N3 southbound before Van Buren. That's your traffic. 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I've got a few amazing people with me. Sure, can't wait to chat to them. Hello and welcome to the show if you just joined us. It's 9 to 12 with myself, Ilana Afrika Brerenkamp. I feel like I'm a pilot today because I get to chat to so many people. Next to me, a young lady who I mentioned earlier and I didn't realize. You can come closer. I need to hold that microphone. I must see if it's on. So, okay, it is. What's your name? Just give it to us again.
18: Hello, Shazzy Pan Shazza.
0: So Shaz is on her way to PE and I said to her, but you look like you've got so much vibe. What do you do?
18: I'm a vocalist, I'm an artist, proudly from South Africa.
0: And then she says to me, Ilana, here on Jacaranda FM, you play my music. And I'm like, what? Really?
18: For real, girl, for real.
0: Listen, it is such an honor. It is beautiful to see you in the flesh. And we're extremely proud of you. You know, it's so easy being South African because we've got so much to give. Yesterday on the show, we talked about how we are creating art, music. There's a new beautiful mint that's out that you now can gaan koop in het begin. Dit word iets wat je kan oordra na nageslachten in mensen. So it's just, and now we've got music. Look at you.
18: Thank you.
0: What are you going to go do in PE?
18: I am actually going back home after very productive week.
0: Good.
18: Yes, a good studio week. So I'm very excited. New music coming out and I cannot wait for South Africa to hear it.
0: Well, we would look forward that you share it with us. Take care of your voice.
18: Thank you. You too.
0: Yeah.
18: Blessings.
0: You too. Shaz, sure. Okay, so I'm stationed, but I can walk around from where I am. I just met a beautiful couple and then Florence, I must call you the wife.
18: Yes, 100%.
0: She almost brought tears to my eyes because I said to her, you and your husband, you were traveling. And she said, no, I'm the pickup. So she collected him here at the airport. It's good to know that we as South Africans don't just have our pilots who's roaming around traveling the world, but we also have reporters. You were out of the country reporting for us.
19: Actually, I was in Estonia.
0: Yeah. You're back in South Africa. Some of the findings and the things that you did there were all related to, let's call it digital and AI. What's it like being back in South Africa with people?
19: It's absolutely amazing. I'm overly dressed because I'm still in my coat. Temperatures were sub 20 in Estonia. Glad it was minus 25, as it is on most occasions. But I think the beautiful thing about Estonia is the Estonians are coming onto the African continent. They're opening up an embassy in Kenya that will look after Kenya and South Africa. And I think the beauty of Estonia is that they have 10 unicorns in a population of 1.3 million people. So a lot for us to learn, you know, especially with issues around unemployment.
0: As a unicorn back in SA, is it all about AI or do we have hope as people? Is AI going to replace us?
19: Ilana, you are irreplaceable.
0: Oh, you see, that's why we need, the team's laughing because it's not the response we expect.
19: She didn't make me say that.
0: Welcome back home. It's good to see both of you. I'm proud of South Africans, especially if they need our brains and our talent in order to teach and to learn. What do you want to say to the rest of South Africa listening to Jacaranda FM?
19: Well, what I'd like to say to Jacaranda FM specifically is, guys, happy 40th birthday.
0: Okay, this guy, he just made our day. This is Hugo, okay? He's a reporter. I can't say from where. I think he's undercover. Well, geez, we just blew your cover at the airport, okay? 9:40, good morning.

0: Welcome to Jacaranda FM, your number one feel-good station. Guys, I am elated. So I'll tell you quickly what just happened. When the songs play, there's more magic here on the floor. So you're going to have to come and say hi to us at OR Tambo. I just saw my two besties, okay? They said hi to us on Facebook. And I was like, guys, you need to pull in and come and see Jacaranda FM at OR Tambo. And then they arrived. Hey, guys. It's good to see you. But you know what? When it comes to Jacaranda FM, 40 years for us is serious business because it's fun, it's feel good, and we were able to change so many lives over the years. And it would only be the right thing to do to have Samukele here with me. You look beautiful. I love the orange. It's not purple, but we will forgive you today.
1: I'm so sorry. I'll do better next time.
0: No, can I tell you, the fact that EXA is doing another world first for us, you know, Samko, the bus has been on the highway. We've been in places where people never thought Jacaranda FM could go with a bus. And for us to be broadcasting live at OR Tambo at an airport is another world first. So we want to say thank you to EXA. We want to say thank you for having us. Don't worry, that microphone, it's on. Our team is just waiting for you to speak. They call you Samu for short, ne?
2: Yes, they do.
0: Okay. Just give us your designation here at EXA. It's so important that you tell people who you are.
2: Okay. Full name is Samukele Radebe, Samu for short. I am the Senior Manager for Corporate Services for OR Tambo International Airport, as well as Bramfisher International Airport.
0: Wow. Guys, can we just celebrate women? Can we just do that? It's important for us to understand what has transpired, especially here at OR Tambo. I tell you why. Our newsreader and editor on the show today, Chanel September, she was so wonderful at 9 o'clock. She gave us some fun facts about OR Tambo. And I think it's such a beautiful space because even when my children and I come here, there's stories to tell. And we can say to them, this is more than just a flight, it's an adventure. All right. So for us as adults, today we're living magically and vicariously through that beautiful childlike eyes and feeling. Why is it important for OR Tambo International Airport to partner with Jacaranda FM, your number one feel-good station in our feel-good tour?
2: Oh, wow. Well, this is a very, very exciting opportunity for us. I mean, to actually have Jacaranda FM broadcasting live at airport, at OR Tambo International Airport, is magical. It's amazing. The vibe in the airport is incredible. Absolutely love it. But besides that, an airport isn't just a place where people come to catch flights. This is a place where people meet their loved ones. They create memories. It also is an opportunity for families to reconnect. It is a place where business opportunities are created. Memorable moments happen every day. So partnering with Jacaranda FM aligns strongly with our customer-centric approach, which also focuses mainly on creating positive passenger experience for everybody who comes through our doors.
0: Now, speaking about that, because we are Jacaranda FM, you know, we also have serious news coming away at 10 o'clock. Now, I have to ask on behalf of the passengers, because they are here. Just show people that you are here. Like, let's hear it from you guys, okay? You've spoken about improving passenger experience. What can travelers expect from OR Tambo International Airport going forward?
2: Wow, Elana, we've done a lot of work in the past few years. I know that COVID happened and we cannot be talking about COVID anymore. Mm-mm. That's long and gone. Yeah. But obviously it impacted the aviation industry quite a bit. As a result, our infrastructure also suffered a little bit. Mm. So just to make sure that we keep on par with world standards, we are currently making a few refurbishments or renovations within the airport. If you go to our various ablution facilities, and actually we're just right in front of one of the renovated ones. Yes, we've recently refurbished our ablutions throughout the airport. Obviously, we need to do this in a phased approach. Mm. We cannot completely close off the airport now. So we've refurbished our ablutions. We've actually renovated or put in new escalators right over there. So yeah, you have an opportunity to go there.
0: Let me add to this. So first of all, we did close down the airport because Jacaranda FM is here, because we're stopping traffic,
2: obviously.
0: Okay? Okay, we are stopping traffic today. And then the other thing that I just want to say, I don't know who put your escalators in, but this morning we realized that they've got selfie lights. So we were taking pictures on the escalators. So well done there. Just from Airports Company South Africa, what's your message to share with travelers and to Jacaranda FM that's listening during this celebration?
2: As Airports Company South Africa, OR Tambo International Airport, we'd like to thank all our travelers, our stakeholders, our airline partners, as well as the South African public in its entirety for continuing to support the airport as part of all the journeys and all the things that we've done as an airport. Airports Company South Africa is very unique. The airports are unique spaces which connect people, cultures, opportunities and experiences, and we're proud to play a very vital role in all of that in our daily lives. But as Airports Company, OR Tambo International, we are excited for Jacaranda FM 40th birthday. 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Happy 40th birthday, Jacaranda FM.
3: Guys, this is amazing. I'm not crying, you're crying. Okay. So listen, Samuel, thank you so much. Thanks for having us. Airports Company South Africa, we love you. OR Tambo, thank you for having Jacaranda FM with you. And then earlier we had a chat with her. Shaza was here. Guess what? I'm playing a song for you because that's what we do. Shaza and Happy on Jacaranda FM.

0: It's called Happy. That's what we're all about. Shaza. She even came to say hi this morning here on Jacaranda FM, your number one feel-good station. Well, there's always something in it for you, also this coming Friday.
1: 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Are you ready? 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
3: Johannesburg 23, Pretoria 24, Tzaneen 30 degrees. We start at the Johannesburg Magistrates Court, and that's where alleged Northwest political fixer Brown Mahosi is expected back in the dock today for his bail application. This as disputes over his place of residence continues to dominate proceedings. The 47-year-old has been behind bars for 2 weeks following his arrest shortly after appearing before the Madlunga Commission of Inquiry. Mahosi is facing allegations of orchestrating a fake assassination attempt in Vosloorus in November last year.
4: Earlier this week, the prosecutor alleged that Brown Mahosi supplied multiple residential addresses that could not be confirmed by investigators. However, Mahosi's lawyer, William Siraja, maintains that the address provided to investigator is legitimate, adding that difficulties in locating homes on tribal land may have contributed to the confusion. The prosecution is expected to continue with submission relating to an address in Mahikeng, which it says is key to determine whether Mahosi is a flight risk should he be released on bail. Anastasia Mohobu for Jacaranda News Watch in Johannesburg.
3: In other big news, the Border Management Authority has intercepted a drug consignment at the Beitbridge port of entry valued at just under R1 billion in Limpopo. Three Malawian suspects were arrested. According to the BMA, the truck was stopped and searched. Spokesperson Mimi Mahosi says a hidden compartment was discovered.
5: The South African Police Service, the K9 unit, together with the Directorate for Priority Crime Investigation, were immediately activated to assist with the processing of the crime scene and further investigations. Three suspects were arrested during the operation and are currently detained at the Musina Police Station. They are expected to appear in court soon on charges related to drug trafficking and contravention of the South African laws.
3: In other news, Deputy President Paul Mashatile says the success of Operation Prosper depends on intelligence-led policing and stronger cooperation from communities to help identify gang crime perpetrators. He was speaking during a visit to gang-affected areas including Mitchell's Plain, Lentegia and Guguletu, where violent shootings continue despite a military deployment. Mashatile says the government wants to assess the situation on the ground.
6: The president has started what is called Operation Prosper. Operation Prosper is the operation of the police supported by the army or the SANDF here in the Western Cape. They are operating in these areas in the Cape Flats to deal with gangsterism and violence.
3: In news abroad, Australian police charged a woman allegedly linked to the Islamic State group with membership of a terrorist organization and entering a known conflict zone. According to a joint counter-terror police team, the woman traveled to Syria between 2013 and 2014 with a man to join the Islamic State group. And finally back home, Jacaranda FM's Feel Good Bus Tour is on its penultimate stop, and this time we're at the Oa Tambo International Airport. It's been 4 weeks, four different provinces, and it's all in celebration of the station's 40th birthday. Here's Samukelo Khadebe, the Senior Manager for Corporate Services at Oa Tambo International.
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9: 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Ek geef vir jou 6 liedjies, support fighter, en jy raai die jaar. Well, just because we're broadcasting from AXA, Airports Company South Africa, it doesn't mean we're not going to play feel-good mystery year. Who wants to play feel-good mystery year? Okay, there's too many of you. Only you, some of you. Okay, you. Hello, what's your name?
8: Adrian.
9: Hey, Adrian. You look like you're going on safari. Where did you land from?
8: I just came back from Miami. Promoting safaris.
9: Oh, I love it. So you promote safaris from South Africa in other places.
8: That's what we do. Very proudly South African.
9: What's the one fun fact you told them about South Africa? Come on the spot.
8: The lions don't walk on the streets in Joburg.
9: That's so funny. Okay, so you're going to play Feel Good Mystery with me now, okay?
8: Okay.
9: He's in. Then there's a very important man, guys. Let me get my manners. His name is Vincent Pereira. Good morning, sir.
10: Morning.
9: What do you do here at Airports Company South Africa?
10: I work for Emirates and in the operations to make sure that you get safely onto your flight and on time to your destination.
9: Do you fly the Airbus 308?
10: I handle it. I don't fly it.
9: This is so cool. So we've got all the people here. Okay. Well, you know what? We don't have a bus 308. We've got the Feel Good bus. Okay. The Jacaranda FM bus. But Vincent, we have a driver. You can't be the driver.

0: handle it. I don't fly it.
1: This is so cool. So we've got all the people here. Okay. Well, you know what? We don't have a bus 308. We've got the Feel Good bus. Okay. The Jacaranda FM bus. But Vincent, we have a driver. You can't be the driver. Okay. Are you guys ready?
0: Yes.
1: Okay. I'm going to give you one fun fact. So to our listeners listening who plays all the time, we're going to give you some details and hopefully you can guess it right. It was the time that DVD technology was officially announced. Also, the song Gangsta's Paradise from Coolio, it became one of the biggest hits during that time. I'm playing you some songs, but I can tell you, on television, Friends became one of the hottest shows on television. Adrian.
2: What year?
1: Yes.
2: 97.
1: Okay, he's not right. I just made that sound. That means you disqualified. But we adore you. Thank you so much for being with us on Jacaranda FM.
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1: What's your business called?
2: Tourism That Cares.
1: Look at him. Tourism That Cares. Okay, your turn. So, Vincent, are you ready? Which year was it?
0: 95.
1: Oh, no. Okay, wait a minute. Did he get it right? I'm not going to say anything. This is your number one feel-good station. It's TLC and Waterfalls. Not just a pretty face. I think Vincent on the ground, he just won the race. He's on Emirates Jacaranda FM. And he's on our feel-good tour. You didn't mean to be right, didn't you?
0: I didn't want to be right.

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0: Number one feel-good station. It's Jacaranda FM coming to you live from OR Tambo. Now, it's our 40th birthday and it's part of our feel-good celebrations. We're celebrating from here. Remember, it is our feel-good Mr. Year, so you need to guess on 084-850-0942. It happens to also be the year that a very interesting trial took place. It was the O.J. Simpson trial. Also, PlayStation became a thing around the world. Guess our feel-good Mr. Year on 084-850-0942. Now, while we are here, we're meeting so many interesting people on the ground. I see that there's a birthday girl. Hello, Mom. What's your name?
1: Shanae.
0: Okay, and what's little one's name?
1: Anae.
0: Oh, Shanae and Anae. Come on, guys. Here they are. But I see that she's wearing a first birthday shirt. She's wearing a pink bow on her head, and she's got a tutu on. She's even wearing shoes, Mommy.
1: Yes.
0: Okay. Is it her birthday today?
1: First birthday today.
0: Guys, this is special. This is very special. So seeing, is it Anae?
1: Yes, Anae.
0: Okay. Jelle, dit is Anae se verjaardag vandag. Let's see if she can guess our feel-good Mr. Year. Anae, you officially are the youngest person to play feel-good Mr. Year. What is the feel-good Mr. Year? At least she looked at the microphone. Did you see that? I think she is a star in the making. Yes, but we're going to sing for you. Are you ready, baby girl? Okay, so it's your birthday and it's the birthday of Jacaranda FM. Are you ready to dance? Hey, are you ready? Here we go. Happy birthday to you.
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Morning, everyone. 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Siwons geniet julle. Good morning, Ilana. I was 5 years old and I'm convinced that I listened to Jacaranda FM when I was little. This is from Reika Wiff. Barry, thanks so much for your guest. Barry says, I think it was 1995. I remember waterfalls very, very well. Renier, baie dankie vir jou boodskap. Ook Jason, Elaine Duplessis getting it right on 084-850-0942. Rakhadi, Christine, Isabel, baie dankie Tinet. Tinet sê, Ilana, my kind is ook Anay. Ons het nou net gesing vir kleine Anay. Sy word 1 vandag. Vir so wonderlike oomblik. Like, people just arrive and we're like, hey man, if it's your birthday, it's ours too. Jacaranda FM celebrating our 40th birthday and today we are celebrating it at OR Tambo. A big thanks to AXA for hosting and for having us and all the waves and the people that we're seeing around us. Ilse, baie dankie vir jou boodskap. George, Jackie saying happy birthday, Jacaranda FM. Eileen Venter sê, Ilana, my kar wil nie start nie, my man is siek. En sy sê, op ander goed, oh, en sy sê, lekker dag vir julle, but I want to tell you something, you're going to do more than just survive. Eileen Venter listening to Jacaranda FM. Anton sê, Ilana, I remember the case, he's talking about the Simpson case, he says, it was an amazing year, and he guessed it right. It was 1995. This is your feel-good mystery year. You guessed it. I get to play one more song. Everything Blue, or Everything But The Girl. I know. I changed the song title.

0: 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Everything but the girl missing, it's called. Thanks for all your guesses on our Feel Good Mystery Year. Now, I told you things get interesting all the time, especially when we're on the ground. In the week, we mentioned to you that you have a chance to win with our Feel Good Tour and Prison Break Finale. So, everyone, you have to get ready. One more dance. 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On Friday, the 29th of May, we're taking over Prison Break Market. So, you can catch party nights with Ankle Tap broadcasting live, plus an epic DJ lineup. It's featuring Rob Forbes, Tabiso Kambule, Mac Rababale, DJ Jazzy D, and Her Majesty DJ Zintle. The doors open at 6 p.m., the party starts 7 p.m., and it's going to be beautiful and until midnight, and we really want to see you there. Now, seeing that your dress code is 80s, I think they dressed appropriately. I'm talking about Martha. And Kiman. And Lerato. Kiarata Lerato. So they arrived here this morning at 9 o'clock already. So on the show on 9 to 12 on Jacaranda FM, this whole week I have an opportunity to send people to a party. Do you want a party?
1: We're definitely in.
0: So tickets are 150 rand at Quicket. We can't wait to see everyone at our unforgettable finale, the ultimate feel good party, 29 May, Prison Break. Don't miss it. Martha and Lerato, I have good news. First of all, do you know the Feel Good Mystery Year? It was
2: 1995.
0: Okay, 1995. Martha and Lerato, I am giving both of you tickets to go to this Friday's party at Prison Break. You better get your 80s glam on. I said you dressed in 80s. They didn't really. They look beautiful today. Who do you want to say hi to this morning on Jacaranda FM?
1: Hello, hello to everyone at the airport here. Hi. I would like to send my hellos to everybody who works at Merchants. Hello, Merchants Parktown. I am here to win. Hello.
0: So she's not only is she banking work, she's giving a shout out to everyone who is at work. Because my Lerato is at the airport, man. So she's like, hi to everyone who's at work. Martha, who do you want to say hi to this morning?
3: I just want to say hi to my mom, my five beautiful kids. Aww. Yes, I've got twins and triplets, and they know I'm coming here, and they were like, mommy, go get that thing, whatever you want. So yeah, I am, and I'm sending a shout out to them. I love them.
0: Beautiful.
3: So much.
0: I love it. I love that you have all your babies and that you're doing a shout out for them. Ah, you're making us teary. Listen, this is your number one feel good station. That was fun. Tomorrow we'll play it again. Our Feel Good Mystery Year on Jacaranda FM.
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2: Guillain-Barré syndrome is threatened to take everything from Sada Pediachi, his mobility, his independence, and his future. Recovery was long and it was brutal. 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It's our 40th birthday, and you've probably heard it by now, but for our internationals and everyone that's arriving on the floor, it is wonderful to know that you are part of our celebrations. 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Tech team, if you can help me there, my hotkeys are stuck. But I do have a few people here on the ground. I'm chatting to, I just found a gentleman. Excuse me, sir. So how many countries have you traveled, Jimmy? Where are you going, traveler?
3: We are going home from here. We went from we went to Cape Town.
2: Yeah.
3: From Cape Town, we went to Zurich, Switzerland. Yeah. From Switzerland to Punta Cana.
2: Kan jy nog Afrikaans praat met al hierdie travel? Yeah, you're a world traveler, Jimmy. Huh? Can you still speak your home language after all this traveling?
3: Manji.
2: He says, manji.
3: Munias got me nayas. But I understand still, and I can still speak Afrikaans. Right, I can Afrikaans nog praat.
2: Hey, look at you. Listen, but apart from all the traveling and the fun, you also lost your luggage. What happened? Where's your luggage?
3: When we left here, probably between what we recovered now is between Cape Town and Zurich, one bag got lost.
2: Oh no.
3: So you're traveling with two suitcases. Well, one suitcase got the wife's clothing, one's got the men's clothing, half. And then I'm smoking. Unfortunately, I'm smoking.
2: Well, you know what? You look really good with what you're wearing at the moment. I'm glad half of your clothes are missing because now you look amazing.
3: Yeah. Well, we do. You rest a little bit on the flight as well.
2: Jimmy there, coming to you live from OR Tambo. I tell you who else I picked up while I was here broadcasting for Jacaranda FM. A gentleman called Bryn. Tell me about what you do.
4: Hello, Lana. Good to be here. Sure. Just stepped off the plane and walked straight into this contagious energy.
2: I know,
4: that is Jacaranda.
2: Right?
4: It's ridiculous.
2: So how purple are we? This is nice, right?
4: It's purple.
2: Don't look now, but over your shoulder, if you look through this window, you'll see our purple bus. So we parked it. I mean, usually at OR Tambo, if you want to park here, you need a special permit, you need permission. We arrived with a bus and we asked for permission, and AXA was like, okay, you can park the bus. So we parked out here, and the rest of the team's here, and then we bumped into such amazing people. We've sung happy birthday, and then we bump into you. You are Adventure Inc.
4: Yeah, so Adventure Inc. And I'm coincidentally going to be working with you guys for the next month or so up here in sunny Joburg. So we're looking forward to that.
2: We're not scared. We say bring it on. Bring on the adventures. What's your message on this 40th birthday to everyone listening to Jacaranda FM? I think sometimes in life we miss our adventures.
4: Yeah,
2: we feel stuck.
4: We certainly do. But you know, when you walk into the energy that you guys, I mean, it's feel good for a reason, and I was chatting to you a little earlier. Yeah, feel good, indeed it is. And climbing off the plane from Durban and walking into this space, I'd listen to you guys every day if I lived up here, that's for sure.
2: If adventuring could do something for South Africans at large, what is the one service that you want to bring us that will bring back our spark?
4: I would say let's smile more, let's laugh more, and let's have fun. And you know, I suppose adventure connotates outdoors and the sun and people and you know, getting out there and living a bit. Yeah.
2: Living, getting the sun, and putting a smile on your face, and that's why we are here. A big shout out to everyone that is saying hi. Oh, wow. I just saw, come learners, come. Run safely. So I just saw a whole school arrive, everyone. This is still Jacaranda FM. Bryn, you're amazing. We appreciate you. I'm grabbing his microphone. Guys, to tell you what I'm seeing at OR Tambo, so I'm walking away from my little studio. If you could just help me with my cables there. Bus in sight, 40th birthday in sight. I just saw teeny tiny people arrive, and a few taller ones, and they are from a big school. Everyone say good morning, Jacaranda. Hi. Do you know a song? Wait a minute. You look like you know a song. What's the one song you know at school? Do you have a song that you all sing?
5: Yes.
2: What song do you know? Is it your school song?
5: Yes.
2: Yes. If I count till three, will you sing it?
5: Yes.
2: We are live on Jacaranda FM. Of course you're going to sing it. Okay, are you ready?
5: Yes.
2: Okay. One. Two. Three.

0: coming to you live from OR Tambo. A school just arrived and we asked if they could sing. I've got one of the young learners with me. What's your name?
1: Gamoso.
0: What school are you from?
1: Elkin Tlabati Secondary School.
0: Do you have any idea how really happy you are making everyone listening to your number one feel-good station? You're a blessing.
1: Ish, I'm so excited too much. So yeah. I don't have ideas.
0: We are so happy that you're singing for us. Thank you so much.
1: Thank you too, ma'am.
0: Go join the rest of the school. Well done.
1: I don't understand.
0: Just say it, fine. It's fine. Thank you. Hey, guys. Your number one feel-good station is feeling really good. Oh. Getting back to the music. This is Jacaranda FM.
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0: But you don't need them because I wanted you to hear her.
1: Okay, no
2: can
1: problem.
2: I touch your hair?
3: Yeah.
0: So if she's here then. So
2: I think it's static.
4: Are we live? Are we live? Gift to gift. We don't know at this stage, but I think we are. Good morning, everyone, and welcome to Jacaranda FM. I'm going to hand over to Wandile, our Jack of Squans on the road. Okay, I'm going to go back to my studio. You chat to everyone here, okay?
5: Oh my goodness, the kids were making you run over there, hey? So I'm actually out here with Philip. Philip, how are you doing, my bro?
1: I'm good, thanks. How are you?
5: Oh, I can't complain, man. So I literally found you here just from the arrivals. You're chilling. What's going on? What are you doing here, hey? Because I can sense that you're not from Joburg.
1: No, so currently I just flew in from George. I'm actually meeting colleagues of mine here. We've got a department get-together in Valwater, of all places.
5: Oh, wow. Wow, it's a work conference over the weekend.
1: Yeah, correct. So we're in agriculture. We're all meeting there for a bit of strategy, team building exercises, and just over lack of time.
5: Okay, so when are you turning back?
1: We come back on Saturday.
5: On Saturday, hey. Yes. Don't you want to make it maybe extended to Sunday? I mean, come on, man. There's not much happening in George, bro.
1: To be fair, my wife is running a half marathon in George, so Sunday I need to get back.
5: Shout out to the wife. Go ahead and give her a shout out. Come on.
1: Shout out to my beautiful wife, Chelsea. Chelsea Nell.
5: Chelsea, Jacaranda FM loves you. We're coming to you live from OR Tambo International Airport. Philip, huge congratulations for the beautiful travel, man. You've got yourself even a hamper over here. Don't you want to say, Jacaranda, I feel good.
1: Jacaranda, I feel good.
5: Well, you already heard it. He feels good. Ilana, back to you, Mama Bear.
4: I love how he's right on the other side. Good morning if you just joined us. So far, magical moments with our school live on Jacaranda FM. Wandile on the other side saying hi to some of our listeners arriving. And it's been a wonderful morning. 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So bly ingeskakel. 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
0: Pretoria vannacht 24, Mombela 27, Johannesburg 23 graden. 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
1: Investor confidence survives on implementation of a stable governance, and a city does not attract investment only by wishing. It attracts investments by adhering to the highest standard of good governance and predictability, and lastly, consistent improvements to infrastructure.
0: Die ALA-leier Jordan Hill-Lewis sê die partij se oorwinning in Mfuleni hier in Gauteng is teken dat Suid-Afrikaners verandering kies. 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
2: The Democratic Alliance's historic victory in Ward 28 in Mfuleni, Gauteng, is the first time this ward has ever been won by a party other than the ANC since 1994. This is such an inspiring and hopeful sign that South Africans are choosing change and choosing governments that work.
0: Die omstrede Noordwes sakeman Brown Magosi word vandag weer in Johannesburg se landrolshof verwag vir sy borgtog aansoek. 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Anastasie Magobo
3: berig. Earlier this week, the prosecutor alleged that Brown Magosi supplied multiple residential addresses that could not be confirmed by investigators. However, Mokgosi's lawyer, William Seraja, maintains that the address provided to investigator is legitimate, adding that difficulties in locating homes on tribal land may have contributed to the confusion. The prosecution is expected to continue with submission relating to an address in Mahikeng, which it says is key to determining whether Mokgosi is a flight risk should he be released on bail. Anastasia Mokgobo for Jacaranda News Watch in Johannesburg.
0: Nog nes uit die buitenland 16 mense is dood nadat 'n brand by 'n skool in Kenia uitgebreek het. 73 is in 'n hospitaal opgeneem. Die oorsaak van die brand is nog onbekend. 'N ondersoek is intussen geloods. En ten slotte, Jacaranda FM se Feel Good bestuur is op sy voorlaaste stop en hierdie keer is ons by die Oor Tambo Internasionale Lughawe. Dit was 4 weke, 4 verskillende provinsies en dit alles te viering van die stasie se 40ste verjaarsdag. Jacaranda FM se bestuurende direkteur vir Janie Dombo.
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0: Nog 'n feit oor die bekende Oor Tambo Internasionale Lughawe. 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Dit in jongs nuus meer om 12 uur.
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0: You know things are real when your bus driver is dancing to Spice Girls. It's your feel-good tour. We're coming to you live from OR Tambo. Guys, we've got people on the ground. Say hi, everyone! Yeah! Wannabe, it's called Spice Girls, Jacaranda FM. I tell you what's spicy, what's really good. So together with our feel-good tour this morning, seeing that we are broadcasting 9 to 12 from AXA. Yes, we're at Airports Company South Africa. We wanted to bring something truly special to each and every one of you. So to those of you that has already scanned the QR code, you're on the ground. More details coming up for you. Our feel-good squad is also joining us on the ground. Kamo, Kunjani.
1: Hello, Ilan Onjani.
0: Hi, man. Yo, what a day. How has it been for you?
1: Look, it's been amazing. Oh, so many feel-good stories. Ilana.
0: What's the best story you've heard? I'll tell you mine quickly. Mm-hmm. The gentleman that lost his luggage. Mm. The lady that we met earlier who said she is from Australia and they're visiting South Africa for the first time. Mm-hmm. And they did a big shout out to Jacaranda FM. Then there was a lady that was leaving domestic

0: terminals, going over to international, very teary. Mm-hmm. She said she's leaving her family behind because it's time to go. Oh. And I was like, oh man, we got you, okay? To those of you listening from other parts of the world as well on our Jacaranda FM app, we appreciate you. We love you so much. Come on, guys, say we love you so much. Yo, we love you so much. I tell you what else we love. As we celebrate 40 years of Feel Good, and we're coming to you live from OR Tambo International Airport, we're giving one lucky listener and their travel buddy an incredible giveaway with Thompson's Holidays valued at 10,000 Rand. Guys, do we know people? Come on, who did you bring? Who did you bring with you?
1: I have with me Faith and Jerry from Lyft.
0: Let's hear it from them. Lyft, how are you guys doing?
2: We are awesome, awesome, awesome. Thank
0: Come on, you
2: so
0: need
2: much.
0: To hold on to that microphone. Once they have my mic, you know, I don't know where they're going to lift off to. As key accounts manager of Lyft, you guys helped South Africans travel.
2: Yes, we do. I mean, we travel from Johannesburg, Cape Town, and Durban. We also do a flight out from Durban to Cape Town directly.
0: This is amazing. So two return flights from Johannesburg to Durban, proudly sponsored by Lyft. Jerry, I know your face.
3: Yeah.
0: You can't hide from me. You know, I know this place. This place I know. The one day I was arriving and my flight ticket was on my phone and I couldn't access it.
3: Yes.
0: And it was you. And you were like, Sissy. What do you do at Lyft and why is it important for you to partner with Jacaranda FM today?
3: We mostly check in, helping. Okay, beautiful ladies like you.
0: Thank you.
3: Check in, and we also do boarding and arrivals as well for the lost baggages and everything.
0: Yo, and do we get lost?
3: Yes.
0: I know. Yeah. What's it like
3: and
0: being
3: late as well?
0: I have never, in my life, yes. Jerry, I have never been late. Wait, my eyes twitching now.
3: Wow. Wow.
0: In my life, I have never been late. No, I've been late many times. Thank you. Mm. Thanks for what you do to South Africa.
1: No wonder that I was twitching.
0: Faith, yeah. Being part of this amazing prize today, this is really super. So there's a two-night stay as well, but seeing that you are sponsoring this flight, mm-hmm. This is truly amazing for South Africa.
2: Yes, truly is. I mean, it's always our honor to be part of such an event, 40th of Jacaranda, and us being a big part of this. I mean, we are a fairly small airline. I mean, you guys chose us, and thank you. Thank you so much, guys.
0: Yeah, well, thank you for choosing us, too.
2: Yeah.
0: And there's a lot of feel-good moments this morning, and it's wonderful to see both of you. So, Kamo, over to you. So, what does this prize include, and how can we enter?
1: Look, all you have to... this prize includes two flights from Johannesburg to Durban, proudly sponsored by Lyft. Yes. Plus a two-night stay at the four-star Protea Hotel Fire and Ice, Durban Umhlanga Ridge, for two guests sharing, including daily breakfast. So all you have to do is sport the Jacaranda FM Feel Good Squad at Ora Tambo, scan the QR code, and enter. 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

0: 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Dedicated to all of our international listeners listening to Jacaranda FM. We just had a beautiful party arrive and we did a big shout out to all of them. I'm talking about our Tembo. We are coming to you live, and because we are literally the gateway between domestic and international, domestic arrivals and international departures, literally, we see so many faces and so many people loving Jacaranda FM. Team, how you all doing? Yeah, this is your number one feel-good station. It's 29 minutes past 11 o'clock. Coming up, we need to find a winner for our amazing competition. A big thanks to Thompson's and everyone involved. Lift.
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3: not been air frying much.
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3: 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Is it worth it?
5: Oh, definitely worth it.
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5: Yes. Please, you are welcome. Free membership.
3: It takes as long in the microwave.
5: No.
3: It does.
4: Do you want things crispy and juicy? Is that what you want? 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If you want it just hot.
5: 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It's like AI. When you do the correct prompt, then it does it very quick.
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5: 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And I'm welcoming Martin as well. Martin, come to the party, the air fryer society.
3: I'm going to put in a better effort. We'll catch up again, Fanisa. I really appreciate you.
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0: 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We have had a phenomenal day today, celebrating South Africa, celebrating our 40th birthday, and celebrating each and every one of you that came past. Our auditors have just sent us the details of our winner. Earlier, we connected with our Jack Squad. Kamo, in case there's another opportunity, how do we win this amazing prize?
1: 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Just like that, you are in.
0: So how many people, more or less roughly, if you think about it, entered our competition today?
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0: I love it. We've also had Lyft on the ground, literally. They came to chat to us about this amazing prize that we are giving away. Just give us details. It's a 2-night stay?
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0: 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Time to find a winner. We've got crowds gathering here at OR Tambo. Coming to you live as Jacaranda FM, celebrating 40 years. Morning, everyone. All right, so we're heading to our phone lines because up for grabs, we've got this amazing prize as we're celebrating 40 years with your number one feel-good station. We're coming to you live from OR Tambo Airport with myself, Ilana. This Thursday, we've had an amazing time. We've had people come to say hi to us. And we also said one lucky listener is winning this incredible giveaway from Thompson's Holidays valued at 10,000 Rand. This includes two return flights from Johannesburg to Durban. I know, right? Also, a two-night stay at the four-star Protea Hotel Fire and Ice Durban, Umhlanga Ridge, for two guests sharing, including daily breakfast. It is amazing. All you had to do was to come to our Jacaranda FM broadcast this morning, spot our bus, scan the QR code with our Jacka squad. Shout out to, can we give Kamo and Wandile a round of applause?
1: Oh, yes. Calder, let's go. I can't hear you.
0: Wandile is standing behind me going, I can't hear you. Come on. You silly. 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Stephanie, can you hear us?
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0: Few minutes after 10, Stephanie Swart came to OR Tambo. She scanned the QR code with Kamo. Kamo smiling from ear to ear. And we said, oh, maybe, you know, maybe. Everyone say maybe.
3: Maybe.
0: Maybe you'll be a winner, maybe. Well, the auditors just handed me your name. So, Stephanie Swart, where are you from?
2: From Boksburg.
0: Stephanie Swart from Boksburg. You've just won this amazing prize, a getaway from Thompson's Holidays, valued at 10,000 Rand. She's screaming so much, her phone is cutting out. This is so beautiful. We also want to say thank you to Lyft. Lyft came to join us this morning on our outside broadcast, and they came to say why they want to partner with Jacaranda FM and with each and every one of you. A big thank you to Protea Hotel Fire and Ice Durban, Umhlanga Ridge, and also to Thompson's Holidays. Thank you for always being a partner, especially in our birthday celebrations, giving us this 10,000 Rand prize. So we want to say congratulations. Everyone say congratulations, Stephanie.
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0: We've had an exceptional day today here at AXA. A big thank you to Airports Company South Africa for hosting us as Jacaranda FM. We're going to start up our bus shortly. Brandon, fire the engines. We're climbing on. Thank you to everyone that came to say hi at OR Tambo this morning. To you listening, after 12, there's more magic happening with your number one feel-good station. But from 9 to 12, we're saying bye, bye, bye.
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19: Johannes Perfenach 23, Pretoria 24, Rissenburg 25 grade.
14: We've got a stationary vehicle on the N3 northbound at the Geldenace Interchange.
19: Die Mpumalanga taxibaas Joe Sibanyoni en sy drie medebeskuldigdes sal binnekort die saak van die Kwaggafontein landrolhof verskuif. Klif Shiko berig.
20: Joe Sibanyoni and his co-accused are facing charges of extortion and money laundering linked to allegations that they demanded more than 2.2 million rand in protection fees from a local businessman between 2022 and 2025. The relocation of the case stems from the controversial proceedings at the Kwaggafontein Magistrates Court earlier this month, where the presiding officer issued a warrant of arrest for the prosecutor handling the case after finding him in contempt of court for failing to appear during bail proceedings. Cliff Shiko for Jacaranda Newswatch.
19: Die Weskaapse Valkeer hoofsweep op aanklagte van bedrog in hegtenis geneem. 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Klik op news. Nou, na die Ooskaap en vier tieners is dood in 'n skietery by 'n huis in Gqeberha in die Ooskaap. Een persoon is gewond. Polisie woordvoerder Nobantu Gantana.
21: A murder case with four counts and an additional count of attempted murder has been opened at SAPS Motherwell. The investigation is being handled by the SAPS Serious and Violent Crime Investigation Unit. The motive for the murders and the identity of the suspects are currently unknown.
19: Nies uit die buiteland, 16 mense is dood nadat 'n brand by 'n skool in Kenia uitgebreek het. 73 is in die hospitaal opgeneem. 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
19: Hier is nog 'n feit oor die bekende lughawe. 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

Duran Duran, it's called Ordinary World. Welcome to the Work Zone. It's DJ Ankle Tap in for Alex J again this afternoon. How you doing? Happy Thursday, happy quarter to weekend. Ja, das amper in Avik. Net voor hierdie was Alex Warren. That one's called Fever Dream. Ek het ook Jennifer Lopez gespeel. That one's My Love Don't Cost a Thing. Which isn't true. Mine costs. My love ain't free. Neither should yours. Alright, well, anyway, welcome to the show. We've got lots happening on the show today. It's Thursday, which means it's a factual Thursday, brought to you by Nat Geo. Got a couple of cool shows to talk about. And then, obviously, our big Jacaranda FM birthday holiday experience brought to you by Thompson's Holidays. Well, we're going to be doing a boarding call. Yes, I get to do my first boarding call. And I have been told now by the producers that we only have 3 boarding passes left. You know, you're competing to get one of those 40 boarding passes for a chance to win one of 7 amazing getaways by Thompson's Holidays. And, well, there are only 3 left. I'm going to be giving one of those boarding passes away a little bit later on in the show. So if you've entered, you need to turn the volume up. Even if you're in the office, tell your boss, listen, there's a chance for me to win a big holiday. So my radio on my desk is not going off. Okay, keep listening out. I might just play your voice note. Also going to tell you about our big party that we're having to close out our Feel Good Tour at Prison Break Market. I've got a big announcement DJ-wise. Yep, it's my show, Party Nights. I've got 2 big announcements to make about that in a little bit. So sit back, relax, enjoy. Thursdays. Oh, man, they always feel so good.

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0: Let's keep going back in time, but this time to suit locals, some Parlatons. Also, I even forget, I've got another 5,000 Rand to give away courtesy of the brand new Isuzu D-Max. A little bit later on in the show, we're busy.

0: You know what? I thought I'd sneak in a little party song. Why not? I'm too excited for tomorrow. Ariana Grande and Zed. It's called Break Free. Which is what we're doing tomorrow. The big, big finale of our Feel Good Tour. It all ends at Prison Break Market. And that's going to be Party Nights Live. 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Click on events and get your tickets now. I thought I could get some tickets. You know, my WhatsApp has been blowing up. People are like, yo, Tap, can I get one ticket? Can I get two tickets? I tell you what, I went upstairs a couple of minutes ago and had a chat to the guys in marketing. I'm like, listen, can I get five tickets? They laughed at me. I got to tell you, they laughed at me. And they were like, Tap, this is the biggest party of the year. We don't have extra tickets for you. Just tell people to go and get theirs right now. Now, I do have two very cool announcements to make regarding party nights tomorrow. One of those announcements, and this is epic, okay? Because for those that won't be able to be at Prison Break Market, I mean, you still get to be at the party because we broadcast the whole party, all the mixes, everything happens live from the venue. But party nights tomorrow won't be from 7 p.m. till 10 p.m. We've decided to make it a 5-hour live show. Extra DJs, more mixes, more party coming to you. So we'll be live from the venue. That's announcement number one. We will be live from the venue from 7 p.m. all the way up until midnight. The doors for those that are coming will open at 6 p.m. And then the other big announcement is that we've decided to add an extra DJ to the lineup. Now, you know, I'm going to be playing. Rob Forbes is going to be playing. Tabiso is going to be playing. Mac Rapapali is going to be playing. We've got the Jacaranda FM legend, DJ Jazzy D. He's going to be playing. So we thought, you know what? Let's bring in one more heavyweight name. And I'm very happy to tell you that performing at our Feel Good finale tomorrow will be...
1: 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It's your bestie, DJ Zindle. I am pulling through to the Jacaranda FM Feel Good finale this Friday.
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0: Spurs, make your mornings unreal with the Unreal Breakfast. 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DJ Zinhle will be joining us along with Jazzy D and your favorite Jacaranda FM DJs. 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
4: I can tell you now, we don't need 90 seconds. The roads are looking pretty decent at the moment. All parts of Joburg seem to be flowing. There is one incident I want to talk about. Midrand side, just after Allendale Road. There has been a collision. This is northbound on the N1 just by Allendale as you've gone onto Allendale. So taking Allendale into Waterfall, or if you're heading to Mall of Africa right now, lots of congestion on Allendale Road itself, all the way from the highway up until about the Mushroom Farm just after the precinct there. A little bit of congestion over there. But other than that, it is okay. We've got Stilstaan and Moeter on the N3 before Van Buren and after Van Buren. The Geldenhuys interchange has got one or two broken down vehicles on the shoulder. And then the R21, those roadworks southbound Griffith Road. That is a little bit of congestion building up on my map over there. Other than that, it is okay. But if you spot any accidents throughout the afternoon, please send them to me, 0848500942. We do have your National Geographic Factual Thursday coming up next.

0: It's Sting and it's the Fields of Gold here on your number one feel good station. It's Jacko Workzone. Ankle tap in for Mr. Alex J this afternoon. Well, it's time for Factual Thursday, and Factual Thursday is brought to you by National Geographic, DSTV Channel 181 and National Geographic Wild, DSTV 182. So this week we're talking about a very, very cool show. Okay. We're talking about Heartland Docs, the DVM. It's a range of medical emergencies and farm-related challenges for the two main characters. It's Doctors Ben and Aaron Schroeder. Now, including treating a calf with pneumonia, a border collie mix whose paw was slammed in the trunk of a car. Oh no, love border collies. And a horse with a life-threatening injury. The entire season also shows them handling a variety of different clinic cases, like, for example, a dog with an enormous tumor or a three-legged cat. How's that for you? And even a mysterious shedding issue in an elderly dog. If you remember when Alex was here last week, previously on National Geographic's Factual Thursday, that were Alex ventured into a world of one of Europe's busiest cities, personally one of my favorite cities as well, Amsterdam. Now, did you know there's more than 200,000 travelers that pass through Amsterdam daily? The station itself is basically a constant flow of movement with tourists and even local commuters trying to get to and from work. You can catch that. It's called Amsterdam Central 24/7, and that's Mondays from 18:50 on National Geographic on Channel 181 on DSTV. But from the bustling streets of Amsterdam to the quiet and pastoral rural Nebraska type of situations, Doctors Ben and Aaron Schroeder are back, facing new emergencies, tough decisions, and some life-saving moments across farms and clinics alike. From urgent animal rescues to complex medical issues, their work is as emotional as it is inspiring for us who watch it, because it's real. Real stories, real patients, and real dedication to saving lives. Tune in and watch Heartland Docs DVM on Mondays from the 1st of June at 6 p.m. on National Geographic Wild. Again, that's DSTV Channel 182. And if that wasn't enough, prepare for an immersive journey into the blue heart of our planet and a call for all of us to protect it. Don't miss Beneath the Waves. That's this Sunday. Sundays starting from the 7th of June. You can catch it at 6 p.m. on National Geographic Wild, DSTV Channel 182.
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0: It's Lola Young, she's messy. It's a good way to describe some parts of tomorrow night. 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
5: Met ACC is ma op die wenpad, want ACC los slijm op en maak die lucht weer skoon. Kies die wenspan as die snotties en slijm jou laagpad. As dit nie ACC sê nie, is dit nie ACC nie.
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9: Whenever I'm stuck in traffic and I drive past the Lotto building and I see those jackpots up on the screen, my favorite thing to do is to spend that money in my head. All right, but luckily there's no standstill traffic throughout Joburg at the moment. I'll take it back and start again. Allendale Road, there's a crash on the N1 northbound at Allendale Road, just on the ramp to Allendale. So things are quite slow if you're trying to get to Mall of Africa, or maybe you live at the precinct or down there near Mushroom Farm. It is slow on Allendale at the moment. We've got a stationary vehicle on the Geldenhuys interchange, daar by die Geldenhuys Wisselaar op die N3. That is the eastern bypass, and if you're headed northbound, that's going to affect you. Galulis looking a little bit sluggish, but it's moving. It's okay. Nothing too major over there. Queuing traffic at the roadwork at the link to the N12 and R24 westbound, and then some traffic lights that are not working, causing some delays. Pretoria side, traffic lights out, Roger Dyson Road at Voortrekker, on Old Johannesburg Road at Snake Valley Road, and again at Godiva Avenue. Solomon Mahlangu, traffic lights are out at the link to the R21, that intersection, and on Atterbury, traffic lights out at the N1 highway. If you spot something, send it through.

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3: Not Chanel
4: Surprise.
3: Verrassing. It's Madeline Fischer here. Johannesburg 23, Polokwane 26, Pretoria up to 24 degrees.
4: There's been an incident. There's been a something at Allendale Road. So getting to Mall of Africa is a little bit busy. There's some queuing traffic at the moment.
3: It's a busy day in the courts today. In Mpumalanga, taxi boss Joe Sibanyone and his three co-accused have been granted bail in the Delmas Magistrates Court. They've been released on 70,000 rand each. They're facing charges of extortion and money laundering. It is a developing story. We'll keep you posted. Then we head to the Johannesburg Magistrates Court. Lawyers representing Northwest political fixer Brown Mokgotsi continue to plead for his release on bail. Advocate Ntabiseng Mohomane told the court that Mokgotsi's continued detention is placing severe strain on both his businesses and his family.
5: The applicant is not a person capable of disappearing into anonymity. His identity, movements, and public activities are widely known and readily traceable. The applicant has substantial ties to South Africa, including family, residence, and business interests.
3: The 47-year-old faces allegations of orchestrating his own assassination plot in Vosloorus in November of last year. The MK party has confirmed that its chief whip, Mabato Mokoena Zondi, was arrested on fraud charges this morning. The Hawks in the Western Cape earlier said a 46-year-old woman from a well-known political party would make her first court appearance today after defrauding victims more than 230,000 rand. Masichapa Sefularo reports.
6: While the MK party said it would only release a full statement on the matter later today, it has noted that Mabato Mokoena Zondi voluntarily presented herself to authorities. Investigators allege that between August and December 2024, Mokoena Zondi recruited four individuals into the party as researchers, and during the employment, she demanded payments under the pretext that the monies were for the legal fees of MK Party President Jacob Zuma. Mokoena Zondi was appointed MK Party Chief Whip in February this year, taking over from Colleen Makubele. Masichaba Sifularo for Jacaranda Newswatch.
3: And the Reserve Bank's Monetary Policy Committee is expected to announce a repo rate this afternoon. It's widely predicted that it will increase by 25 basis points. Now, it follows the April inflation rate of 4% and expectations that the inflation rate will continue to rise as fuel prices keeps climbing. So we asked Davi Ruet, the chief economist at Efficient Group, what he thinks.
7: If I was the Reserve Bank, I would go for an increase in interest rates. Inflation expectations are likely to start going up now because of the increase in actual inflation. And if the Reserve Bank act early in the cycle, they probably would only have to do one increase in interest rates.
3: Moving abroad, Guatemala has agreed to conduct joint strikes with the United States against drug traffickers in its territory. The move marks an escalation of U.S. President Donald Trump's crackdown on drug cartels operating out of Latin America. And once you think we've discovered everything there is to discover, think again. Here is the moment scientists from the Charles Darwin Foundation found a brand new species of octopus.
8: That's what it is. What do you know?
9: Oh my goodness, that is adorable.
3: So this tiny creature is light blue. It's about the size of a golf ball, and it was filmed 1.7 kilometers deep off the coast of the Galapagos Islands. That's a wrap of your big news stories at lunchtime. More news at 2.
4: Thank you. See you again at 2 p.m. All right. A boarding call is coming your way. Remember, if you hear your voice note in the next couple of minutes, you better phone me back fast.

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It's Ella Langley. She's choosing Texas. I can tell by the way he's too steady. The way this song just grew on me. One of my faves at the moment. Ellie Goulding with Lights before this, and Shaboozy with a bar song. Everybody get tipsy. There's nothing. All right, fair, full warning, you know. Going to be doing a boarding call after this next track. So if you have at any point entered the competition, now's the time to listen. Your

0: The beat of the rhythm of the night is DeBarge on your number one feel-good station. It's Ankle Tap, in for Mr. Alex J this afternoon, with you all the way till 4 p.m. And what's cool is I get to give away, at least when I talk about those 40 boarding passes, I can say one of them. And you know what? If you end up getting the boarding pass today, I will unashamedly say that I'm rooting for you, okay? There's 40 boarding passes, there's 7 holidays, 7 incredible Thompson's holidays, and I'll be rooting for you, right? Now, you've entered, and the key moment is about to happen. Remember, you're only going to have a limited amount of time to give me a call.
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0: I mean, you heard that, right? 7 incredible holidays that you and your loved one, your significant other, maybe going to be going on. All of these prizes, listen to this, valued at a combined 500,000 rand, just over R500,000. 7 of them. There's the Rovos Rail Durban Safari. That one's valued at over 120K. This is a once-in-a-lifetime two-night journey for two aboard the Rovos Rail, including a Big Five Safari at Nambiti. Very nice. Nice. Kenya, that's another one. Kenya Escape, valued at 72,500 rand. You'll have your return flights from Joburg to Mombasa on Rwanda. And then also your airport transfers, your 5-night all-inclusive. I love that. When it comes to traveling, the words all-inclusive just, oh man, make the hairs on the back of my neck stand up. All-inclusive stay at the Flamingo Beach Resort and Spa. There's one in Zimbabwe, Victoria Falls. Listen to this. Victoria Falls getaway, return flights from Johannesburg to Vic Falls. 3-night stay at the Shearwater Explorers Village, including breakfast daily. Zanzibar, we've got a Zanzibar retreat valued at over 80,000 rand. 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The Maldives Luxury Escape valued at 90,000 rand. 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And then another one, Mauritius. Oh, I've always wanted to go to Mauritius. Mauritius Island Escape valued at 85,000 rand. That one's got some return flights from Joburg to Mauritius, your airport transfers, and a 7-night stay for two at the 4-star Rio Turquoise on a 24/7 all-inclusive meal basis. So, boarding call time. If this is you, I need you to call me, okay? 087-802-0088. Is this you?
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1: Just when I was waiting for some Queen to come there, he was going with the booch. I thought he's going to be like, Jacka, you're a boy. You're a... All right, if that was your voice note, you've got 10 minutes to call me back. 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There are only 3 boarding passes left. Could be 2 after this. 087-802-0088. 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

0: It's Adele. It's called Easy on Me. Oh, any one of those 7 holidays would be very, very, very easy on you, I'm sure. You still got, I'll give you 5 minutes after the traffic, and then hopefully you've called us back so you can claim one of those 3 remaining boarding passes.
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12: Jacaranda Newswatch traffic in 90 seconds.
0: All right, let's see what's happening. Opibaya, a couple of still stana murders. We'll start N12R24 at that Galulis Interchange intersection on the left-hand lane there. We've got a broken-down vehicle. The N1 southbound at Rigel Avenue coming out of Pretoria heading towards Centurion. There is another one on the N3 southbound at Van Buren Road and on the N3 at the Linksfield Interchange there. But just before Linksfield Road, if you're headed northbound, getting onto that eastern bypass, some slow-moving traffic due to that broken-down vehicle over there. The N1 is, for the most part, smooth, except as you're approaching Midrand, it's slow-ish from New Road up until about Olifantsfontein. There was an earlier accident at the ramp to Allendale Road. Is slow getting into Mall of Africa and getting onto Allendale at the moment, so just take note of that. Other than that, the only other broken-down vehicles, I've seen one causing a bit of congestion. There's been an incident at Chris Harney Road. This is the Western Bypass at Chris Harney Road southbound near the Makuru Drive intersection, the R553 Nazareth roadside. But other than that, nothing too major to worry about. 084-850-0942. If you spot something, send it through to me. Now, I believe producer Wayne is telling me that we do have somebody on the line, which means that after this, there'll only be 2 more boarding passes left.
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13: 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Let's find out who has claimed one of 40 reserve spots to go into the grand prize draw for a chance to board one of 7 Thompson's Holidays getaways.
0: Do-do-ch, do-do-ch, do-do-ch, do-do-ch. André, hoe gaan het? Yo, André, have I got you on the line?
15: Yes, I'm sorry, yeah.
0: Oh, no, André, I need more energy than that. André, hoe gaan het?
15: Yes, all right, my hello.
0: Yes, see, André, you know, sometimes they say, save the best for last. And there are only 3 boarding passes left. And I'm calling you to ask you, what's your 40th birthday message to us here at Jacaranda FM?
15: That you guys might have a awesome, yeah, and months going forward, and hope everything goes well for you guys there by Jacaranda FM.
0: Well, André, just for being so cool, I am officially telling you that congratulations, you have got yourself boarding pass number 38. So now there are only 2 more boarding passes left. Now, what this means for you, André, is there are 40 boarding passes, but there are only 7 holidays. You now officially are one of the 40. You go into the draw and you could be winning one of these amazing holidays. Is there any one of the 7, I mean, I would go on each and every one of these, but is there one of the 7? If you could win one of them, which one would it be?
15: I think choose the Zanzibar one.
0: Ooh, I've been to Zanzibar. Zanzibar.
15: I've never been there.
0: Listen, from the time you get off the plane, they put that little flower necklace around you and they give you a coconut. And then they just say things like Jumbo and Akuna Matata everywhere. You're gonna feel like you're in the Lion King. You're going to walk around.
15: That sounds amazing.
0: You're going to wake up in the morning and go, Akuna Matata. It means no worries. Do you have a significant other? Who would you be taking with you on the holiday?
15: My mom or my dad somewhere.
0: Okay, very nice. Well, I said it's the only one of the 40 boarding passes I got to give away. So, Axtem for yo, I'm rooting for you. I hope you win one of the 7. Okay, André?
15: Thanks.
0: Like a feather, man. Awesome stuff. All right, now you can start stressing. There's only 2 boarding passes left. Hopefully, one of those is going to be going to you.
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12: 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Don't miss it. 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

0: never. It's Jody. I never knew a love like this before. Right here on Jacka. Feel Good Thursdays. Ankle Tap in for the legend Alex J this afternoon. Coming up in the next hour, another family takes on the ultimate Bucky debate, courtesy of the new Isuzu D-Max. We'll be hearing the voice note that stood out for us this week and surprise one lucky listener with 5,000 Rand in cash. 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You WhatsApp your voice note to 063-601-4693. Answering the simple question, what would you want in the perfect ultimate family Bucky? 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
2: From the 27th to the 28th of May at Sun City, the ABSA Charity Golf and Paddle Day is back. 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You will have heard Breakfast with Martin Best, the broadcasting live from the golf course. They are on the course playing right now. I'm super jealous, wish I was there. And this year, they're doing it extra special, a special wine evening hosted by South Africa's leading wine estates. That'll kick things off in style. Over 19 years, this event has raised over 14 million rand, with a target of raising 2 million rand this year alone. This impactful event is guided by ABSA's purpose of empowering Africa's tomorrow together, one story at a time. Because at ABSA, your story matters.
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2: 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It's Ankle Tap. In for Alex this afternoon.

0: It's Westlife, right here on your feel-good station, giving you a Jack of Thursday. It's called Fool Again. Hanging out with myself, Kinnamaluma Taps. You've got an uncle in the radio business. Hola. With you for the next 2 hours, with you till 4 p.m. Now, listen up. 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
14: Johannesburg 23 grade, Pretoria 24, Mahikeng ook 23.
0: Broken down vehicle on the N12 West, that's on the ramp to Chris Hani Road at the Diepkloof interchange.
14: Ons kop af in Kleibega in die Ooskaap waar 'n 56-jarige Amerikaner in hegtenis geneem is op aanklagte van die beweerde moord en seksuele mishandeling van sy minderjarige kind. 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
15: The investigation is being handled by the SAPS Serious and Violent Crime Investigation Unit. The motive for the murders and the identity of the suspects are currently unknown.
14: Die Mpumalanga taxibaas, Joe Sibagnoni, en sy medebeskuldigdes is vrygelaat op borgtog van R70,000 elk en hulle word die 1 September weer in die hof verwag. 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Die Landros het streng voorwaardes gestel.
16: We turn back to this court on the 1st of September 2026 at 8:30 in the morning. You are to report to the person in charge at a police station, which will be discussed with the state. The times will also be discussed with the state on every alternative week.
14: Hulle mag ook nie enige getuies intimideer nie en hulle mag ook nie enige ander oortredings pleeg nie. 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
17: His identity, movements and public activities are widely known and readily traceable. The applicant has substantial ties to South Africa, including family, residence and business interests. The applicant is financially responsible for the support and maintenance of his household and dependents.
14: Mogotsi word daarvan beskuldig dat hy die beweerde sluipmoordpoging teen hom in Vosloorus verlede jaar self georgestreer het. 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
0: I thought I was firing up my Xbox and about to play my Mafia game there.
14: Some people are doing this in real life.
0: I know.
14: They still are.
0: Imagine. Thanks, Marlene. 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

It's Miles Smith saying stay if you want to dance. If you really want to dance, though, don't stay home. Come to Prison Break Market tomorrow night at San Quentin. We're doing our big finale for the Jacaranda FM Feel Good Tour. My show, Party Nights with Ankle Tap, is going to be live for 5 whole hours. We're adding 2 hours just for you. So we'll be live. And listen, everything is going to be mixes. We've got live DJs, live entertainment from 7 up until midnight. Doors will open at 6 p.m. We hope to see you there. $150 gets you a ticket. You can get it on Quicket or go to jacarandafm.com. Selling out fast, so hurry up and get yours. And then don't be shy. Come to the DJ box and say hi. Whenever

0: Dat is Droomsyndroom met die dopsong. Het voordeel was Harry Styles, Late Night Talking, Casey and Jojo with All My Life. Yeah, Prayed for Someone Like You. Steeja Ankle Tap. And the Atelier in 4, Alex J this afternoon, hanging out with you till 4 p.m. I got 5,000 rand that's burning a hole in my pocket. Somebody that entered our awesome Isuzu D-Max competition is going to get that cash. But before we do that, I got a traffic update coming your way. A couple of accidents on the road. I'll tell you about it after this.
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4: Chakaranda Newswatch traffic in 90 seconds.
0: Hi, sometimes guys, I don't know. Hey, the N3. I'll date. Why is it always the N3? Sometimes I think Gipoloi. But we've had three separate accidents in the space of 11 minutes, all on that N3 Eastern Bypass. The first of those is at Modderfontein Road. And then as you go around, another accident just before London Road exit. And then just after London Road exit. Traffic is now developing heavily if you are headed southbound. Those are southbound direction accidents. In Lone Hill, there's some traffic developing that I'm seeing near Main Road. So at that sort of intersection where the traffic lights are out at Lone Hill Boulevard, between Lone Hill Boulevard and Main Road, a little bit of traffic on the way up there. Traffic lights also out on Winnie Mandela at White Hills Boulevard. So Winnie Mandela, traffic starting to form and build up a little bit over there, right? Have a look at the N12. The link to the Galoolies interchange has a bit of queuing traffic as of 15 minutes ago. Broken down car in the left-hand lane over there. And then a little bit slow, the N1 northbound between Atterbury. So just after. So between Rigel and Atterbury northbound, a little bit of slow-moving traffic over there. But no accidents to report. Pretoria side. If you spot one, send it through to me. 084-850-0942. I'll have another update for you in the next 15.

0: It's wet, wet, wet, and love is all around. Right here on your number one feel-good station, The Work Zone with DJ Ankle Tap this afternoon. In for Alex. Alex is back again tomorrow. So the real big question this hour is, what makes the ultimate bucky for your family adventure needs, right? Because, oh, as far as I'm concerned, that new Isuzu D-Max is not just rugged and capable. I mean, yes, it is all of those things that a traditional bucky user would want, but it's also an all-round family vehicle suited to everyday life, weekend getaways, and those memorable family adventures. All you had to do was send me a voice note on 063-601-4693, and that could have made you a winner today. So my winner, okay, the winner of the Isuzu D-Max competition is Genevieve. Take a listen to what she sent us.
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0: yep,
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0: It's why I got a bucky as well. I 100% agree with Genevieve. I've got her on the line. 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
2: Hi, how are you guys today?
0: We are fantastic. We are feeling good. How are you feeling?
2: I am blessed.
0: Yeah, I like that you said the muddy shoes and the everyday life, because, you know, you need all that space, but then you also want to be able to go on like a nice weekend getaway. And then the beautiful thing is that you've got all that load bay space for the luggage as well, right?
2: Exactly. And let me tell you, my boys will probably have to play rock, paper, scissors for their seats. But, you know, the passenger princess always
0: win. Well, I'm just calling to say thanks for entering and to say congratulations. You've just won 5,000 rand courtesy of Isuzu.
2: Yay! Thank you so much. You made my day.
0: Now listen, it doesn't stop there. Okay, you could be winning even more than this. In addition to the 5,000 rand that you and other families have won this week, one family is going to win the chance and you go into the draw for this. You could also win an exclusive Isuzu 4x4 experience. Okay, this is going to be like a hands-on driving experience. And Mr. Alex J will join you if you and your family win that as well. So you and Alex J could be going on a nice little 4x4 experience adventure. Venture together.
2: Sounds amazing. I can't wait.
0: Congratulations. You are 5,000 rand richer. Genevieve, well
2: Yay,
0: done.
2: Thank you.
0: And just like that, somebody else is feeling real good because it's your number one feel-good station. If you want to get involved as well, it's simple. Send a WhatsApp voice note to 063-601-4693 and answer the simple question. What makes an ultimate bucky for your family adventures?
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0: It's the weekend. Well, almost. It's quarter to weekend. Happy Thursday, everyone. Dancing in the flames here on Jacka. We're celebrating 40 whole years of Jacaranda FM. Yep, they say life only starts at 40, so yep, for the radio station, we're only getting started, isn't? Saw an interesting quote. They said, being in your 30s and 40s is an interesting time of your life because you've got people that were born in 2003, 1989 and 1969 all flirting with you at the same time. Story of my life, hey? No matter what your age is, if you want to feel good and party hard tomorrow night, get your tickets. We are ending it off with a bang. My show, Party Nights, is going to be live for 5 whole hours from Prison Break. Get your tickets.
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0: Mzansi, petrol prices have hit our pockets hard this year, and now Powerball is going up too. Imagine. 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Yeah, from next week, that same Powerball is going to cost you 10 rand a board. So, before the price doubles, make your 5 rand count. Play this Friday for an estimated 223 million rand in total jackpots. That's 118 million rand on Powerball and 105 million rand on Powerball Plus. 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
1: Jacaranda Newswatch traffic in 90 seconds.
0: Some more accidents to report. We'll start in Pretoria, okay? Op N1, so ongeluk, that is at Atterbury Road. It's northbound. So if you're on the N1 traveling northbound at Atterbury Road, things are slowing down. There's been an accident over there. Also a stationary vehicle at Rigel, and further down, now Napius. This one's southbound towards Centurion. There is a broken down vehicle, R21 side towards Nell Napius Drive. The worst of it is that Eastern Bypass, the N3, three crashes in the space of 1 kilometer. There's one before and after London Road, both southbound in direction over there. So expect some heavy, heavy delays. Queuing traffic at the Galoolies interchange, the N12, and that's northbound on the N3. Broken down vehicle at the Geldenhuys interchange, and then another one at the Rietfontein interchange, the R21 northbound. Out towards Davyton side, there's an accident on the N12 just as you approach the Kingsway Highway. 084-850-0942. That's the number to let me know if you spot anything else on your roads.

0: It's BTS and Swim right here on Jacka. Mzansi, your chance to win is finally here. Sizekaya is bringing back the Powerball and Lotto live draws. And the next number is 77 for heaven. I love those. 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It's here. A new chapter begins with Sizekaya. 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The National Lottery will be operated by Sizekaya from the 1st of June.
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12: This is Jacaranda News Watch with Marlene Fouchier.
13: Joburg, 22 degrees. Emalahleni and Pretoria, 23.
0: There's an accident out in Pretoria side northbound at Atterbury.
13: The Reserve Bank's Governor Lesetša Kganyogo is addressing the media as we speak. The interest rate announcement is around the corner. The Reserve Bank's Monetary Policy Committee is making that decision. They're expected to announce that it will increase by 25 basis points, follows the April inflation rate of 4%. And these expectations are based on the fact that the inflation rate will most likely continue to rise as fuel prices keeps climbing. The chief economist at Efficient Group says it could either go up or it could stay the same, but
9: then they run the risk that more interest rates increases will be required later in the cycle.
13: So we are keeping an eye here on the television in studio to see if we can get that news to you first. In other news, a 56-year-old American citizen has been arrested in Klebega in the Eastern Cape on charges relating to the alleged rape and sexual abuse of his daughter. Interpol's National Central Bureau in Pretoria, with support from local authorities, traced and arrested the suspects at his Klebega Park home after receiving an extradition request from the USA.
14: Upon completion of the investigation, the suspect had fled to the United States of America and was later traced. The suspect is expected to appear before the Klebega Magistrates Court on Friday, the 29th of May, facing an extradition application by the government of the United States of America to the Republic of South Africa.
13: That was police spokesperson Amanda van Wyk. Lawyers representing Northwest political fixer Brian Mokgosi have urged the Joburg Magistrates Court to exercise caution over allegations that he attempted to bribe the investigating officer in his case. It follows claims made by the investigating officer who alleges that Mokgosi offered him a bribe in an attempt to secure bail. Anastasia Mokgobu reports.
15: Earlier this week, the court heard a statement from the investigating officer detailing Mokgosi's alleged bribery attempt. The 47-year-old political fixer is facing several charges linked to claims that he staged an assassination attempt on himself in Fort Loras in November last year. However, Mokgosi's lawyer advocating Thabiseng Mohumani argued that her client was never alone with the officer after the arrest.
16: The applicant before court denies the allegation of bribery.
15: Anastasia Mokgobu for Jacaranda Newswatch in Johannesburg.
13: And the MK Party has confirmed that its chief whip, Mabato Mokoena Zondi, was arrested on fraud charges this morning. Masichaba Sifularo has more on that.
17: While the MK Party said it would only release a full statement on the matter later today, it has noted that Mabato Mokoena Zondi voluntarily presented herself to authorities. Investigators allege that between August and December 2024, Mokoena Zondi recruited four individuals into the party as researchers, and during the employment, she demanded payments under the pretext that the monies were for the legal fees of MK Party President Jacob Zuma. Masichaba Sifularo for Jacaranda Newswatch.
13: And finally, what sounds like a very sick or a very old cat,
0: yes,
13: is actually a seagull in Turkey. It's trying
0: get
13: its luck
0: here
13: at a cat food dispenser.
0: Wait, play that audio again.
13: Please listen
0: this
13: to this.
0: I
13: promise you. I've seen it with my own eyes. This is a seagull.
0: No, that's the kitten I brought home.
13: No, that really isn't. So there are dispensers all across Istanbul, and passersby put coins in machines there, and then it dispenses a bit of cat food for Istanbul's cats, because, you know, there are so many of them. But the seagulls became clever. They've learned how to cheat the system, and they actually are mowing now. Imagine that.
0: You know what? You got to respect the hustle.
13: Respect the hustle. And listen, I'm still looking here at the interest rate announcement. We are not seeing something yet.
0: No, I'm too scared. I don't even look at the screen. As soon as you leave, I'm putting the football back on the TV.
13: I'm going to come back and tell it to you. You're going to hear it on the news at some point or another. Wait. There, I see it on the television. They increased the interest rate by 25 basis points as predicted. It's now sitting at 7% and the prime lending rate is 10.5%. That has other big stories. JackRandFM.com. Click on news.
0: Yeah, well, there you go. 25 basis points. Ooh.

0: Hi, Jeff family. It's your bestie DJ Zinle. I am pulling through to the Jacaranda FM Feel Good finale this Friday.
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0: at number one on the Jacaranda FM Top 40, powered by Pick and Pay and Danny Painter. Sienna Spiro, Die on This Hill. Back to back with some party music. Kygo and Whitney Houston and Higher Love. DJ Snake coming through with Bipolar Sunshine and Paradise. 20 minutes past three. It's DJ Ankle Tap. 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All roads lead to you, Prison Break. Out in Johannesburg North, Kyalami side. Hope to see you there.
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0: crowded house, and don't dream it's over. Lady Gaga and Poker Face in before this one. The Work Zone with Ankle Tap today. Standing in for Alex J. He's back again tomorrow. Oh, there are only two more boarding passes left.
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4: Jacaranda Newswatch traffic in 90 seconds.
0: All right, let's see what's happening on the roads. We'll start in the capital, Pretoria side, southbound on the N1. There's been an accident now in the last couple of minutes. That crash is along the highway at Rigel Avenue. And in the opposite direction, it's a little bit slow from Rigel up through Atterbury. There was an earlier accident at Atterbury Road. That one has been cleared now. Down to Lone Hill, lots of traffic building up on Winnie Mandela Drive up towards Uranium, there by the William, just past Monte Cassino. And that's a combination of things. Roadworks are also causing those delays, but then also some traffic lights are out. Winnie Mandela at Casino Boulevard by Monty, and also on Witkoppen at Winnie Mandela Road. Some slow moving traffic along the Eastern Bypass there towards Glendower Golf Estate, and if you're heading out towards the airport, expect some delays over there. Roadworks slowing things down at the Geldenhuys Interchange along the N3 Germiston side as well. Some slow moving traffic at the Crown Interchange, M1 southbound. Expect some delays over there. And then a broken down vehicle with an incident on the N1 south at Chris Harney down south. That's the Western Bypass. If you spot something, send it through. Got a couple more minutes. I'll update you again.

0: South African songstress Lira and a song called Feel Good. We're all about that, you know that, right? Chapel Roan and Hot To Go before this. It's the Work Zone. It's been myself, Ankle Tap. Last couple of minutes with you, standing in for Alex J yesterday and today, but he's back tomorrow. Now, that hail the other day caught a lot of people off guard. Cars left outside were having dents everywhere. But with Santam's comprehensive car cover, hail damage is included from the beginning. So when life happens, it's taken care of without any uncertainty. That's what it means to ensure nice, not twice. Call them on 0860-444-444 to get a quote. Santam, this is freedom.
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11: 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Dis nou gemak en waarde opgerol in een.
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1: Jacaranda Newswatch traffic in 90 seconds.
0: Let's have a look at your final traffic update from myself. There has been an accident in the last couple of minutes, and it's at the worst possible place. The N3 again. Fourth one for this afternoon. This one near Modderfontein Road, and then Modderfontein Road itself has so many traffic lights that are out. The heavy, heavy traffic delays in that direction. Those traffic lights out at Emerald Boulevard, and then even further along Modderfontein Road, traffic lights out at Lorry and again at Parkland Drive. But the accident itself is southbound on the N3 just before Modderfontein. Expect heavy delays over there. Stationary vehicle on the N1 southbound. This one is near Winnie Mandela Drive. So if you're trying to get into Four Ways, expect extra delays over there. Pretoria looking slow as well, with an accident on the N1 southbound at Rigel Avenue coming out of Moroletta Park. If you're headed towards Centurion, there's going to be some delays for you over there. In the opposite direction, it's looking okay. Slow up until Allendale, but after that it is moving between Allendale and Samrand, and then Samrand up to the Flying Saucer interchange is flowing at least. Let's look further south. Out in Diepkloof, there's an accident at Chris Harney Road, N1 southbound along the Western Bypass, and another one on Van Buren Road by the N3. Broken down vehicle in the left-hand lane. More traffic coming your way from Rob and Roz on The Drive with Rob and Roz in the next couple of minutes.

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0: And just like that, our 4 hours together has come to an end. Closing with Neon Dreams and Bushle G. It's called Wonder. See you tomorrow at Prison Break for Party Nights Live, the 5 hour edition. I go by the name of DJ Ankle Tap. The Drive with Robin Roz is up next. Have a lekker one, y'all.
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1: Goeiemiddag Rob, Forbes, hoe gaan dit?
0: Gaan goed, Roseanne McKenzie, hoe gaan dit met jou?
1: Do you know those days where you feel like you've forgotten something?
0: Oh, I hate those.
1: Waar jy die heel dag net rondloop met hierdie.
0: Something is just tickling the back of your brain, going,
1: it's like,
0: you need to do this thing. Oh, it drives me crazy.
1: What do I need to do? And I don't know if it's because

0: where you feel like you've forgotten something.
1: Oh, I hate those.
0: Waar jy die heel dag net rondloop met hierdie.
1: Something is just tickling the back of your brain going,
0: it's like,
1: you need to do this thing. Oh, it drives me crazy.
0: What do I need to do? What do I need to do? And I don't know if it's because I didn't train today. So it's taper week because it's race week, right? For HYROX Joburg. I am on Saturday at 3 p.m. at Nasrec. My partner Yolandi and I. So we've been given a breakdown by the coaches of what we should be doing this week and what we shouldn't be doing. And Coach Mary at NCC said, definitely no training today. Take Thursday off. Unless you're doing like the shakeout run this afternoon, which obviously I can't be at because ek is here. So definitely take Thursday off. And then tomorrow you can do like a little bit of volume, spike the heart rate, but not much. And then Saturday you go.
1: Yeah.
0: But because I didn't train today, I've just had this constant feeling like I've missed something.
1: I can't stand that. Especially when I know I put something in my brain that's important.
0: Yeah. So ek weet nie of die vloei van my dag nou bietjie weerderig is omdat ek gerus het vandag. Maar I'm just like, yo, I can't deal. I'm
1: worst
0: like,
1: feeling.
0: It's just been nagging in my brain the whole day.
1: Shame, babe.
0: Jy lyk asof jy nou net gestort het.
1: I'm looking very fresh and feeling very fresh today.
0: Yes.
1: I've got this, I don't know how I've done it. I got out of the shower, I did my hair, and I've got this one strand off my fringe that's hanging neatly down the middle
0: Ooh,
1: of your forehead.
0: That curl in the middle of their forehead.
1: Somebody did. Some of those famous old people.
0: A famous old person, but also like a
1: I want to say Elvis Presley,
0: character.
1: But it wasn't
0: yeah,
1: Elvis
0: it was Presley. Elvis for a while.
2: And Christopher Reeve.
1: Yes.
0: Clark Kent did.
1: The Clark Kent single strand of hair down the middle of your forehead. That is what I'm rocking today, completely unintentionally. And I think it looks great.
0: Yeah. Also, there is a nursery rhyme dedicated to you if you were a girl. There was a little girl who had a little curl. This is what I was thinking of. Right in the middle of her forehead.
1: Yes.
0: When she was good, she was very, very, very good. But when she was bad, she was horrid.
1: Yeah, that's me. That's absolutely me today. I can give the boys a top tip, by the way.
0: Mm-hmm.
1: This is just locked in with hairspray.
0: Okay.
1: I've completely given up on the waxes and the gels and all of those products in your hair. If you've got longer hair, just buy a hairspray there like your Omar bra and just lock it into place with that.
0: Yes.
1: It works so much better.
0: So, is jou kop klipart? It's nothing of, I'm going to run my finger. Yeah, I can't see funny.
1: Yeah, no, don't touch it.
0: It's like, it's not, I'm going to run my fingers through your hair.
1: So Oma said, moenie aan my hare vat nie.
0: Yes.
1: It looks great, but it's for observing only, okay. Not for touching.
0: Please observe me from a distance. We are.
1: So, sorry, Lewis on the WhatsApp line. Didn't the guys from the DuckTales have the same vibes? It's similar, Lewis.
0: Yeah.
1: Unintentional today. I locked it in with some hairspray and now we just got the single curl.
0: I love it. I love it. It's very cute. Daar moet ons 'n foto neem en op jou Instagram story sit van the little girl with the curl that was horrid. We don't want you to have a horrid Thursday. Absolutely not. It's the drive with Rob and Roz. We have got so many things for you to win, including 25,000 rand with We Buy Cars and High Low, and 5,000 rand with Alpha Palooza if you get all 26 right, plus 4 kaartjies om môre met ons te kom jol by die ultimate feel good party with Jacaranda FM.
1: Yep, that is all on the way. We've also got tickets to the VURC semi-final to give away. Ooh, the Vodacom Bulls this weekend. We're going to do that next. But in true Drive with Robin Ross fashion, we've come up with something very silly.
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4: Being an absolute South African legend and a sports superstar, you must have been invited to probably thousands of events about now. 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
5: 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And she said to me, ladies only.
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6: Yes.
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2: 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Yeah.

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4: Yesterday, there were horrible issues all over Joburg and weird ones in weird places as well. So fingers crossed, not a repeat of that this afternoon. I was going to say it's all the usual suspects, but I don't know if that makes it better or worse, to be honest. Because if that's your normal route home and you're stuck in the traffic, hey, vandaag's nog een dag. Western Bypass, for example, Rivonia towards Four Ways. Crash just before the Winnie Mandela off-ramp, that's slow. Malibongwe up towards North Riding, very slow this afternoon. Mike 1 South, Jan Smuts and Empire down through Crown. Galilee is already busy on all approaches. The R24 already queuing to get onto the N12 and through there. Happy to tell you the R21 is behaving itself this afternoon and starting to see the build-up on the N17 heading out towards the R23 at Carnival City. That is coming from Joburg in the R21 side and heading east. But so far, roads are looking pretty good in Johannesburg.
3: Midrand ook lekker vry vloeiend op die N1 Noord hier. 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

0: It's Tom. His surname is what I strive to be with Rob Forbes on a daily basis. His surname is Petty.
1: Kijk vir jou.
0: Free falling is die naam van die likkie. Dit is 24 minute oor 4.
1: Did you ever do the free falling late night in the pub when you were at varsity?
0: Rob, have you met me?
1: No. Not.
0: No.
1: Do you know what the free falling was?
0: What, where you just fell and hope someone would catch you?
1: No, no, no. When that song came on, you would run onto the dance floor and then lie on your stomach and then everyone would pretend to be skydiving.
0: Oh, my word. No, I hate
1: was that
0: it.
1: Not a thing you did?
0: No.
1: Were you ever a young person?
0: Well, I don't know. Like, I kept my ratchetness for after I turned 40.
1: So it's nice. You'd be lying there, like, arms and legs up, pretending to skydive. And then you do a little spin. So you do the 360.
0: Oh, no.
1: And then it was great fun.
0: On the floor.
1: On the floor in the pub.
0: People have been with their shoes. In
1: yellow
0: your outfit. Producer Wayne's looking like he's familiar. Oh,
1: Wayne's
0: he
1: Wayne's nodding his head like he knows.
0: No,
1: there
0: guys.
1: Are there are other people who know this as well.
0: Nee.
1: Hou
0: op. As a bliff. I don't like it. Rob said that we do silly things on this show. We do.
1: Every day
0: almost.
1: We've got tickets to go and see the Vodacom Bulls versus Munster in the VRC knockouts. Right? Ons het kaartjies vir die naweek. Are you giggling at my idea already?
0: No, I'm giggling at what we're calling it.
1: What are we calling it, Roz?
0: We're calling it Irish or not Irish. So I thought like Irish or Nirish.
1: Cool, that's what we're going with.
0: Yes.
1: Here's the thing. We've got a couple of options for you. If you send us your name and the word bulls to the WhatsApp line quickly, 0848500942, we'll get you on the phone and then we're going to present you with some options. And I want to check that you are not secretly an Irish spy. I want to check that you are not a closet Munster fan trying to get into our Vodacom Bulls stadium because I don't want to give you free tickets.
0: Robert, if we are not the biggest home of Vodacom Bulls supporters, dan weet ek nie. Daai woorde was nog nie eers uit jou mond uit nie. Toe kom met deur.
1: WhatsApp line
0: just looping jy like
1: loop stroop. So stroop. So, we'll get you on the phone. We've got some questions. And the answers are going to help us determine whether or not you are an Irish spy. If you are not an Irish spy, we will send you and your friends to Loftus.
0: Yeah.
1: If you are an Irish spy, I'm going to phone the president. And we're going to come and fetch you. So, that's
0: I was about to say, dan gaan ons jou na die Madlanga kommissie te stuur, but that's a bit close to home.
1: So, your name and bulls, 0848500942. We're going to interrogate some Irish spies next.
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1: In the traffic, there's an accident, Midrand N1 and northbound before New Road, causing trouble from the Buccleuch interchange already. And then accidents in Pretoria on the N1, northbound at Rigel, and then southbound just before Linwood Road.
16: The Secretary to the National Assembly, Masibulele Qazo, has confirmed that the impeachment process against President Cyril Ramaphosa will commence on Monday. It comes after the Constitutional Court ruling on Parliament's handling of the Palapala matter. And if you haven't heard it yet, the interest rate has been adjusted upwards with 25 basis points. It's now at 7%. International news just in. AFP reported that Israel's Prime Minister Benjamin Netanyahu ordered the army to take control of 70% of the Gaza Strip. At this stage, it's unclear what that would look like, but we'll keep you posted as the story unfolds. And still in the Middle East, uncertainty after the United States and Iran exchanged new strikes. It's causing oil prices to rise and global stock markets to fall. I'm Alina Fischer. 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
18: We start off with some tennis news. Yannick Sinner has been sensationally knocked out of the French Open after suffering from cramp when serving for the match in his second round clash against Juan Manuel Cerundolo. The world number one and hot favourite for the Roland Garros title was struggling with the heat, losing 15 points in a row before calling for a medical timeout and treatment in the middle of a game where he was 6-3, 6-2 and 5-1 up. And also serving for the match. But then after that, he went on to lose the next two sets by 6-1 each. Naomi Osaka advanced to the third round of Roland Garros for the first time in 7 years when a straight set victory over Croatia's Donna Vekic. The four-time Grand Slam champion Osaka will next take on American teenager Iva Jovic as both players aim to reach the last 16 at Roland Garros for the first time. And Serena Williams is in discussions about a potential return to competitive tennis at Queen's Club next month. 4 years after the 23-time Grand Slam champion waved goodbye to the sport in New York, Williams is considering playing doubles at the WTA 500 event in London in 2 weeks' time. And Hugo Brewers defended his decision to retain the 32-member prelim squad until the final 2026 FIFA World Cup team was announced yesterday at the Sefako Makgato Presidential Guesthouse. Now, the public omission appeared to be harsh to some, as some players were announced live yesterday, leading to images of them appearing through a window while the chosen squad celebrated with Hugo Brewers and President Cyril Ramaphosa. It was a little bit harsh to see the guys being left behind. There were six players who weren't chosen. Defending his choice, Hugo Brewers explained that he only finalized the 26-man squad at 4 p.m. that day. I guess he must have missed the deadline. That's all for me for now. Joe Mann, Jacaranda FM Sport.
19: Oh boy.

0: It is Sabrina Carpenter. It's called Man Child on the Drive with Rob and Roz. We're trying to give away tickets to the Vodacom Bulls versus Munster game that is this weekend in the BURC.
1: It's going to be a massive day out at Loftus Versfeld. And ons het 6 kaartjies om weg te gee. JP from North Riding, how's it going?
2: Ja, lekker.
1: Gaan het lekker. Het jy 5 vrienden?
2: Ja. Natuurlijk.
1: Natuurlijk,
0: zei die man. Natuurlijk. Okay, JP, we were thinking, we were told this afternoon that we have tickets to give away, right? And I was thinking to myself, right. I was like, the last thing I want to do is give them to a secret Irish spy.
1: Yep.
0: I want to make sure that you are a Bulls fan.
2: Yeah, they roam against us here in the West as well, I know.
1: They roam precies. Amongst us.
0: Maar... Ons weet nie of het jy is nie. So ons moet uitvind of het jy is. So based on your answers to these questions, we are going to decide whether or not you are an Irish spy and you deserve these tickets. Okay.
2: Okay.
0: Vraag nummer 1, JP. Would you rather sit down to a cold Guinness or a cold castle?
2: Castle.
1: My okay, jo, die huiverigheid. Oef.
0: I know, I'm worried.
1: Volgende 1.
2: I wanted to give you some suspense.
1: Oh, wow. Well.
0: You little actor, you.
1: I love it. Well, how good is his acting? He might be a spy. Let's check the second one. Braai or a pie?
2: Braai.
1: Good.
0: It's good ek. If we run into each other, JP, are you happier if I say top of the morning to ya? Or awe?
2: Awe.
1: Awe. And then, this is a big one. Can you tell us how to make a Dublin coddle?
2: No.
0: My man, that is the correct answer. Correct. Well done. No one knows what a Dublin coddle is, but it's provocative.
1: I looked it up. It looks delicious.
2: I'll have to probably even Google it to find out.
0: Finally, JP, to prove that you are not an Irish spy, I need you to tell me which one of these two songs do you prefer? Song number 1... Or song number 2.
3: Sister Bettina. All right.
2: Hey.
3: In the meantime. Oh, shit.
0: In the meantime. There we go. Hibiri, my friend.
1: Hibiri.
0: Hibiri, you are going to Loftus.
3: Hibiri.
2: No DNA, only RSA.
0: Hey, my man.
3: Oh, shit.
0: Okay, we've decided you are not an Irish spy, JP, and you are allowed to go, and you have got yourself 6 tickets to the Vodacom Bulls versus Munster on Saturday.
2: Thank you so much.
1: Nee?
2: You guys are amazing.
1: Dis 'n groot plesier. Bel maar nou daai foon warm.
0: Ja, laat hulle weet hoor.
2: Nee,
0: nie nodig nie. My man, gelukkig.
2: Ek slaap
0: hier. My perfect. Have a lekker afternoon, dude, and enjoy the rugby.
2: Thank you so much, guys. Oh,
0: thanks, my bro.
1: What a vibe. Irish or Irish?
0: Nee, kyk. You think we got the right person?
1: I definitely think we got the right person.
0: Because what if he's lied to us and he's an Irish spy?
1: Exactly. Then he's a bloody good one. And he needs to go to the rugby.
0: Enjoy the game, dude.
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10: Chiakaranda Newswatch traffic in 90 seconds.
0: It is traffic time. It's brought to you by Bidvest McCarthy Toyota, the home of Toyota.
8: Op die paaie, die verkeer is bietjie stadig op die N1 Noord tussen die Bekloewisselaar en die Nieuweg afrit, dan is dit baie beter daarna en baie meer vry vloeiend al die pad deur tot verby die John Foster Rylaan afrit in Centurion. 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Op die N4 Wes, 'n ongelukstoneel by Bon Akkoord en verkeer is stadig op Eskom Pelleryland Noord op pad na Mootstraat.
0: In Johannesburg at the moment, couple of issues floating around. Getting into Buccleuch is busy because of that issue in the mid-rand that Rosie was talking about. Southbound, there's a stationary vehicle off to Marlborough Drive heading down towards London. That is on the N3. Busy through Galilee's at the moment, but not nearly as bad as yesterday. The Mike 1 mostly behaving itself as well. Southbound, Jan Smuts to Empire into Crown is a bit slow. Starting to build up as well on the N17. Those roadworks in Boksburg from the R21 heading eastward, those are a bit slow at this point. Western Bypass, looking pretty good for this time of the afternoon. There is some slow-moving traffic, Winnie Mandela out of Bryanston and up into Four Ways. Malibongwe, similar story from the highway up towards Northgate and then on towards Kaya Sands. And then there is a bit of traffic in the Portgieter coming from Cradlestone back towards town. Christian de Wet linking into Wilgeroot around the Big Bend going towards Roodepoort. And then also busy on Ondekkers if you are heading out at the moment in the direction of CR Swart and then on towards Krugersdorp. That's going to be slow.
8: You can use the WhatsApp line also to let us know about anything happening on the roads near you, 084-850-0942. Wendy used it to tell us, lads, as your resident slightly plastic paddy, I need to clear up a few things for you. First off, Dublin coddle is God tier food, absolute perfection. Secondly, if you ever say top of the morning to you to anyone in Ireland, they'll immediately block your number. Nobody says that. The correct and only acceptable greeting is what's the crack?
0: What's the crack, Wendy?
8: What's the crack?
0: We always appreciate some good crack on the WhatsApp line. Thanks for getting back to us and explaining.
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1: Lekker.
2: Geen klachten van hierdie kant.
1: Lekker, meneer. That is the way a lekker Thursday afternoon should be. Luister, there's 25,000 rand up for grabs, courtesy of High Low. Yes. We are trying to guess at the moment. 2 weeks ago, when we were in Rustenburg on the Feel Good Tour, we went go-karting. En ons probeer uitvind hoe stadig was Roz se stadigste lap gewees op die dag. So currently, the guesses are between 43.91 seconds and 49.19 seconds. Waar wil jy inkom?
2: Ek wil hom op 45.00 strijd.
1: Oh, flat 45. I like that. Because okay. he's kind of in the middle.
0: Yeah.
1: And Rob's middle theory counts, I think, for this game.
0: You are convinced you are just that mathematician. Okay, Goodwill Hunting. Let's see.
1: Not Goodwill Hunting.
0: Let's see.
1: All right, 45 flat. Glenn in Brakpan. We've locked it into the computer sterkte, meneer. Die kom my hoor.
2: Baie dankie.
1: Every time.
0: I am so sick of that song.
1: It's bad sound. We need to replace it with something else.
0: I don't want to hear it again.
1: It's a bad song. It's one sound. I love it. Okay. You reckon our same, Glenn, your flat 45 is still too low.
2: Okay.
1: So, sit no. Listen, 45 flat and 49.19 seconds. So about 4.2 seconds is the range
0: dit
1: at the
0: is
1: moment.
0: Man, I get amper aan het woord.
1: But don't use the other word.
0: Yeah. But it's like, it's a hair's breadth.
1: Yeah.
0: Oh. You know where I was going to go
1: with
0: that.
1: I know the word
0: exactly.
1: You were looking for. Net haarkie daar.
0: Exactly.
1: Net haarkie daar. Glenn and Brakpan, dankie dude. Lekker middag.
0: He knows what haarkie I'm talking about.
1: He does indeed. Listen, if you want to enter, very, very simple. All you got to do, send us 4 letters. That's it. Nothing else. 4 letters. H-I-L-O for High Low. To the WhatsApp line, 084-850-0942. Literally the only thing you have to do.
0: Yeah, Kelly, not the amount of seconds. No. H-I-L-O.
1: That's
0: and
1: it.
0: And follow the prompts.
1: Asseblief.
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0: spinning when you call. It is Ben Rodriguez. 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
5: This is Jacaranda News Watch with Marlene Fouchier.
6: Pretoria peaking at 25 degrees tomorrow, Polokwane 24, Joburg 23.
7: On the roads, you can expect delays on the N1 North all the way from the Buccleuch interchange to past the New Road exit, and then it's pretty free flowing. And then you can also expect heavy delays on the N1 South in Pretoria. That is all the way basically from the N1 N4 Proefplas interchange to the R21 interchange in Centurion.
8: Joe Mann, the sport headlines. Yannick Sinner knocked out of the French Open after suffering with cramp, and the Queen in discussions to return to competitive tennis at Queen's.
6: The South African Reserve Bank Governor, Lesetša Khanyago, says the decision to hike the repo rate by 25 basis points has been made to manage risk and
9: ensuring that inflation returns to target. The forecast from our quarterly projection model shows one hike this quarter.
6: The consumer inflation rose to 4% in April due to higher energy costs caused by the Middle East conflict, and Khanyago also says the risk remains large.
9: The challenge of large and overlapping shocks would likely trigger second round effects, requiring a monetary policy response.
6: In other news, we're seeing reports that two people have died and two others have been seriously injured during a shooting incident in Centurion in Gauteng. The police are yet to confirm the incident, but this is a developing story. We'll keep you posted. The Department of Correctional Services parole monitors, meanwhile, says that they're under-resourced, understaffed and overwhelmed, having to monitor large numbers of parolees weekly. An Amabungani investigation has revealed that the department cannot account for almost 28,000 high-risk parolees who have been absconded. As it stands, there are 44,857 active parolees in the country with only 968 monitors. The spokesperson for Civil Society South Africa, Rhys Clark, says they're concerned.
10: The fact that nearly 28,000 dangerous parole absconders cannot be traced should alarm every South African. These include convicted murderers, rapists, and armed robbers.
6: And a busy day in the courts. The Pretoria High Court has sentenced the former midwife and owner of You and Me midwife-led maternity care, Yolanda Maritz-Fouchier. She was sentenced to 23 years direct imprisonment today. She's been found guilty of multiple charges, including assault, culpable homicide, fraud, and the employment of an unqualified person. Several victims lodged criminal complaints against her between 2019 and 2020, and one of her victims, the 9-year-old Noah von Klug's death, resulted in her capable homicide conviction. The High Court in Joburg, meanwhile, dismissed an urgent application by the owners of Marble Towers in the CBD with costs. The court ordered the owners to stop erecting structures in and around the building, stating it's unlawful. The company has also been instructed to secure unsafe structures within 72 hours and to remove any intrusions on municipal property. Joburg Mayor Dada Morero addressed the media.
11: This is to ensure that we continue to rejuvenate the inner city of Johannesburg, ensure by law enforcement, ensure generally that people do respect the laws of our city, and to continue to encourage communities to report lawlessness.
6: The city cannot demolish any structures without obtaining a separate court order. And finally, what sounds either like a very sick cat or a very old cat is actually a seagull in Turkey trying its luck at a cat food dispenser. There are dispensers across the city and passers-by put coins in the machine. It dispenses a bit of cat food for Istanbul's cats. But the seagulls have now learned how to cheat the system. Today's other big stories, jackrandfm.com, click on news.
7: I thought that seagull was saying, help, help. 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
2: Meanwhile, they're trying to rope-a-dope you and steal your chips.
7: Exactly. Our Palooza coming up at 10 past 5. Not only up to 5,000 Rand to win. 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

0: Nelly Furtado, Timbaland, Promiscuous on the Drive with Rob and Roz. 12 past 5.
1: 12 past 5, and we have a jol happening tomorrow that you can come to.
0: We absolutely do. Prison Break Market is going to be off the chain tomorrow night. We are going to take the Feel Good Tour bus there for the very last day of the 40th birthday Feel Good Tour. And then Ankle Tap's going to do a show there. We're all going to jump on the decks.
1: It's going to be amazing. And then if you've been watching Jacaranda FM social

0: off the chain tomorrow night. We are going to take the Feel Good Tour bus there for the very last day of the 40th birthday Feel Good Tour. And then Ankle Tap's going to do a show there. We're all going to jump on the decks.
1: It's going to be amazing. And then if you've been watching Jacaranda FM's social media, you will know that we added another big name. We spoke to DJ Jazzy D yesterday. He's keen to be headlining. Nog 'n headliner.
0: Ons het.
1: DJ Zintle.
0: The one and only.
1: Correct. Yes. I'm not stuttering. DJ Zintle.
0: Report to the dance floor. The queen is in the building.
1: She is here. She's going to be at Prison Break Market tomorrow night. So come join us. And Francais, if you have... If as jy dream palette, kom julle ook saam jomora aan. Dis jy lis.
2: Ja, 100%.
0: Excellent. Woo! Well, vier kaartjies is joune, Francais. Ons sien vir jou môre aand by Prison Break. Gaan baie, baie lekker wees daar in Lone Hill, so not too far away either. Hoe is jou algemene kennis?
2: Ek sal dink okay.
0: How do you normally do in this game?
2: Very well. Always get to where you guys are.
0: Nee, is reg. Perfect. Dis al wat ons nodig het. All right, rules are as follows. The game is called Alphapalooza because there are 26 questions, like the alphabet. The answer to the first question starts with A, then B, then C, all the way through to Z. Halfway through the alphabet, M is worth 2,000 rand. The letter Z is worth 5,000 rand. So that is what is up for grabs.
1: Mm-hmm.
0: And there's a 4-second timer. So if you get timed out or you get a question wrong, that's where we stop the game. Is that right?
2: Yeah. Let's go for it.
0: Magic. All right. Francais is locked in. Rosie, are you ready?
1: I am, yes.
0: Here we go.
1: She is a fictional character who went on adventures in Wonderland. What is her name? Which fictional journalist from Kazakhstan made a documentary about the USA?
2: Borat.
1: San Francisco and San Diego are both in which U.S. state?
2: California.
1: An ABBA song which has the lyrics "Young and Free, Only 17." In which stadium did South Africa win the 1990?
2: Alley Park.
1: Who is coming for you on Nightmare on Elm Street?
2: Freddy.
1: Surname?
2: Kruger.
1: Thank
2: obviously.
1: You. What type, obviously. What type of small green cucumber is often used in pickles?
2: Green cucumber, pickles, gherkins.
1: Which Pharrell song asks you to clap along?
2: Happy.
1: In the 1999 Mummy movie, what was the name of Arnold Vosloo's character?
0: Ooh.
1: This is a tough one.
0: That's hard.
1: In the 1999 Mummy movie, what was the name of the mummy, Arnold Vosloo's character that they had to wake up?
0: Tough.
3: Imhotep.
0: Oh. Judge's ruling? I feel like that was hard, producer Wayne. Yeah. I know I played the timer, but we got it through the second round of the timer. We got it in time. Okay. Is reg hier het twee. Is reg. Wie saam met jou daar agter, Francais?
2: My booty.
0: Lekker.
1: Ek moet harder praat en gouer.
0: Say from high five. Maar jy is nog steeds in die game.
1: What is the largest planet in our solar system?
2: Jupiter.
1: Francais.
4: Jupiter.
1: Uma Thurman plays the bride in which film series?
3: Kill Bill.
1: What musical is a story of a florist and his man-eating plant?
3: A Little Shop of Horrors.
1: Which film franchise is set in post-apocalyptic Australia?
3: Mad Max.
1: What is the name of the cricket stadium? Oh, yes!
0: Does he? Off by 2-0, Francais!
4: Great tag team there.
1: We are so unserious, bro. So unserious.
4: To relate to you.
0: Deeply unserious.
1: Deeply unserious. Producer Wayne has actually left his chair. I think he's out. He's done
0: you know,
1: out.
0: You know what feels good? Winning. You know what doesn't feel good? Not
1: losing.
0: Winning.
1: Exactly.
0: Precies.
1: Okay.
0: Wil jylle, I know, wil jylle gauwe liekie hier, jylle twee?
2: Gauwe liekie.
1: Okay. Wait, hang on.
0: I love the self-awareness that we need a little break. All right, I'm going to put those two on hold.
1: Hang on.
0: We'll play Alex Warren.
1: Producer Wayne has a message for us. He's written it in his book and put it through the glass screen. It says, hey,
0: okay.
1: I quit.
0: Ons gaan loer.

0: It's Alex Warren. It's called Fever Dream, which is what producer Wayne feels like when he works here with us.
1: He does, Dominique. Ek voel so bad vir producer Wayne, maar dit is so lekker om te hoor hoe almal wen. As producer Wayne hoop kort met vrae, begin net die vorige wenners recruit, dan sê Trudy, well done girl, ... En Putti, my tor het geval by I. And then, Robert has to get a dig in at Arsenal regardless. A lot of these correct answers this week remind me of the VAR decisions that Arsenal got this season.
0: And you know what happened at the end? Arsenal were winners. So does that not feel good? Franse, is jy nog daar?
2: Yes, I can.
0: Producer Wade, I eintlik so vies vir ons word. Because verder gaan hoe meer vrae met hy woorde opdink. I think we've got to be nice to producer Wayne. I think if you're listening to this and you enjoy Alphapalooza, you have a job. Whatever your name or surname starts with, send us a question where the answer is one of those letters. Yeah. Especially if your name is like Anel or Andrew or something.
1: Stuur het op e-mail.
0: Stuur vir ons 'n vraag wat 'n Alphapalooza vraag sou wees to the WhatsApp line, and then producer Wayne can just copy paste a couple from there, make his life easy. Hy is so vies vir ons, hoor.
1: Hy kyk eers vir my nie en ek is baie oulik.
3: So you're looking for Adolf Brett.
0: Ja, give us
3: Dirk.
0: If your name starts with A, B's or C's, hit us with questions there, asseblief. Alright, is julle twee reg vir die tweede helfte?
2: Yes.
0: Excellent. We know the rules. Even though we don't listen to them. Let's play Alphapalooza.
1: What is the name of the cricket stadium in Cape Town?
4: Newlands.
1: Pearls are most commonly produced in which American singer turned his name into a symbol?
4: Prince.
1: Who supplies James Bond with all of his gadgets?
4: You.
1: Who played the controlling father Jack Burns in the comedy Meet the Parents?
4: Robert De Niro.
1: Who scored the first goal for South Africa against Mexico at the 2010 World Cup?
0: Mooi gespeeld. Tweede is in die sak. Very nice.
1: Okay.
2: Who's on your alternative?
0: Producer Wayne's had enough of us for one day. We're not going to push our luck.
1: As ons nou nog 'n besluit neem, wat nie in producer Wayne se guns gaan nie. We're not going to be very popular. Marley, sê, we appreciate you, producer Wayne. So, R2000 is on its way to you.
0: Mooi gedoen julle twee.
1: En julle kom, en julle gaan albei môre kom partytjie hou, né?
2: Yes.
0: Magic. Ons sien vir julle môre aand by Prison Break. Kom sê hallo, hoor.
4: Ons maak vir
0: julle. Dankie julle twee. I love that.
1: How fun.
0: Producer Wade is so tired of
1: now,
0: us.
1: And now all of these things are coming through to the WhatsApp line. Brandon's like, they were on fire.
0: They were.
1: Kan ons 'n producer Wayne reaction video kry? Ons hoor net hoe defeated is hy.
0: You don't want to hear that many four-letter words in one video.
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0: In Joburg, Western Bypass, there's a crash before Malibongwe. Slow from Rivonia Road heading out in that direction. As a result, Winnie Mandela, very busy. Design Quarter, Cedar Road, coming back towards Four Ways Mall is slow. Witkoppen heading out towards Malibongwe, that's very slow as well. Mike 1 northbound, bit busy from Sandton up through Marlborough, driving towards Buccleuch. Southbound, it's just the double-decker section into Crown that's busy. And then on the N3, I'm afraid roadworks near Modderfontein makes it slow. And there's an accident down by Van Buren. Galilee is honestly not too bad, considering there is also a stationary vehicle coming from the R24 N12 side, trying to get into Bedford View from the airport at this stage. Then N17 in Boksburg got traffic heading out towards Carnival City. There is also some queuing traffic at the moment on High Road, going through Thomas and Stanley around the back of the airport, so that's a bit slow at the moment as well. And finally, there is a crash in the East Rand, Modderfontein in Moerevier Drive, baie stadig daar.
1: Op die paaie van Pretoria, daar is steeds stadige verkeer op die N1 Suid. 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
6: It's lights out, and after the four-way stop, it's away we go! The Corolla Cross Geosport is off on the school run! And with its stylish grille and 18-inch alloy wheels, it's bound to grab the attention of the Scholar Patrol. The Dlamini family seem to be going with plan A as they move into the chicane and take the corner. And they've done it! Another incredible drive to school!
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0: It is Miley Cyrus, End of the World on the Drive with Rob and Roz. Madeline standing by with the news almost 5:30.
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5: In the traffic, there's a 20-minute delay in Pretoria at the moment up the N1 highway coming from Centurion through the R21. That's because of an accident. And about a 30-minute delay at the moment on the N3 southbound if you're coming from London Road and trying to get all the way down to Germiston.
6: The controversial Northwest political fixer Brown Mogotsi will have to wait until next week to learn whether he'll be granted bail in connection with his alleged fake assassination attempt case. Mogotsi appeared before the Johannesburg Magistrates Court today. Then we move abroad. Global average temperatures are likely to continue at or near record levels this year and for the next 4 years. The 11 hottest individual years ever recorded all happened from 2015 onwards. And mosquitoes can apparently learn to associate the smell of the world's most common insect repellents with a tasty meal, and after training can even prefer to bite people who've been sprayed with it. This is from an experimental study recently published. The day's other big stories, jackranfm.com. Click on news. Antonio Senatore from Cartesian Capital is keeping an eye on the business front for us.
7: The South African Reserve Bank raised the repo rate by 25 basis points today, taking it to 7%, and carried a slightly. The Monetary Policy Committee split 4-2, with two members preferring to leave rates unchanged. I think markets absorbed the decision comfortably. You know, both bonds and equities firmed, largely because the move had already been fully priced in, leaving little in the statement to materially surprise investors.
6: He says the tone of the media briefing had a recurring theme today.
7: The governor also stressed that policy decisions would remain data dependent and assessed on a meeting by meeting basis, and markets have responded accordingly, slightly scaling back expectations for a second consecutive hike at the July meeting.
6: So dollar is trading at 16 rand 24, a euro 18 rand 93, pound sitting at 21 rand 83 cents, gold trading at $4,479.35 per fine ounce, Brent crude oil $94.93 a barrel. I'm Marlene Fischer, more news at 6.
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9: Tennis news up first from Roland Garros. Yannick Sinner has been sensationally knocked out of the French Open after suffering from cramp when he was serving for the match during his second round clash against Juan Manolo Cirundolo. The world number one and hot favorite for the Roland Garros title was struggling during the third set, losing 15 points in a row before calling for a medical timeout and treatment in the middle of the game when he was 6-3, 6-2 and 5-1 up ahead. And he was serving for the match. Unfortunately, this time, unlike at the Aussie Open, the timeout didn't save him. Naomi Osaka, though, she advanced to the third round of the Roland Garros tournament for the first time in 7 years. She went through in straight sets over Croatia's Donna Vekic. The four-time Grand Slam champion Osaka will next take on American teenager Iva Jovic as both players attempt to reach the last 16 at Roland Garros for the very first time. Serena Williams is in discussions about a potential return to competitive tennis at the Queen's Club next month. 4 years after the 23-time Grand Slam singles champion waved goodbye to the sport in New York, Williams is considering playing doubles at the WTA 500 event in London in 2 weeks' time. And Hugo Broos defended his decision to retain the 32-member prelim squad until the final 2026 FIFA World Cup team was named yesterday in the evening, and it was at the Sefako Makgato Presidential Guesthouse. The public omission appeared to be harsh to some, as the players were announced alive yesterday, leading to images of them peering through a window while the chosen squad members celebrated with Brewers and President Cyril Ramaphosa. I'll repeat that part again. Leading to images of them peering through the window, looking from outside in, as the chosen squad members celebrated with Brewers and President Cyril Ramaphosa. Imagine the six guys were taken to the presidential guest house to be told, you are going to be left behind.
5: Oof.
9: If that's not mean behavior, hey, I'm really, man, not sure what is. He says, though, that he explains the decision, but he only made the decision at 4 o'clock that day because he didn't want to make it seem like he'd already pre-chosen his squad. I don't know which one is worse. Being a part of the... Are you watching the images?
4: Yeah, no,
9: of them peering through the window, looking from the outside in.
5: This is like a Charles Dickens novel, bro.
4: Yes.
5: Remember that from school? All the miserable orphans stuck off to one side, staring in through the window, and everyone inside is having Christmas.
9: Can we have some more, please?
4: Yeah, or like that other lyric from that song. How are you going to hate from outside the club? You can't even get in.
9: Wow, guys. Six guys. Imagine just the six of you.
4: And
9: now
4: they're
9: you
4: just
9: have to
4: standing
9: yourself
4: there in their tracksuits. No, I can't.
5: Heartbroken,
4: no,
5: bro.
9: It is heartbreaking indeed. So now you just have to wait for someone to get injured to see if you can get a call to America.
4: I would say no. I'd be like, no, I'm busy.
5: Gives new meaning to Ihu Bali Polisi.
4: Father, tell me.

0: It is Kaleo, Way Down We Go. It's such a sultry voice, huh?
1: I am such a huge fan, and I'm so glad that we're playing this song because I forgot how much I loved it. It's so nice.
0: Still on the way, some Eden local music. We'll do some Olivia Rodrigo for you as well. I have a question.
1: Mm-hmm.
0: Do other people's phones occasionally freak you out and how they set things up on them? Because I was catching a lift with a friend a couple of weekends ago, and he has an old car, so it doesn't have an inbuilt screen.
1: Okay.
0: So he's got one of those clippy things that sit in your aircon, and then you put your phone in, right? And he hauls out his Google Maps to get to where we're going. And the default view on his Google Maps was the satellite imagery. And I've never seen anyone's Google Maps set to satellite view. Why on earth would you do it? Just seemed, it looked so cluttered and so busy and so weird. I was just like, how do you function with this, Brie?
1: Yeah, but I just want to take it back quickly to this young flex that you just made. So I was driving with a friend the other day, and he has an old car. This is the same person who, up until 6 weeks ago, did not have a JAC Bucky, who was just in an old car with a 6 CD shuffle.
0: This is my thing. I know the struggle. I lived the struggle until I was 43 years old.
1: Okay.
0: With my 6-disc CD shuffle in my old car.
1: Okay, I just wanted to just balance myself here there quickly with that. But that is strange.
0: The satellite view on Google Maps blew me away, because I literally, something I've never seen before. I didn't even know you could do it.
1: Dis iets wat ek nooit gebruik nie. Selfs wanneer ons verkeer doen. Doen jy die verkeer met die satellite image? Like, what layer are you choosing?
0: I'm choosing between the three websites we're using here. I'm using all sorts of layers, but the Google Maps default layer the whole time. Die hele tyd.
1: Ja, 100%.
0: Tanya says there's only one way to set up your home screen. You see, Tanya, you're wrong. Because I've got the best way to set up your home screen, and I bet you mine is not the same as yours.
1: You don't have anything on your home screen at all.
0: Correct.
1: See, I've remembered.
0: A home screen must be a blank screen. Because otherwise you get sidetracked by seeing notifications and things pop up, and then you see the apps you like. So you open your phone, and suddenly Instagram is there. So then you click. If Instagram's not there, then you've got to think, I want Instagram, and go and fetch it.
1: No, Tanya's setup is wild. She has arranged her apps according to color.
0: Okay.
1: Black, blue, green, orange, purple, rainbow, red, and white.
0: I take it back. Let me show you my home screen. Roz, please describe to Tanya what mine is arranged as.
1: Alarm, Google, gray, apple, navy, green, blue. Oh my gosh, you guys are the same.
0: Tanya, me and you, apps arranged by color. Look at, I love you.
1: Wild.
0: I love you so much.
1: Wild.
0: Tanya knows.
1: Yeah.
0: Yeah, but, and then other people have Comic Sans as their font on WhatsApp, and people do weird things with their phones.
1: Tanya loves you too. Diewald, however, says, yep, Rob, yeah, it's officially out.
0: Diewald, your what's name, man?
1: Hello, Jacaranda. What freaks me out is I don't understand why do you put yourself as your wallpaper or your lock screen, not with someone else but alone. Someone explained this to me actually a couple of years ago. Why would you do that?
0: If someone finds your phone
1: and they go, is this you?
0: Did someone drop a phone and you're like, yes, that's my phone.
1: And then you're like, oh.
0: Then they can look at it and go, but okay, I mean, I see you.
1: At least
0: a picture of you and your person, man.
1: Nehemiah, if you've got Face ID, but you, for the longest time, had your wife in a bikini as your phone thing.
0: I did. Now I've got us as well. It's very cute. Okay.
1: So we wouldn't be able to find you. We would, however, be able to find your wife.
0: Correct.
1: On the beach.
0: Hashtag find my wife.
1: Nehemiah, you wouldn't even need to do it like that, because face recognition. So it's like, oh, cool. Here is my phone.
0: Yeah.
1: That I could whipmark. Or you put in the code and it opens. Then I'm assuming that that's your phone.
0: Yeah, I suppose you could prove it.
1: Yeah, so the Comic Sans as a font is wild.
0: And that cooks me. For WhatsApp, then you've got like colorful background pictures and Comic Sans as your font. And I'm just like, why do you do this to yourself?
1: In elke chat het 'n ander background. Nee, I kan nie.
0: Het soveel tyd.
1: No, people have got time, hey? People have got chats, a background for each one of their chats. I think I do something that is actually very much out of character with my phone.
0: I will ask you about it in a moment. But 0848500942. What is the most unhinged things you've seen someone else do with their phone? Are you one of those people who've got your Google Maps set to satellite view, for example. Who does this and why? AppleNet via, drop us a quick message.
2: 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Are you ready? 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On Friday, the 29th of May, we're taking over Prison Break Market, San Quentin. 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Tickets are only 150 Rand on Quicket. 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
0: From 27 to 28 May at Sun City, the ABSA Charity Golf and Paddle Day is back. It brings together businesses for golf, social paddle, entertainment, and connection. It's an event that builds up to a gala dinner and then a charity auction that raises funds for our very own Jacaranda FM's Good Morning Angels. This year, they're also hosting a special wine evening with some of South Africa's leading wine estates just to kick things off in style. Over the last 19 years, the event has raised over 14 million rand. And I know Good Morning Angels is targeting 2 million rand this year that we can use to do an incredible amount of good. This impactful event is guided by ABSA's purpose of empowering Africa's tomorrow together, one story at a time. Because at ABSA, your story matters.
3: 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And then guy behind it, Usama Kwenya, white liver, ne archer. He taps her on her shoulder. And she feels her.
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0: In the traffic at the moment, Joburg actually looking reasonable. There is an accident on the N3 southbound down near Van Buren, but not causing too much trouble on that highway, which is nice to see. Galilee's is just a reasonable amount of busy. Mike 1 southbound, not too bad through the Crown interchange either. Problem at the moment is the Western Bypass. There's a serious accident heading towards Malibongwe. So slow coming from Rivonia Road at the moment. And because no one can get onto the highway there, there's queuing traffic on Winnie Mandela through Bryanston and Four Ways at this point. And a lot of people trying to skip it by going down Witkoppen past Douglas Drive. There's queuing traffic there as well. Also on Cedar Road near Four Ways Mall. So that whole section is going to feel slower than usual this afternoon. Then Robert Broom out through Rangeview and Wilderup Park. Dis daar 'n bietjie stadig op die oomblik. There is also slow moving traffic on Ontdekkers going through CR Swart in the direction of Krugersdorp at this stage. And across in the East Rand, mostly behaving itself. Bit of trouble at the Elgin traffic circle at this stage. No. Not a stuck thing. And then Modderfontein Road coming from Esalen Park back towards Norcombe Park. That area is slow.
1: Baie dankie vir die boodskappe wat ons ingekry het daaroor. Daar is op die N1 Noord en Midrand steeds stadige verkeer. Op die N1 op pad na die Nieuweg afrit op die N1 Noord. 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
14: Wait, I feel aligned.
15: It's just your steering that needed direction. 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

0: It is Dasha. It's called Austin on the Drive with Rob and Roz. I was just asking why some people do funny things with their phones. Like have your Google Maps when you're driving set to satellite view, Marius.
1: Yeah, a few people saying that if they drive with their friend that uses satellite view, as hulle ander view gebruik, gaan hulle verdwaal.
0: I'm just looking at Marius. He sent us a picture of his car with his satellite view up. Is this going to be my life? Because I'm exactly the kind of person that's going to be like, let me try it and see what the hype is.
1: Oh, no.
0: And then, you know what's going to happen? In a year's time, I'm going to come on here and be insufferable about my Google Maps is in satellite view and it's so much better.
1: That is so Rob Forbes.
0: It's exactly what's going to happen.
1: I can see it. I can see it.
0: Marius, you're the cause of this because I'm going to put it in my car when I get in now.
1: Oh, no, please stop.
0: I'm going to.
1: How up. Mayer say, I have my beautiful girlfriend and me on my background and Comic Sans as a font.
0: Mayer, you're trolling us.
1: Then Tim says, I lock my phone on portrait. Doesn't everyone? I hate it when you turn the phone and the phone goes into landscape. So if someone is looking at something or a photo turns the phone, I need to explain to them that they are the problem, not me.
0: I don't like a portrait lock. It annoys me.
1: Stop it!
0: No, if I turn my YouTube, it must turn quick sticks.
1: But
0: can't be watching.
1: Yeah.
0: Ons praat van dieselfde ding, my skat. If you turn your phone, your YouTube must go wide. It can't stay on one side of the screen upright.
1: No, but I'm saying I will take my lock off portrait mode when I'm in YouTube.
0: You go for a whole extra click there.
1: Yeah, of course. Ek maak so up en dan maak ek so op. Nee.
0: Could never be me.
1: Ooh, Meyer, die einste wat gesê het, hy en sy girlfriend is op die background van sy foon, het nou net vir ons 'n foto gestuur. And it's not something we can use as a screensaver on the Elgin Road Bridge.
0: Elgin Road Bridge with a truck underneath it.
1: No, guys, this is our portion of life. Do you want to know what I do that's unhinged with my phone?
0: What's that?
1: You know I go to sleep with the murder documentaries.
0: Yes.
1: In my new sleep mask that's got built-in earphones. It's amazing, right?
0: Yeah.
1: I sleep with my phone under my pillow.
0: Isn't that dangerous?
1: Plugged in, charging.
0: Isn't that dangerous?
1: Yes. Key risks, fire hazard, sleep disruption, radiation exposure, and phantom vibrations.
0: Why are you trying to blow up your own head while you're sleeping?
1: Because it's a gewoonte. That's just what I do. Like, because if I don't have a YouTube premium like some people in this studio, Rob Forbes, as ek die ding afdraai, then it doesn't just come out with the sound. So I need to have access so that I can just press play if it goes off.
0: Fair enough. Okay. Well, I'm going to go home and try satellite view.
1: I'm going to go home and not sleep with my phone under my pillow.
0: Yes, please don't blow up your own head.
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11: Pretoria môre 25, Johannesburg 23, Rustenburg 26 grade.
1: Op die paai in Centurion, daar is 'n stilstaande motor op die N1 Suid net voor John Foster Rylaan en stadig in Boysens op die M1 Suid deur die Boysens area.
12: Joe Mann, your sport headlines. Box suffer a body blow with Smith out for the year and Sneijman believes mental focus will be key in Spain.
11: Die polisie soek na verdagtes in 'n skietvoorval in Centurion vroeër vandag wat die lewe van 2 persone geëis het by die Blue Valley Golf Country Estate. 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
13: Their bikes and started shooting at the occupants of the Toyota vehicle before fleeing the scene. The driver and the passenger sitting in front were declared dead, while the other two sustained injuries and were taken to hospital.
11: Die Hooggeregshof het intussen die voormalige vroedvrou en sakevrou Jolande Marits Forsie tot 24 jaar in aanhouding gevonnis. 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Anastasie Mokgobo was in die hof.
14: State prosecutor advocate Tami Mbekana opposed bail, telling the court that witnesses allegedly saw Mogotsi exit his vehicle, fire shots at it, and later claimed there had been an attempt on his life. Mbekani further argued that Mogotsi still failed to provide a verifiable residential address. He says police officers visited an address supplied by defense, only to be informed that Mogotsi does not live there. Anastasie Mokgobo for Jacaranda News Watch in Johannesburg.
11: En die rentekoers is met 25 basispunte opgestoot na 7% vanmiddag, alles in 'n poging om die hoë inflasiesyfer weer terug te bring na die reservebank se teiking van 3%. 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
11: Wat die weer betref, relatief warm dag môre. 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Die dag se ander groot stories, jackrunfm.com, klik op news.

0: listening to Jacaranda. Puts my mood into a whole different space. I get excited for the day. 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

0: It is Russell Learmonth. He is so, so, so talented. And I think, I don't want to now say too much, but I think there's something major on the way with him and a certain breakfast host on this radio station. That's all I'm going to say. That's all I'm going to say. I don't know.
1: I was going to say, sometimes cats belong in bags.
0: You know, let's put that back. Let's reverse there. The song is called Days, and I think that's only how long you need to wait to find out exactly what those two certain people have got up their sleeves. For That All For One with I Can Love You Like That. George Ezra also in there with Shotgun. And we kicked it off with J-Hope and Miguel, Sweet Dreams.
1: So we are wrapping up the Feel Good Tour tomorrow. This might be your last chance this evening to get tickets. If you want to come and join us for the 40th birthday Feel Good Party that Jacaranda FM is hosting. We are at Prison Break Market in Lone Hill tomorrow night. There are only a limited number of tickets and they are disappearing. They are on quicket.co.za. The plan is Ankle Tap's going to broadcast his show from the venue. He's going to DJ. Makrapapali is going to DJ. Tabiso Kambule is going to DJ. I'm going to DJ. Mm-hmm. Jazzy D is going to DJ. And then today we announced a new guest DJ as well.
0: DJ Zintle. Oh. She is a superstar. Do you know this woman has 5.6 million Instagram followers?
1: Do you know how good a DJ she is?
0: She is. I've been at events where she's DJed before, and I tell you, yo, next level vibes that she brings, hey?
1: I must bring my A game tomorrow.
0: 100%, ne?
1: Because I can't just be on the lineup with Jazzy and Zintle and be coming there with Nyols.
0: And what about Mac and Tabiso and DJ Ankle Tap? You guys are all going to bring the fire, so I am so excited.
1: I absolutely cannot wait. So that is at Prison Break Market tomorrow night. We will be taking the Feel Good Tour bus there during the course of our show, and then we will wrap up the evening there. The entire Jacaranda FM crew is going to be there as well. So if you ever wanted to meet anyone from the station, if you want to come and hang out, if you want to come and dance, if you want to come and joll, if you want to come and eat,
0: yeah,
1: Prison Break Market tomorrow night is it.
0: This is the last stop of the tour, ideally. And you know when rock stars and big bands go on tour and they have that massive after party joll?
1: Yeah.
0: This is basically what it is. Oh, I keep forgetting. No under 21s, no?
1: Yes.
0: Yeah.
1: It's going to be one of those.
0: It's standaard waar jy die kaartjies koop.
1: Kom kuier môre saam met ons. We would love to have you there. DJ Zintle, Jazzy D, all of us from the Jacaranda FM crew. Tickets, quicket.co.za. Go and look up Jacaranda FM. You'll find them.
0: And they're only 150 rand.
1: So, come and join us tomorrow night. It's going to be a joy.
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3: Being an absolute South African legend and a sports superstar, you must have been invited to probably thousands of events about now. 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
3: What is happening?
4: My wife will kill me for telling this story.
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4: 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Okay. The city, you would have loved it.
5: Yes.
4: It was wild and hectic. So she said to me before the first one, won't you just arrange one or two celebs and come to my charity lunch?
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4: 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We arrived there. Within about an hour, she had us standing on barrels, stripping and taking our clothes off.
5: That's what I'm talking about.
3: She's amazing. Yeah.
5: Should we organize another ladies' lunch?
4: I think when I got home, I had a 200 rand note in my undies still.
2: 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Weekday mornings from 6 to 9. Jacaranda Newswatch traffic in 90 seconds.
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1: In Joburg at the moment, highway's looking much, much better. Bit slow from the R24 onto the N12, just coming towards Galulis at this stage. Coming down from Modderfontein, there's a bit of traffic as well, just through the Linksfield area. Mike 1 southbound, completely calmed down now as well. The big issue on the Western Bypass, the accident has been resolved, but it is still going to feel very slow from Winnie Mandela down towards Malibongwe at this point. Winnie Mandela itself through the design quarter is still carrying some slow-moving traffic, but much better than it was earlier. And West Rand, much much improved. The only difficult bit still is Aunt Dekkers through Sierra Swarten heading out towards Corlett Avenue in the direction of Roodepoort.
0: Op die paaie van Midrand is daar steeds 'n bietjie stadige verkeer. 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

0: It's the Kid Laroi and Justin Bieber with Stay on the Drive with Rob and Roz. 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
6: 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Baas, plat op sy rug, verstopte sinusse en slijm domineer die veld.
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8: Met ACC is ma op die wenpad, want ACC los slijm op en maak die lug weer skoon. Kies die wenspan as die snotties en slijm jou laagvat. As dit nie ACC sê nie, is dit nie ACC nie.
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10: 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There's queuing traffic because of an accident.
11: Gauteng police have launched a manhunt for suspects involved in the deadly shooting of 2 people at Blue Valley Golf Country Estate in Centurion today. It's reported that the victims were attacked by 2 suspects riding on motorbikes. The full story is on jackrandfm.com. Click on news. Meanwhile, Israel says it's breaking all contact with the United Nations chief, Antonio Guterres. The country's ambassador says it's because Israel is being blacklisted over allegations against the country's soldiers of sexual violence in conflict zones. And in Colombia, clashes between guerrilla groups left 48 people dead in the Colombian Amazon. Colombia has been rocked by the worst wave of violence in the decade since the groups laid down arms in 2016. These and other stories are on jackrandfm.com. Click on news. On the business front, the markets responded to the American and Iranian negotiators who've agreed on a framework for a 60-day ceasefire extension deal. It still needs President Donald Trump's approval, though. But here's Antonio Senatore from Cartesian Capital.
2: Under this deal, both sides would begin formal negotiations regarding Iran's nuclear program. And importantly, the deal involves unrestricted shipping through the Strait of Hormuz. On the back of this news, crude oil prices dropped back toward $94 a barrel, reversing earlier gains, and also sent the S&P 500 to a new record high today.
11: Dollar trading at R16.22, a euro R18.91, and a pound sitting at R21.81. Gold is trading at $4,502.10 per fine ounce. Brent crude oil, $94.54 a barrel. I'm Aline Fischer for News at 7.
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12: We start off with some rugby news. Springbok forward has been ruled out for the rest of the year, and that is Quagga Smith, who suffered a serious knee injury while playing for the Shizuoka Blue Rays against the Cannon Eagles on the 9th of May. Now, according to News 24, the 32-year-old loose forward faces up to 6 months on the sidelines. It is a major blow for the Springboks ahead of a demanding international season that includes four tests against the All Blacks in the greatest rivalry series. Regular captain Riley Norton is back in the junior Springboks starting 15, and that's for the final under-20 international series encounter. It's against Georgia under-20 in Stellenbosch on Saturday. The match will take place at Paul Roos Gymnasium at the Markutta Stadium, with kickoff scheduled for 2:30 p.m. Before that, Chile will face Fiji. After that, Chile will face Fiji at 4:30 p.m. Great to see that some of these internationals have been taken to the schools around the Cape as well. Now, they're physically up for the challenge to deliver the best season in the history of Springbok Sevens, and that's saying a lot. And that's why Philip Snyman believes that they're key to their approach for the second of three HSBC World Sevens Series Championship events this weekend at the Estadio José Zorrilla in Valladolid. Will be mental, mate. It'll be mental. So the Blitzboks have got two Pool A matches on Friday against Great Britain and Kenya, and then they face Australia on Saturday. South Africa will host Nicaragua in the send-off match for the 2026 FIFA World Cup International Friendly that's set to be played at the Orlando Amstel Arena in Soweto tomorrow. Bafana Bafana head into the friendly with high spirits after securing qualification for the 2026 Soccer World Cup for the very first appearance since they hosted the tournament back in 2010. And they're going to be eager to keep the home fans happy with a strong performance before they jet off. That's all for me for now. Joe Mann, Jack Rand FM Sport.

0: So did this guy move or did he fall in love with a girl called Texas?
1: He's choosing Texas,
0: I can tell. Well, she tried to convince him about Tennessee and he wasn't that keen. It's Ella Langley with Choosing Texas on The Drive with Robin Ross. 18 minute voor 7.
1: Are you ready for knockout rugby at its best? This is the VURC quarterfinals. 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
8: Jacaranda Newswatch traffic in 90 seconds.
1: In Joburg at the moment, highway is looking really, really good. There is a stationary vehicle on the N12R24 stretch coming from the airport just through the link into the Galilee's interchange, still causing a bit of slow-moving traffic from the R24 coming from the airport side. And then suddenly there is another stationary vehicle just before Van Buren on the N3 South. So just be aware of that, not causing too much trouble. Four-way is still a bit busy, Winnie Mandela. That is just through the design quarter at this stage. And then a couple of accidents in Sandton. One of them on Grayston Drive, trying to get from Catherine's side onto the Mic 1. And then there's another one on Winnie Mandela just before Republic.
0: Nee man, wat gaan aan midrand? Ongeluk op die N1 Noord, net na die bekloewisselaar, wat die verkeer bykie ontwricht daar. 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Prison Break Market is the Jacaranda FM ultimate feel good birthday party.

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8: Emalahleni and Joburg up to 23 degrees tomorrow, Pretoria reaching a high of 25. Gauteng police have launched a manhunt for two suspects involved in the fatal shooting of two people at Blue Valley Golf Country Estate in Centurion this morning. It's reported that the victims were attacked by two suspects on motorbikes.
9: The driver and the passenger sitting in front were declared dead, while the other two sustained injuries and were taken to hospital.
8: Gauteng police spokesperson Dimakatso Nebuwe said police are investigating a case of murder and attempted murder. The full story is on jacarandfm.com. Click on news for more details. Then we head to court, where it's been a busy day today. Controversial Northwest political fixer Brian Mokgosi's bail hearing will resume next week Thursday. He appeared before the Joburg Magistrates Court, where his legal team continued to argue for his release. He's being accused of staging an assassination attempt against himself. Anastasi Mokgobu reports.
10: State prosecutor advocate Tami Mbekana opposed bail, telling the court that witnesses allegedly saw Mokgosi exit his vehicle, fire shots at it, and later claimed there had been an attempt on his life. Mbekani further argued that Mokgosi still failed to provide a verifiable residential address. He says police officers visited an address supplied by defense only to be informed that Mokgosi does not live there. Anastasi Mokgobu for Jacaranda News Watch in Johannesburg.
8: Meanwhile, Mpumalanga, taxi boss Joe Ferrari Sibagnoni and his co-accused have received strict bail conditions after their release on 70,000 rand bail each. Their next court appearance is on the 1st of September, and they're to report to a police station every second week.
11: Are not to threaten or intimidate the witnesses, either directly or indirectly. You are not to commit any other offences.
8: They stand accused of extortion and money laundering. Another person appearing before the court on that day is the former ANC spokesperson Pule Mabe and his co-accused. The charges stem from a tender allegedly unlawfully awarded in 2017 to a company linked to Mabe for the supply of waste collection vehicles. And the chief whip of the MK party, Mabato Mokoena Zondi, has been released on 30,000 rand bail in the Western Cape today. She's accused of defrauding victims more than 230,000 rand. Another big story, economists say the decision by the South African Reserve Bank to hike the repo rate by 25 basis points aims to retain the inflation target to 3%. The Monetary Policy Committee increased the interest rate by 25 basis points. They're taking it to 7% and it's effective as of Friday.
0: What stood out for me was that four members opted for a rate increase to sort of manage risks, while two members actually wanted to keep the interest rate on hold. On the other hand, the Reserve Bank governor also said in the Q&A afterwards that the SARB had a protected discussion about the possibility of a 50 basis points rate hike, but acted sort of cautiously and carefully instead.
8: That was the chief economist at the Bureau for Economic Research, Lisette Eysel de Schepper. And AFP reports that the US and Iranian negotiators have agreed on a framework for a 60-day ceasefire extension deal, but it still needs President Donald Trump's approval. That's according to US sources. Now, these sources confirmed reporting by the Axios News outlet that the two sides had reached an agreement on a memorandum of understanding to prolong the truce and also to launch negotiations on Iran's nuclear program. That's it from myself and the team. Visit jacaranfm.com for the day's other big news stories.

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1: Jacaranda FM invites you to the ultimate feel good party. 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Prison Break Market, San Quentin. 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

0: It is Ed Sheeran on Jacaranda FM, 28 minutes past 7. Fransje van Kook met Nachtmerries net voor dit. And Akon Colby Adonis, beautiful. What are you doing this weekend? Do you have plans? Do you have a plan? If you don't, I got this.
1: This is the Time Out Time Capsule on Jacaranda. Welcome to your chance to take some time out and explore the best of your city. From the best food and drinks to the best experiences, Time Out's got you covered.
0: And if you haven't yet, you should go follow timeout.johannesburg across Instagram and TikTok, or go to timeout.co.za/johannesburg to find out all of the news. Now, I have big news, but I have even bigger news, and I'm going to save the best for last. But it is official. This Joburg burger is the 8th best hamburger in the world. Mafia Bite has topped the world with the number eight. I saw Zuni Burger, Cape Town, and Rosebank also did really, really well in that. But also, Johannesburg restaurants score big at the South African Restaurant Awards. We have some incredible restaurants here. And if you haven't yet, you should go check out Trump's Grillhouse and Butchery in Sandton. But also, Kuna Restaurants at the Saxon Hotel, Signs in Sandton, and Alto 234. You can go and check out all of the winners and where you should be dropping dollars this payday if you go to timeout.johannesburg. But also, the Johannesburg Skate Academy has been rewriting the rules of action sports. With 70% girls and neurodivergent friendly coaching and African collaborations, One Skate School is proving that skateboarding is indeed for everyone. You can go and check out the full story on timeout.johannesburg. Okay, but this weekend something big is happening. Jacaranda FM is wrapping up the Feel Good Tour in the most feel-goodest way yet. We're throwing a party and everyone's invited. We are taking over Prison Break Market tomorrow night. That is tomorrow, the 29th. And you're invited. Everyone's invited. $150 gets you in. I think there are only like 20 or 30 tickets left. And we're going to have one last dance. It's going to be epic. DJ Ankle Tap, Rob Forbes, Tabi Sokambule, Mac Rabapali, DJ Jazzy D, and DJ Zinclair. The party starts at 7, doors open at 6, and we're going all the way to midnight. I am bringing my boyfriend and my mom, and it's going to be a really, really good party. So I would like to see you there tomorrow. Prison Break Market, San Quentin. You can get your tickets on Quicket. But don't forget to go and give a follow to timeout.johannesburg.
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0: It is Madonna and Sabrina Carpenter with Bring Your Love. This has been the Never End.
1: Madonna. I got something I want to talk about.
0: It's not my favorite, but you clearly liked it because you added it to the playlist. It was a hot hit not so long ago, and with enough votes, it can be added to your playlist, yeah? Your feel-good playlist. It can also enter the charts. And on Saturday, we are coming to you live from Meet World Witbank's first official first birthday. It is going to be a massive day. So if you want to get in on the action, you are welcome to come and say, how's it? We're going to be broadcasting live there from 10 a.m. to 2 p.m. for the top 40 pound by Pick and Pay. But also there's going to be loads of prizes, an in-store balloon pop game, and 3 filled fridges that you could win. But you got to be there in order to get in. That's Meet World Witbank, their first birthday happening this week, Saturday. And I will be there broadcasting live. More music on the way for you from Ariana Grande, Maroon 5, Sienna Spira, and more. Maar hier is ons laaste, Jack Hart het van die week. There's Kelly Crocker with Things I Should Be.

0: It is the new one from Keeley Crocker on Jacaranda FM. I wish things were different. 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Maar jy moet vir my sê op the 0848500942. 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

0: Tomorrow, this time we're partying. I was just saying, oh, I'm so less. John Legend, Andre 3000 with Green Light. You're listening to your number one feel-good station. It is Jacaranda FM, baby, and we are throwing a party. You're invited. There are about 20 tickets left. You can get them on Quicket, and we are having one last dance together. The feel-good tour is coming to an end, and we're ending it tomorrow at 7 p.m. at Prison Break Market in Johannesburg at St. Quentin. And you could get in. $150 gets you in the door. The doors open at 6. DJ Ankle Tap, Rob Forbes, Tabi Sokambule, Mac Rapapali, DJ Jazzy D, and DJ Zintle. We are going to throw the biggest 40th ever.
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1: 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The grand finale of our massive 40th birthday celebrations on Friday, the 29th of May. Prison Break Market, San Quentin. 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

It is Sienna Spyro and Jacaranda FM. She's been called the new Adele. It's called Down This Hill, Maroon 5, Sunday morning. I get Tracy Chapman in One Republic of Badiris Jacaranda FM. It's almost quarter past eight. My name is Danny Painter. Ons kuier som tot 10 uur. En jy kan vir my enige tyd 'n boodskap stuur op 0848500942. Now move over pedal. There is a new sport and it is taking over the world. And this is one I could actually get involved in. Padel, it's fine, it's okay, whatever. But this is good. It's called chess boxing. I'm going to tell you about it and how you can get in on the action. But first, here is Tracy Chapman with Give Me One Reason.

0: It is Jonas Blue on Jacaranda FM. It's called Mama. I got Jay Something and Johnny Clegg with Asimongana off of Scatterlings, a new album that Jesse Clegg has done alongside some incredible South African artists in honor of his dad. He's taken some of Johnny Clegg's biggest and best works and he has turned them into music that we know and love. Okay, so I told you a growing number of people in New York are giving up pedal and all of the other things that we normally do. And they've traded it for something new. It's called chess boxing, a hybrid sport that combines speed chess with actual boxing. You can take classes at Gleason's gym and you have to buy into the chess boxing ring thing. Much like a padel court. Anyway, victory can come by knockouts, checkmates, or running out the chess clock. Organizers say most matches are still decided on the board, not in the ring. And the unusual sport, which originated from a 1992 comic, is said to be taking New York City by storm. Despite concerns, obviously, over the risks of head trauma and boxing injuries. Go Google it. It's actually pretty funny. Anyway, more music on the way for you. And it is 28 minutes past 8.
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0: Speed Demon. It is Jacaranda FM. It is almost quarter to nine. My name is Danny Painter, and we're having a party tomorrow. Tomorrow, this time, you and me and Jazzy D and Rob Forbes and Roseanne McKenzie, Mac Rapapali, DJ Ankle Tap, Tabi Sokambule. We're having a party, baby, because we're ending off the Feel Good Tour in the best possible way. You can still get tickets. There are men, God gives word. 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That's what I did. I'm bringing my mom. I'm bringing my boyfriend. I would have brought Floy if I could, but no dogs allowed. So please don't bring your ex. But you can bring anyone else. 150 rand a pop gets you in, and we are going to party until the sun comes up or 12 o'clock, depending which comes first. And it's going to be lacquer. I promise you, it's really, really going to be good. You can go and check it all out on jacarandafm.com.
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0: It is the weekend on Jacaranda FM. 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Or you can send me a message at any time, 084-850-0942. Now, tomorrow, I've been telling you, you got to get your tickets now. Because we're having a party. The party to end all parties. I have been waiting the whole month for this, and it's going to be good. I'm bringing my mom, I'm bringing my boyfriend. I would bring Flea if I could, but there are no dogs allowed, so like I said earlier, your ex can't come. But you can bring anyone else you want. 084-850-0942. Who you bring in? Tickets 150 rand, and you can get them on Quicket. The dress code is a pop of 80s. And Zintle, DJ Ankle Tap, DJ Jazzy D, Mac Rapapali, Tabisa Kambule, and more are going to be playing tomorrow at Prison Break Market in Joburg. 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
1: Jacaranda FM invites you to the ultimate feel good party. Tickets are only 150 Rand on Quicket. The grand finale of our massive 40th birthday celebrations on Friday, the 29th of May. Prison Break Market, San Quentin. Don't miss it. Doors open at 6 p.m. Like a moth to a flame.

It is Janet Jackson and Jack Randolph. I still haven't seen her brother's movie, but apparently it ends in like 1989, and I'm really only interested in the later years. Bruno Mars, Westlife, Marnu van Marve, Opat. Do you have your tickets for tomorrow? I know I'm talking about this a lot, but I'm excited. I'm already planning my outfit. I've been on Pinterest all day trying to figure out what a touch of the 80s means, because I want to go in, like I want to be fully ready. And then on Saturday, my headache and I, we are going to Witbank, because it is Meet World Witbank's first birthday, and we are broadcasting the Top 40 live from 10 a.m. to 2 p.m. We're going to be there, so come and say how's it, and you can win some amazing prizes from Meet World. That is Meet World Witbank on Saturday from 10 a.m. to 2 p.m. Now, this next song was number one for like ever. It's not number one anymore, but I think it is time we get him out of the charts. I'm going to need you to suggest some new music. 084-850-0942. It is former number one, Bruno Mars. I just might.

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0: It is Marnu van der Marve op Jacaranda FM. Dit was Gesig, Westlife, Bob Bob Baby en Bruno Mars, I Just Might. Ek het musiek op pad vir Neo, Kygo, Tina Turner en Daniel John. And on Saturday, we are dropping some brand new music. And a big, big, big, big interview. We are going to be interviewing... I don't know if I can tell you. I really want to. So there's this band who's coming to South Africa later on in the year. Big band, international band, massive, massive band. We know all the songs. And they're going to be joining us on the Top 40 on Saturday. Somewhere between 10 a.m. and 2 p.m. If you tune in, you'll know exactly who I'm talking about.
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0: One Night Was Never Gonna Be Enough live at the Sunbed Arena on the 11th of December is officially sold out, but due to massive demand, a second Pretoria show has been added on the 12th. 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

0: It is BTS on Jacaranda FM. It's called Swim. Neo, Kygo, Tina Turner on the way for you. And I told you I got a big surprise on Saturday. We are going to be joined on the Top 40 by Ali Campbell from UB40. He's gonna chat to us about the shows that are coming up very, very soon. UB40 coming back to South Africa. And where you can get your tickets. And what we can expect. But we're also going to chat about music, I think. I don't know. You better tune in and find out. Jacaranda FM, somewhere between 10 a.m. and 2 p.m. on Saturday. We're also going to be broadcasting that show live from Meat World in Woodbank. It is their first birthday, and they are pulling out all the stops. There are so many things to do, to see, to taste, and to enter. So come and say how's it. We'll be there all day from 10 a.m. to 2 p.m. Neo, Kygo, Tina Turner, Daniel John, and more, but also... It is also our birthday month, and I want to know if you have your boarding pass.
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2: From the 27th to the 28th of May at Sun City, the ABSA Charity Golf and Paddle Day is back, bringing together businesses for golf, social paddle, entertainment, and of course, connection. 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This year, a special wine evening is being hosted by South Africa's leading wine estate to kick things off in style. Over 19 years, this event has raised over 14 million, and their target this year is 2 million rand. This impactful event is guided by ABSA's purpose of empowering Africa's tomorrow together, one story at a time. 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

0: It is Daniel John on Jacaranda FM. Kygo, Tina Turner with Love. We've Got to Do With It before that. And Neo, Because of You. Thank you for hanging out with me this week. We'll do it again next week, 7 to 10 p.m., Monday to Thursday. But I will catch you on Saturday. And if you are in and around Woodbank, come and say how's it. We're celebrating Meat World Woodbank's first birthday celebration. And it is going to be epic. But we're also celebrating our 40th birthday tomorrow night at Prison Break Market. There are still some tickets available, and you can get them on Quicket for $150 a pop. I will see you there tomorrow night. Let's party. It's going to be lacquer. Good night.
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2: Let's talk the first 5 days of baby's life. 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
3: 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So there's a transition from the baby being in utero and being surrounded by this amniotic fluid, which is the fluid that the child's in. And then the baby enters this environment, and here now you get exposed to the air. And then so we're going to lose a lot of the moisture from skin. So in those first 5 days when the child is born, it's important to help then transition to get the barrier function intact and to make sure that we are going to optimize barrier, because within those first days is when the child's barrier is going to mature.
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GP. 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On Friday, the 29th of May, we're taking over Prison Break Market, San Quentin. 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
1: Joel Stransky, thank you very much for popping in.
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1: Being an absolute South African legend and a sports superstar, you must have been invited to probably thousands of events round about now. 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
2: 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Okay. 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
2: You know what we do on Tuesdays?
3: Asking for a friend.
2: All right, this was sent in to us, written, and then we got the AI voice to give you the question for asking for a friend.
4: My friend has invited me to dinner at her house, but her dogs are allowed inside and it's dirty. What do I say to her?
2: Right.
5: Oh, dear.
2: Are your dogs allowed in the house?
5: My dogs are absolutely allowed in the house, as are my cats.
6: Yeah, my dogs are allowed in the house. Well, I've got one, and she pretty much rules the house.
5: Sage loves nothing more than lying on the couch. It is her absolute favorite thing to do. So not only are they allowed in the house, but they're also allowed in the furniture.
2: I'm scared to share because I know people are going to definitely, some people might be shocked. Other people are definitely going to judge me. But it's okay.
6: Come, let's judge.
5: Yeah, no, it's time for judging. We ready?
2: My four dogs.
6: Mm-hmm. Yeah.
2: I only have one cat now. Parrot.
5: Yes. Yeah.
2: My cat eats on the table.
5: On your dining room table?
2: Mm. Oh. And the reason for that is then the dogs can't get to her food.
6: Can't get to the cat food.
2: So if I feed her on the ground, on the floor, then the dogs eat her food. Mm-hmm. So now she gets to eat. And I sat at the table last night and it did cross my mind.
5: That while she was having dinner and you were having dinner, staring at each other across the dining room table. Mm.
6: Did you have a little candle between? No.
2: Pass the sauce.
5: Yeah.
2: Yeah, so there's that. And my dogs absolutely, obviously, are all over the house. They are all over the house.
6: Yeah. Yeah. Okay, they dominate that house, yeah. I mean,
2: they dominate the house.
5: There are certain things. So my cats can literally go everywhere, except for on my kitchen counters. I don't like my cats on my kitchen counters. So if they come into the kitchen, I will take them off the kitchen counter.
2: Same, yeah.
5: I'm not going to just leave you to potter around and sit with you.
2: Because they'll steal your food.
5: Well, that's the one thing. I'm just like, no, not the kitchen counters, but anywhere else.
2: Yeah.
5: You're more than welcome.
2: You don't want the hair in your
6: fur flies.
2: No.
5: Yeah.
2: Okay, I think we agree on that.
6: Yeah.
2: But the dogs in the house, on the couches, on my bed, for sure.
6: Yeah. So it's a weird one with me. So Charlie doesn't get onto my bed, but she definitely jumps on when the girls are around. She'll sleep on their bed. And the number of times I've woken up in the middle of the night and she's not in a dog bed, but is actually on the bed
5: with the girls
6: asleep. Yeah.
2: It's the funniest thing. So when I go onto my bed, my dogs know exactly where to go, like Tetris.
6: Right.
2: It's like a puzzle.
6: They've got positions.
2: It's like a puzzle.
5: Yes.
2: Each one knows their position.
5: Yeah.
2: And they stick to those positions. And it is. And it's a lot of dog.
5: Yeah.
6: Yeah, it is.
5: There's four big dogs in Mars. It's just like, oh.
2: It's a lot
5: of
2: dog.
5: Thank you for this corner.
6: Yeah, at least they leave you the pillow.
2: Yeah.
7: When I'm not at home, you look on the camera, and the dog looks like
6: taking over.
2: Like a human. Like that pillow's up for your head. How did you know? So, yes, we are those people.
5: Yeah, all of us are those people. So, and I don't think the house is dirty because of animals. I think dirt is...
2: No.
6: Well, you've got to be clean. Mindful and clean a little bit more regularly.
5: Yeah.
6: Obviously.
2: I know people who have dirty houses without animals in the
5: Absolutely.
2: House.
5: Absolutely. Yeah. Absolutely. That's what a vacuum cleaner is for, is to clean and stuff.
2: My plates, the cutlery, everything is it's clean.
5: Yes.
2: It's very, very clean, but there are lots of animals.
5: Yeah.
2: So if you equate animals in the house with dirt, you're going to have a problem at my house.
5: Mine too.
2: So I would say... asking for a friend is to reconsider and get over it. I don't know. How do you tell your friend that? You can't.
5: You don't.
2: You can't.
5: Unless they really, I don't know, unless the people really are unhygienic. Mm. So unless they aren't cleaning up after their pet.
6: Yeah, but then pets have got nothing to do with it.
5: Agreed.
2: So basically what I'm saying is you're asking the wrong people. Okay.
6: We can't help you.
2: Sorry.
8: It wakes me up in the morning. It makes me feel good as I drive to work. Happy, uplifted. I can conquer everything.
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1: Joel Stransky, thank you very much for popping in.
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1: Being an absolute South African legend and a sports superstar, you must have been invited to probably thousands of events round about now. What is the strangest invite you've ever received? 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
2: 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Okay. 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

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On Friday, the 29th of May, we're taking over Prison Break Market, San Quentin. 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
1: Joel Stransky, thank you very much for popping in.
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1: Being an absolute South African legend and a sports superstar, you must have been invited to probably thousands of events round about now. What is the strangest invite you've ever received? 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
2: 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So she said to me before the first one, won't you just arrange one or two celebs and come to my charity lunch?
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2: 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We arrived there. 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